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1: Still a bit sticky, Tigerbrenner Drive at Woolner Road and Stewart Highway at Devaney Road in Holtz as well. And service repair nightworks will be taking place tonight and tomorrow night at Foundation Road. The works will take place from 8 p.m. each night through to 4 a.m. the next morning. Foundation Road will remain open with traffic management and signage in place. Census night was Tuesday, the 11th of August. There's still time to complete. In the census, every answer matters, authorised by the Australian Bureau of Statistics, Canberra. It's the drive with Zai this afternoon from 2 p.m.
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2: Checking the tides first, your next low tide will be 1.2 metres at 3.25 this afternoon. Your last high tide of the day will be 6.7 metres at 9.20 tonight. The weather forecast for today is sunny with light winds, tops of 33 in the city, tops of 35 in the rural area, tops of 34 in Katherine.
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0: Nirvana, wrapping up your 20-song marathon on Hot 100. Good morning. You've got Alana here keeping you company across your Monday. Hope everyone is feeling good after the weekend. Whether you had a big one, whether you had a relaxing one, I hope everyone's feeling good this morning. There's lots to talk about today. We've got an official trailer for the Bluey movie, and I know at my big age, I shouldn't be this excited for it, but I am very, very excited for it. Also, I've got a bone to pick with Zai and Sam. I'll get into it in a little bit. Make sure you're staying tuned. And coming up in about an hour, I will be announcing the first name for Hot 100 Steal My Standby. 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We want to send you and a friend to Vegas. Right now, let's jump back into it. This is Paul Russell with Lil Wu-Thang on Hot 100.
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0: On Hot 100, you've got Alana here keeping you company throughout your workday. We're doing it for Precision Marine and Darwin Mazda. The little Australian dogs who have taken over the world, Bluey, they are officially getting a movie and the trailer has been dropped. It shows Bluey and Bingo playing with a balloon on the lawn. We all know what happens when balloons hit the lawn, they burst. We don't have too much info on this movie, but it will be exclusively in theatres August 6th next year. I'm very excited for this one. It warms my heart. I love Bluey so much. On the way, some Katy Perry and Bruno Mars. You're in Hot.
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0: You're on Hot 100 hanging out with Alana this morning. I'm very excited that this is back. It is Hot 100's favourite Father's Day promotion, the baby race. 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Babies must crawl from the start line to the finish line. The finish line is where Dad will be. The winner is the first one there. And if a baby stands up at any point during the race, they will be immediately disqualified. We haven't had any first steps before, but, you know, it could be really, really exciting if we have a baby's first steps during the baby race. 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All the T's and C's are on the website as well. On the way next, we're going back to 1993. With my hype song, I Need This for a Monday Morning. It's the Lemonheads, you're on Hot.
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0: It's the Top Ends Best Music on Hot 100. You've got Alana here coming up next. We're going back to 2007 with this one.
1: And we were trying different things. And we were smoking funny things. Making love out by the lake to our favorite song.
0: We also have some Alex Warren on the way. On the way next, we want to send you and a friend to Las Vegas. Now, this package is insane. It's worth up to $20,000. It includes the return flights for two to Las Vegas. You get a five-night stay at the MGM Grand in Las Vegas. 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You do need to be 21 or over, and you do need to have a passport with at least 6 months validity left on it. That's on the way next. We might be saying your name. You're on Hot.
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11: Hi, I'm Alana Riley. An elderly Queensland man has been charged after allegedly pretending to be an Australian Vietnam War vet. Police allege the 79-year-old falsely claimed he had been deployed to Vietnam during his service in the army while at a Veterans Day event in Bundaberg 2 years ago. He is due in court tomorrow. There's a new push for Aussies to vote on a new federal government less often. Critics of the current setup argue a 4-year term in office rather than a 3-year term will make it easier for governments to tackle major reforms. A survey of people living in Australia's regions suggests quality of life has fallen for the second year in a row. A News Corp study has found just 72% of regional Aussies believe living standards are good or very good, down almost 10% in 2 years. Overseas, Colombia's president has asked Donald Trump to suspend tariffs as his country deals with a deadly earthquake. He's also thanked the US for aid sent in response to the 7.4 quake, which has killed at least 294 people and injured thousands. And in the entertainment world, Sam Pang jokes he'll be taking his gold Logie with him into work contract negotiations from now on after being named most popular personality on Aussie TV. The comedian told Seven he had no idea Magda Jabansky will be the one to award him the honour in her first on-screen appearance since battling cancer.
12: It was a very, very special moment with, like, you know, Australian comedy royalty.
11: In sport, celebrations continue for Bangladesh after their historic test win over Australia in Darwin. The Tigers winning the opening test by 9 wickets yesterday, their first ever win on Aussie soil. Skipper Pat Cummins still lost as to what went wrong.
13: You know, it's hard to put your finger on. Just felt like we just didn't get off to a great start. And once you're behind on a pretty good wicket against a pretty good side, it was kind of really hard to wrestle the momentum back.
11: And in the AFL, the Blues have locked in a final spot after a thrilling draw to the Bulldogs.
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0: Checking the tides first, your next low tide will be 1.2 metres at 3.30 this afternoon. Your last high tide of the day will be 6.7 metres at 9.20 tonight. The weather forecast for today, sunny with light winds, looking very accurate here in the city. Tops of 33 in the city, tops of 35 in the rural area, tops of 34 in Katherine.
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0: That's right, it is time for Hot 100 Steal My Standby. I'm very proud of the video I put up on the Instagram. Please check it out at Hot 100 FM. If I call your name out, make sure you give me a call back. You have 30 minutes to do so. The person I need to call me back right now is Rachel Dempsey Harler. Rachel Dempsey Harler, if you can hear me, please give me a call back on 8941-1001. We want to send you and a friend over to Las Vegas. We want to put you on the standby list. Rachel Dempsey Harler, 8941-1001. Rachel, you officially have 30 minutes to give me a call back. Otherwise, we will open the lines for Hot 100 Steal My Standby. 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
2: 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I was looking for Rachel. Rachel, are you there?
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2: 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Mikey is going to announce the winner there. Until then, that's all you have to do, Rachel. Enjoy the rest of your day. Good luck.
3: Yay! Fingers crossed! Thank you!
2: 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You're on Hot 100. It's the Top End's best music.

Going back to 2007 with some Kid Rock on Hot 100. Good morning. You've got Alana here keeping you company throughout your workday. Hot 100, still my standby. 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We're going to keep the music rolling right now. Cat's Eye. They've been in the news a lot lately. One of their members, Manon, she has taken an indefinite hiatus from the girl group. However, speculation has started that she might be starting a solo career after she's posted like a bunch of mysterious, like grainy, colourful images to her Instagram. People are very quick to read into things. On that though, another member of the group, Sophia, she has announced that she is stepping away for a bit of a mental health break, similar to Manon, which slay. Artists are humans too. I think that is so, so good that that is the standard now. We don't know whether we'll see the entire original six of Cat's Eye again. Maybe they'll just continue as the four. But this is their brand new track, Animal, on Hot 100.

0: should be. Birds of Tokyo on Hot 100. You've got Alana here keeping you company throughout your workday. Lots to talk about here. So D23, it stands for Disney 1923, the year it was founded, and it's the biggest Disney fan convention. It's the official fan club for Disney fans. Every year they do a little like convention and they release some massive news. You forget how big of a corporation Disney is. They have said so much. It runs from the 14th to the 16th in the US. So we've still got one more day left to hear some news. But just from the last 2 days, there was lots of news that came out of the MCU, including the official announcement for the cast of the new X-Men movie. There was also a new original Disney film announced called Ghost Market, which sounds so cool. It's set in a restaurant that serves spirits stuck between life and death. There are also two new Disney animation originals announced. And here's the sequels that were confirmed. We got First Look, everything like that. Incredibles 3 is set to come out June 16th, 2028. We've got Coco 2 confirmed, Zootopia 3 confirmed, Frozen 3 has had its first look, the live-action Lilo and Stitch 2, the Tangled live-action movie, and back on the animation, there's a new Ice Age movie. So much to look forward to in terms of Disney, Pixar, MCU, that whole realm. I'm very excited. I'm particularly excited for this new Ghost Market movie. It sounds really, really cool. On the way next, we've got some Olivia Rodrigo, and we're also going back to 1996 with Genuine. You're on Hot.
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0: 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And we're also going back to 1988 with Womack and Womack. Teardrops, absolute classic. You're on Hot. 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

0: It's the Top Ed's Best Music on Hot 100. You've got Alana here on the way. Next is your throwback lunchtime special. We're going all the way back to 1981 with some Rick Springfield. And I'm also giving you the chance to win a double pass to the Northline Speedway. It is the Jewel in the North AMCA National Darwin Cup Series. That's coming up after your national news and sport. You're on Hot.
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2: G'day, it's Gareth here from iHeart's Your News Now podcast with your news headlines. Sam Pang has been named Australia's most popular TV personality at the 66th Logie Awards. More than 120 grand's worth of peptides, steroids and cannabis products have been seized in a crackdown reportedly linked to a social media influencer. And a new poll finds support for Labor's changes to negative gearing and CGT. 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
6: Taking a look at sport, and in the AFL, the Blues are officially finals bound after a thrilling draw with the Bulldogs overnight. Sydney also solidified a top two finish with their 112-76 victory over Essendon. In the NRL, Broncos star Reece Walsh will meet with a surgeon today under an injury cloud after hurting his foot in Saturday's loss to the Warriors. The Brisbane fullback is expected to be out for up to 8 weeks, though the Broncos only have 3 games left of the regular season.
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9: Checking the tides first. Your next low tide that is coming up at 3:25 this afternoon. That'll be 1.2 metres. Your last high tide of the day will be 6.7 metres at 9:20 tonight. The weather forecast for today is sunny with light winds. Tops of 33 in the city, tops of 35 in the rural area, tops of 34 in Katherine.
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0: going back to 1996 with the Smashing Pumpkins on Hot 100. It is your lunchtime throwback special. You've got Alana here keeping you company throughout your workday. You can catch the Hot Breakfast with Sam and Ant from 5:30 every morning. However, today and on Friday, I was filling in for Ant. He got a little bit of time off. His dad and his brother in town. It's very sweet. This morning, Sam and I were talking about weird food combinations, and this was a recommendation from one of my friends. That was the wrong button. I apologize. We'll get into some Anastasia in a second. This was the recommendation from one of my friends. So they've made up this sushi, and my friend's partner, Marcus, he goes, I don't have any soy sauce. What can I use instead? And he swears by this, Vegemite.
1: No. Yeah,
0: Vegemite.
1: No, not going to accept that one, actually.
0: See, I thought that way too. I'm going to give this a shot. For lunch today, I'm going to go get some sushi. I'm going to chuck some Vegemite on it. I will report back to you, but I want to know, what is your weirdest food combo that you swear by? Give me a call, 894-1-1001. I'm going to get you a family pass to the Northline Speedway this Friday and Saturday night. It's a double header, rounds 8 and 9. It's dual in the North, the AMCA Darwin Cup Series, plus the NT Solo title and the AMCA title. It's all on the line. 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I'm going to get you that family pass. Now, let's jump into some Anastasia. You're on Hot.

0: Anastasia, going back to the year 2000 with I'm Out of Love on Hot 100. You've got Alana here keeping you company. I'm asking the question, what is your weirdest food combo? One of my friends said that in a pinch, without any soy sauce, he would put Vegemite on sushi. I'm going to give it a crack, but I want to know what else I need to give a crack. Adele, tell me, what is your weird food combo?
1: I use chicken flavoured rice crackers with cream cheese, avocado and Vegemite.
0: See, that doesn't seem too bizarre to me. Although Vegemite and avocado, that's an interesting one.
1: It's really good. I've been frowned upon, but it's really good. I recommend it.
0: All right, hold on. I'm taking a mental note of this because I want to try this as well. So we've got the chicken flavoured rice crackers, avocado, Vegemite and cream cheese.
1: Correct.
0: Okay, and you swear by it.
1: Swear by it.
0: Okay, beautiful.
1: Perfect for breakfast.
0: Okay, it does sound very healthy. I'll give you that. I'm going to get you a family pass along to the North Line Speedway. It is for Friday and Saturday night. Are you a big fan of the Speedway?
1: I can't say I've ever been, but I've been wanting to take the kids, so it would be a great opportunity to do that.
0: Perfect. Well, this family pass is all yours. Stay on the line, Adele, while I grab some details. You're on Hot 100. It's the Top End's best music.

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0: 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To register your child, could be next. On the way next, we've got some Taylor Swift and some Harry Styles. You're on Hot.
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0: You're in Hot 100 hanging out with Alana. We're doing it for the team at Precision Marine. I have a serious bone to pick with Zai and Sam. Like, as most of you know, I'm the only girl here at Hot 100. Sometimes I get picked on. I'm like the little sister with three big brothers. On every Friday, Zai likes to play a game called Beat Shazam. And as a DJ, I pride myself on my music knowledge. And I was robbed.
1: Now, as we all know from last week, the third song is worth 3 points in itself. All right.
0: So, Sam,
1: you can still come back and win this, mate.
2: I appreciate that.
1: Okay, are you ready?
2: Ready.
1: Okay, here you go.
0: Sam!
1: Oh, Sam, you got in first, mate.
2: Mr. Know-it-all, Teddy Swims.
3: Oh! He comes back!
1: He comes back!
3: He comes back, David and Goliath! I pushed that rock up the hill! You can't stop me!
1: Jeez, Alana.
3: Yeah!
0: Right. Daylight robbery! Yeah. I am bitter. I actually, you know what? Let's take it back for a second. Let's keep in mind, Sam's name has one syllable. Mine has three. Zai says that the S sound was there before my name.
3: Sam!
1: Oh,
0: I think we were dead even. I was in front. I was in the lead by two. Anyway, I won't hold a grudge. I just needed to let that out. It's tough out here. It is tough out here. On the way next, we've got the new one from Ariana Grande. You're an odd.
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0: So good. We've got this one from Stella Lefty that has been racking in my brain. We're also going back to 1998 with The Offspring. Coming up right after your weather as well, I will be announcing the next name for Hot 100, still my standby. 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That's coming up after your national news and sport. 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
7: Hey there, I'm Brooke Seychelle. The Sydney Swans have confirmed several players were involved in an alleged sexual assault incident at a Melbourne hotel last night. Victoria Police say investigations are ongoing, while the Swans say the AFL and authorities have been notified. It comes after the side beat Essendon last night. One Nation is calling for changes to the rules surrounding access to our super. Pauline Hanson says those doing it tough should be able to access their retirement savings, while Barnaby Joyce has told Seven a lot of people already are.
8: Well, you already have people who can access their super. You're in hardships, you can. And I think one of the hardships people have is if they can't feed themselves because of the cost of living. And another hardship is if they don't have a house and they put out in the street and they're living in a car.
7: Police have used thermal imaging and telecommunications data to trace the movements of a missing teen in New South Wales bushland. The search for 18-year-old Lily Cooper has now entered its sixth day after she disappeared while hiking at Natai National Park last Wednesday. Overseas, Donald Trump has reportedly scaled back joint military drills with South Korea, saying the country had declined to help denuclearize Iran. The exercises were set to begin this week, but the US president says they would have sent an inappropriate and hostile signal to North Korea. And Coles and Woolworths are reportedly considering facial recognition technology to combat retail crime. The technology can compare shoppers' faces against images of people suspected of previous offences. Novak Djokovic has opened up about his deportation from Australia back in 2022, revealing he remains bitter over how he was treated at the time. The tennis stars told a documentary that being booed by Melbourne fans was deeply hurtful, but he's not holding a grudge.
9: It was an very valuable experience for me. I don't hold any kind of grudge for anything that happened in the past. In contrary, I always look forward to coming back to Australia.
7: That's on Nine there. That's the latest in news and sport.
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13: Checking the tides first, your next low tide will be 1.2 metres at 3.25 this afternoon. Your next high tide will be 6.7 metres at 9.20. The weather forecast for today, it's looking to be sunny with some light winds, absolutely beautiful, tops of 33 in the city, tops of 35 in the rural area, tops of 34 in Catherine.
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13: 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I am looking for Latoya Wauchope. Wauchope? Wauchope. Latoya Wauchope. Please give me a call on 8941 1001 if you can hear me. I'm going to send you and a friend onto the standby list to maybe head to Las Vegas. 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This is Shawn Mendes. You're on Hot 100.

0: The Offspring on Hot 100. Good afternoon. You've got Alana here keeping you company throughout your work day. I am still looking for LaToya Watchhope to give me a call back on 8941 1001 for Hot 100. Still my standby. You've got about 17 minutes left, LaToya. Make sure you get onto that. Let's jump back into the music. This track, an absolute classic. 2009, Black Eyed Peas, The Peak. This is what they had to say about making the film clip and the song itself.
1: On the album, it's the more emotional record.
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3: 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You've got Alana here. It is Hot 100 Steal My Standby. I was looking for LaToya to give me a call. Are you there, LaToya?
4: Yes, I'm here.
3: Congratulations. You have officially secured your spot on the standby list. We might be sending you and a friend off to Vegas.
4: So exciting.
3: It's a huge prize. It's 5 nights in the MGM hotel. It's all expenses paid. You even get like Uber vouchers to get around. Who would you take with you?
4: I'll probably take my sister. She's been my rough most of my life. So yeah, I'll take my sister.
3: Oh, that's beautiful. I would love a sister trip. A sister trip to Vegas, that sounds like it could be a lot of fun.
4: Sounds like a deal, Matt.
3: Yes, absolutely. Well, congratulations, LaToya. Stay on the line. I'm going to grab some details from you. But that's all you have to do. Tune in on the 20th. You even get like Uber vouchers to get around. Who would you take?

0: It's Shouse on Hot 100. You've got Alana here keeping you company, and I have just had some insane information shared with me from Webjet. They are doing a little thing, Seek Different in the NT for the NT's best kept season. There are flights coming from interstate to the Northern Territory starting at $14. You heard that correctly, $14. So from Melbourne to Uluru or Sydney to Uluru, it's $14. There's flights from Adelaide, Brisbane, Melbourne, Sydney, Perth, all the way to Darwin or to Alice or to Uluru. There is limited dates. There is a $35 booking fee, and it is only until it sells out. Sorry, I'm so excited. Send this to all your interstate friends. If someone has been putting off a Darwin trip, this is the opportunity. 100% go check out Webjet's website right now. On the way next, we're going back to 1984 with some Bruce Springsteen. You're on Hot.
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0: You're on Hot 100, hanging out with Alana. We're doing it for Precision Marine. Amelia Earhart, she was an American aviator, aviation pioneer. She was the first female passenger to cross the Atlantic by aeroplane in 1928. In 1937, her and her navigator, Fred Noonan, disappeared over the Central Pacific Ocean while attempting to fly around the world. Apparently, they might have found her wreckage. And I feel like this is, I have heard this so many times in my entire lifetime. But researchers say they've found a mysterious object spotted near the Phoenix Islands. They reckon it could be a wreckage from Amelia Earhart's missing plane. They've now got a 16-person expedition preparing to investigate the site, and where satellite imagery has, quote, revealed an aircraft-shaped anomaly. I don't know. It would be really cool to solve this 90-year mystery, don't get me wrong, but I'm going to be shocked if they do. I also want to add, I hate crabs. I don't care how big or how small they are. I hate them, and these islands are heavily populated by those giant coconut crabs. Makes me feel sick to my stomach looking at them. I've heard theories that they were eaten by crabs. I can't even think about it. It is so awful. And to be honest, I don't want to know, but I'll keep my eye on it for you and I'll update you if there's any updates at all, to be honest. On the way next, though, we've got some Tal Bachman and some Temper City. You're on Hot.
1: The NT has had some pretty big sports names. Cyril Rioli, Nova Peris, and Cadell Evans, just to name a few. But do you have what it takes to be on the same playing field as these guys? We want to find the NT's next Little Legends. Sam and Ant's showdown will have them coaching your team to the big game. If you win, it's the bragging rights for you. However, if you lose, it'll be entirely their fault. It's Sam and Ant's showdown on Hot 100. Thanks to Jape Homemaker Village and Domino's Pizza.
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0: It's the Top Ends Best Music on Hot 100. You've got Alana here, but that is my time. Sam and Ant will be back on your radio from 5:30. Ant has had a very nice break, and I'm curious to see if Sam even rocks up to work tomorrow, so make sure you stay tuned. Will and Woody driving you home from 5. Zai is taking over the hot seat right now. He has another chance for you to get on that standby list for Hot 100 Steal My Standby. Also, keep an ear out. I did hear a little rumour that the petrol pig is out running amok once again. Have a great rest of your day. I'll talk to you very, very soon. You're on Hot.
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2: Hey, I'm Brooke Seychelle. Police have confirmed they're investigating reports of a sexual assault at a hotel in Melbourne after the Sydney Swans revealed a number of their players were involved in an alleged incident in the early hours of this morning. The AFL team was staying at the East Melbourne Hotel after last night's clash with the Bombers. The club says it's notified the league and relevant authorities while police remain at the scene. The federal government has hit out at One Nation for floating the idea of cash-strapped Aussies accessing their super early. Treasurer Jim Chalmers says the proposed revamp of the super system is an attack on wages.
3: Well, there are already very well considered and long established mechanisms for people in genuine hardship to access their super early. But for good reason, those arrangements are limited. And those arrangements are very focused.
2: On the ABC there, a proposed national gun buyback scheme has hit a snag. New South Wales has opted into the program, but Western Australia and South Australia are refusing to join. The federal government is moving to crack down on firearms in response to the Bondi attack in December. Overseas, bushfires in Europe have left three people dead. Two people died on the Greek island of Salamis, while an officer died while fighting a fire in Spain. And US actress Hayden Panettiere has died at the age of 36. Her reps confirming the news this morning, but haven't given any further details. She was best known for her role Claire Bennett on the hit series Heroes. Warriors star Sian's Nicol Klukstar could be sidelined until the finals after being hit with a two-match ban for his hip-drop tackle on Broncos fullback Reece Walsh. The Grade 3 charge could stretch to 3 games if he unsuccessfully fights it at the judiciary. Walsh suffered an ankle sprain in the incident, effectively ending his season. And Aussie star Lani Pallister has become the first swimmer to beat the US's Katie Ledecky at an international meet. She claimed victory in the 800 metres freestyle at the Pan Pac final.
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6: Yeah, checking out today's forecast. Got some sun hanging around. Tops of 33 across the city, 35 in the rural areas, 34 degrees in Katherine. And your next low tide of 1.2 metres, that's at 3.25 this afternoon, followed by a high tide of 6.7 metres at 9.20 tonight.
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6: Yes, good afternoon. You're on The Drive with Zai. Just gone 2 o'clock on your Monday. Hope you had a cracking weekend, and hopefully you got to get on over to TIO Stadium and catch some world-class cricket action over there. Speaking of which, we are going to be catching up with that one a little bit later on to see exactly what happened and what went down. Coming your way as well, we are going to be starting up our new segment called Career Chat. We're going to get one of our graduates from CDU to come in and have a bit of a chat about their experiences as well. We're also going to be talking a bit about how you can win the Hot 100 GWM Tradie Tank and, of course, Petrol Pig. He's going to be out and about as well. Coming your way next, though, Blink 182. They're working on a new album. Got all the details coming for you very, very soon on that. Right now, though, let's get back into the tunes. Let's kick this hour off with a little bit of Pink. It's Trustful right here on Hot 100. It's the Top End's best music. You got Zai, good afternoon.

0: 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You're on The Drive with Zai. 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
0: Yes, now Blink 182 fans, album number 10 is officially in the works. Now, drummer Travis Barker has casually dropped the enormous update during a recent interview with the New York Times podcast, confirming that they are working on a new album, and it's the follow-up to their 2023 comeback album, One More Time. And it says, though, that it's going to be out a lot sooner than what you think. Now, the album, of course, back in 2023, One More Time, was the revive of the original lineup with Mark Hoppus, Tom DeLonge, and Travis Barker as well, all right? So they are working on the album. They're hoping, though, that they might have it out by the end of the year. If not, it'll be early next year, they've said. So they're looking forward to it. We're looking forward to it. Can't wait. Big Blink 182 fan right here. Bit of Ella Langley now with Be Her.

0: and Normani, Love Lies on Hot 100, the top end's best music. You got Zai with you for the drive home. Let's jump into this one.
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10: Good afternoon. A number of closures to watch out for across Darwin at the moment, including Wishart Road. It's closed between Kirkland Road and Hastings Deering. Also, Buskell Avenue closed between Roystonia Avenue and Lakeview Boulevard, and Linko Road between Palmerston Hospital and the end of the road. 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
0: 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Hot 100.

0: Sergeant Slick with Gimme Gimme Gimme on Hot 100, the top end's best music. You're on the drive with Zai. I've got you covered through until 5 o'clock. Hey, we're not too far away, though, before we catch up with Juju and the Petrol Pig to find out where their location is and how you can score yourself that $50 fuel voucher, all right? Make sure you keep it tuned before 3 o'clock. We are catching up with Juju and the Petrol Pig to find out where they are. Post Malone and Goanna on the other side of this. You're on Hot.
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0: Sylvie.
1: Oh, yes, the Hot 100 Petrol Piggy does get out and about every single weekday afternoon, and Juju is out with him at the moment. How you doing, Juju?
2: I'm doing really good, Zai. How are you?
1: I am terrific for a Monday afternoon, but you guys are out and about at the moment, giving away some free fuel. What can, whereabouts can we find you?
2: We are at Pratt Pool again today. And as always, we've got the $50 voucher thanks to NTF Berrima and Coolalinga for all your construction needs. So if you see him, make sure you say, "Are you the petrol pig?" And he'll give you that voucher.
1: I tell you what, that's pretty simple though as well. The petrol pig, he does like going for a swim though out of Pratt Pool.
2: He does, yeah. Mm-hmm.
1: Definitely. All right, well, one more time, Juju, where can people find you?
2: Pratt Pool.
1: Awesome. We'll
2: see you soon.
1: Get on down there. The petrol pig's there for a good time, not a long time. Thanks for joining us, Juju.
2: Thank you for having me. Bye-bye.
1: Hey, on the way very shortly, some Cherry Bomb. But right now, though, let's get back into your tunes. Some Goanna right now with Soft Rock. Right here on Hot 100, it's the Top End's best music. You're on the drive with Zai, currently 11 minutes away from 3 o'clock. Hope you're having a safe drive home.

0: Cherry Bomb, you ought to know on Hot 100, the top end's best music. Hey, you've got Zai with you. We're not too far away from three. Coming your way next hour, we are going to put somebody on that shortlist for Steal My Standby. We've also got Olivia Rodrigo. And some Matchbox 20 as well. That is on the other side and the latest in national news and sports, so don't go anywhere. You're on Hot 100.
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4: Hey, I'm Brooke Seychelle. A number of star Sydney Swans players have found themselves in the middle of a police investigation after an alleged sexual assault in Melbourne. Victoria Police confirming they were called to an incident at the hotel where players were staying in the early hours of this morning. Swans CEO Matthew Pavlik says they're working with players and officials to get to the bottom of what happened.
5: We're still piecing together exactly what's transpired here and have our own set of internal inquiries ongoing. But safe to say that we're extremely shocked and disappointed that this has taken place and that the players have found themselves in this situation.
4: The PM has slammed Pauline Hanson's calls for people to access their super early. The One Nation leader earlier floated the idea of releasing super to struggling Aussies to combat the cost of living. However, Anthony Albanese has told the Parliament the opposition and One Nation want to decimate universal super.
6: Not only do they want to drag Australians back to the past, they want to damage their future as well. And they've made that very clear.
4: Hundreds of pelicans have been found dead in outback New South Wales. The 400 baby and juvenile birds were discovered at Menindee Lakes near Broken Hill. Bird flu has been ruled out. An American actress, Hayden Panettiere, has died at the age of 36. She is best known for her roles in the TV series Heroes, Nashville and movies Ice Princess and Scream 4. Her reps confirming the news, but no further details have been released. Melbourne's off to the tribunal, challenging the MRO's three-match ban on Jacob van Rooyen that would see the gun forward sidelined into the D's finals run. The suspension was handed down for a swing tackle that collected and concussed Port's Alir Alir. The incident graded careless, high and severe. And a bad day at the office for Socceroos captain Matt Ryan. The veteran keeper allowed three balls to find the back of the net in the Spanish Premiership, his team Levante eventually going down 3-0 to Espanyol. That's the latest in news and sport.
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7: Accident and breakdown free around the place this afternoon. Roadworks are continuing though on Trail Road at Pera Drive, McMillan's Road between the Service Road and Charles Heaton Drive, and Buskill Avenue between Bristonia Avenue and Lakeview Boulevard as well. Census night was Tuesday the 11th of August. There's still time to complete. In the census, every answer matters, authorised by the Australian Bureau of Statistics, Canberra. 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
10: Yeah, checking out today's forecast. It is going to be sunny out there. We've got tops of 33 across the city, 35 in the rural areas, 34 degrees in Katherine. And your next low tide, 1.2 metres. That's at 3.25 this afternoon. And a high tide of 6.7 metres at 9.20 tonight.
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10: 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All right, Alex Taylor. 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That is Alex Taylor, okay? We could be sending you to Vegas with a friend to the iHeart Music Festival with flights, accommodation, transfers, and two tickets to the iHeart Music Festival. Alex Taylor. That's all right, Alex. I'm going to put another 30 minutes on the clock for you. 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

Khan, The Great Divide on Hot 100, the top ends, best music. You're on The Drive with Zion. Now, Alex Taylor, I'm still waiting for you to give me a call if you want to end up on that shortlist to head over to Vegas for Steal My Standby. 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All right, Alex Taylor, you need to give me a call right now. 8941 1001, all right? Otherwise, we could be opening up your spot to be stolen by somebody else. All right, don't allow that to happen. If you know Alex Taylor, tell her to give me a call. 8941 1001. It is Hot 100, Steal My Standby. Ganga Jang now, Sounds of Then, right here on Hot.

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3: 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Alex, are you there?
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3: Oh, terrific. 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We could be putting you on to steal my standby. 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
4: Well, actually, I'm a massive country fan, and I've seen that Kenny Chesney is headlining, which is not everyone's favourite, but he's mine, and I'd love to go and see him.
3: Well, I'll tell you what, have you seen Kenny perform live before?
4: No, never.
3: On the line. Alex, are you there?
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3: Oh,

to get your details, but make sure that you do register at hot100fm.com.au because we could be calling out your name tomorrow on the airwaves. Sam and Anthony have got your next chance tomorrow morning from 8 a.m. Let's get back into the tunes now, though. It's a bit of T-Swizz. I Knew It, I Knew You, right here on Hot 100.

0: 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That's right, this week we could be dropping off some fresh hot Domino's pizza to your workplace. 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And tell us why that your team is deserving of this week's Crew of the Week, thanks to the team at Domino's. All right, we are going to pick our winner on Thursday, so make sure you keep your phones ready. Hey, tune's on the way from Sunny Federa on the other side of a traffic update, so don't go anywhere. 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

0: Katy Perry, Watch It Burn on Hot 100, the top end's best music. You're on The Drive with Zine. Now, tomorrow, I'm going to be doing a new segment called Career Chat, and we're bringing in our first guest, Danielle White, who's a graduate at CDU, and she's also turned a lecturer as well. So we're going to be talking to her a little bit about, you know, things that CDU offers, your pathways, though, into university, and of course, maybe you're looking to jump into uni, or maybe you're looking for a career change, and how CDU can benefit you guys as well, all right? So tune in tomorrow afternoon as we catch up with Danielle on that one. Still to come, tunes from Guy Sebastian and some Kenny Loggins as well, so don't go anywhere. You're on Hot 100. This place is jumping
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0: You're on the Top End's Best Music O100. You're on the drive with Zai. We're just coming up to 4 o'clock. Coming your way next hour, got this one from Josh Forwards. When you call my name, it's like a little prayer. I'm down on my knees. And some Dua Lipa as well. Latest in national news and sport is coming your way next. You're on Hot 100. It's the Top End's Best Music.
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10: Hey, I'm Brooke Seychell. The federal government says its changes to housing taxes are working to get young Australians into homes. The opposition claims applications for the first homeowners grant have dipped by 6%, but Housing Minister Claire O'Neill has told Parliament that's just not true.
11: And one of the main drivers of it, Speaker, is the 5% deposit program. This program has now helped 260,000 Australians get into a home of their own.
10: It comes as all four Aussie major banks reported a slump in mortgage applications since the federal budget. The CEO of the Sydney Swans says the club is extremely shocked and disappointed as police investigate an alleged sexual assault at the team's Melbourne hotel. The club's confirmed several players were involved in what they described as an alleged incident in the early hours of this morning. CEO Matthew Pavlik providing very little about what the allegations are.
12: We understand the level of interest in the matter, and there's going to be lots of speculation, but given it's a police matter right now, that is all that we can say.
10: Overseas, the death toll from a powerful earthquake in Colombia has climbed to 294, with another 4,000 injured and at least 300 still missing. And the Japanese defence minister is set to visit Canberra this week for a meeting with his Aussie counterpart. Shinjiro Koizumi will meet with Richard Marles to discuss the purchase of Japanese warships and enhanced security cooperation between our two nations. Carlton is expected to lock in Josh Fraser as full-time coach after today's board meeting. The Blues' stellar run since the caretaker took over from Michael Voss just 3 months ago has launched them into the finals, with yesterday's draw with the Bulldogs sealing their spot in the wildcard round. The board reportedly voted in Fraser's favour unanimously, with the final paperwork to be signed off in the coming days. And Arsenal has defeated Manchester City 3-0 in this morning's Community Shield final. That's the latest in news and sport.
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13: 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Busy though, McMinn Street in the city. The Stuart Highway, Wildover, Winnie and Berrima, Tiger Brennan Drive at Tiverton Road. Roadworks continuing to on Trail Road at Perra Drive. Census night was Tuesday the 11th of August. 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
0: Yeah, one last look at your weather for your Monday afternoon. It has been a sunny one out there. We've got tops of 33 across the city, 35 in the rural areas, 34 degrees in Katherine. We've just seen a low tide of 1.2 metres in the last half hour, and a high tide of 6.7 metres is at 9.20 tonight.
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0: Just gone 4 o'clock on your Monday afternoon. You've got Zai with you for your drive home. We are doing it for Darwin Mazda and Precision Marine. Hopefully you're having a safe drive home on your Monday, and hope you had a cracking weekend. Before 5 o'clock, though, we are going to catch up with our local sports correspondent, Max Hatsoglu, to talk a little bit about the cricket on the weekend, and, of course, everything that is expected to be upcoming in the next test as well. That's happening in Mackay. We're also going to touch a little bit on baby race and how you can get your baby involved to win yourself a great prize ahead of Father's Day. Coming your way next, though, the Logies, of course, dominated the television screens last night. We're going to touch on a little bit of that and to see who won what. In the meantime, though, let's get back into your tunes. It's a bit of Dua Lipa right now. It's These Walls here on Hot 100. It's the Top End's best music. You got Zai. Good afternoon.

Blessed Union of Souls. It's Hey Leonardo on Hot 100, the top end's best music. You got Zai with you. Now, the Logies did dominate the screens last night. And I tell you what, some interesting outcomes as well coming out of that. The Gold Logie for the most popular personality on Australian TV did go to Sam Pang as well, a comedian there. The Bruce McAvaney Award for the most popular sports presenter went to Yana Dokic, of course, for her coverage of the Australian Open in 2026, Melbourne Cup 2025, Wimbledon 2025, and so many others as well. And Kath and Kim being named the most popular and favourite TV show of the last 70 years. Now, of course, I remember Kath and Kim when I was a kid growing up, sitting there, absolutely hilarious. And I tell you what, that's definitely a show that I reckon, in my personal opinion, does need to have a bit of a revamp and come back. Of course, with the original cast and crew, though, as well. You know what I mean? Hey, if you want to read more on that, though, head to hot100fm.com.au. So Ava Max on the other side of Benson Boone. Sorry, I'm here for someone else right here on Hot. I'm sorry.

0: You're on Hot 100. It's the Top End's best music. You've got Zai with you. Got you sorted right through until 5 o'clock. And of course, we are doing it for Darwin Mazda and Precision Marine. Now, don't forget that Hot 100's baby race is returning as well this Father's Day. 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If you haven't seen this before, it is absolutely hilarious, okay? It is one of the best times here at Hot 100. You are in for a treat. It is going down on Saturday, the 5th of September, okay? So mark that one in your calendars. Don Henley and some G-Flip on the other side of this. You're on Hot 100. It's the Top End's best music.
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2: In Anula, Spanish on Lee Point Road at Lanyon Terrace. 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

0: You're on the Top End's Best Music Hot 100. You're on the drive with Zai, and a huge event that just wrapped up on the weekend with the Australian cricket team taking on the Bangladesh Tigers, of course, in the test that happened up here at Morara Stadium. I'm joined now by Max Hatsoglu, who's one of the journos and commentators for the cricket test match that just wrapped up. How you doing, Max?
1: Good, thanks, Zai. Good to be with you. And, just recovering after a massive test match.
0: Mate, what a test match it was. I was down there on Saturday and Sunday, and it was pretty historical, hey?
1: Oh, it was. It was the first time in 22 years test match cricket has returned here to the territory. A wonderful occasion, more than 18,000 fans turning out. And you were there, as you said, Zai, Saturday and Sunday. There was no better place to be drinking a nice beverage on the weekend than at Morara Stadium watching the cricket. It was just lovely to have it back. And to have guys like Steve Smith walking around was just surreal. So a brilliant weekend overall. Obviously, the result didn't go our way, but it was very nice to have cricket back.
0: Absolutely, it was. And it was really good to see Cam Green get his century yesterday as well, especially up here in the Top End, something that he's only done, I think it's twice now or three times.
1: Exactly right. Three times, and it's his first time on Australian soil where he scored a century. So that it came at a perfect time because he was on the brink of losing his job in the team and then getting dropped, and he scored that 100, and now he's bought himself probably at least five more test matches, maybe 10. So it came at a very timely time for Cam Green. So I was pretty rapt and chuffed when he made that century because he was down and out and he's just risen and produced an epic performance. So that was a massive positive in the test.
0: Now, mate, you're no stranger when it comes to a cricket pitch either. You've done a lot of cricket playing over the years. What are your thoughts, though, on moving forward now with the Australian cricket team? Obviously, there's a lot of talks now leading into Mackay about, you know, some of the changes to the squad and things like that. Do you reckon Australia and the Australian squad selectors are going to make those changes ahead of the test match in Mackay?
1: Well, the public and some commentators are putting a lot of pressure on the Australian selectors to make changes. My personal view is they don't need to panic. We've lost a test match. We lost a test match that we should never have lost against Bangladesh. They're ranked ninth in the test out of all the test nations. And we're ranked at the top. We're sitting at the top of their World Test Championship standings at the moment. So we've lost the game. Let's not panic. I really hope that they stick with a similar team. I'd just bring in Josh Inglis, have an extra batter. I'd rest Mitch Stark for this next test match. And I'd go in with that extra insurance with the batting. And then we'll see what happens. Hopefully the likes of Jake Weatherald and Marnus Labuschagne, who haven't been scoring that many runs, hopefully they can perform. And then we go to South Africa and perform well, because we're gonna play three test matches against South Africa over there. Then we return and we got New Zealand, we got India, and then we go to England next year. So let's hopefully the team stays stable and we don't have to make too many changes, and particularly our man Weathers, Zai, and you look good on the weekend dressed as Weathers. I got to say that as well.
0: Oh, thanks heaps, mate. Do appreciate the comment. And I mean, we've still got a massive 12 to 18 months of cricket still to come with the Aussie team, you know, travelling around the world like they are.
1: Absolutely. That Ashes next year will be massive. They're getting a little bit older, this team. So that's why people have been talking about changes. But I think they can hang on for a little bit longer. And fingers crossed, they're going to be back in the territory as well next year, Zai. I will add that in.
0: Really?
1: There's been an ODI announced. So New Zealand will be coming for at least one-day international game next year, possibly two as well. So that's exciting news for the territory. It's so good to have cricket back here.
0: Awesome. Well, I tell you what, Max Hatsoglu, one of the journos and the commentators for the cricket, thanks so much for joining me today, mate. Really appreciate your time, and we'll have to catch up with you as well while the test match is happening over in Mackay.
1: Thanks, Zion. I'm loving your work on the drive home. It's been a nice, refreshing voice to have on, so keep up the good work.
0: Love your work, mate. Thanks, heaps.
1: Cheers, Zion. The noughties tunes you love.

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0: You're on the Top Ends Best Music Hub 100. You've got Zai with you. Almost time for me to get on out of here, though. But tomorrow on the show, we are going to be putting somebody else on that shortlist for Hop 100's Steal My Standby, where we could be sending you to Vegas for the iHeart Music Festival. 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We're also going to catch up as well with our celebrity gossip queen, Danny, as she's going to tell us a little bit about what's happening in the gossip world of celebrities as well. Sam and Ant, they're back on your radio tomorrow morning from 5:30. Will and Woody, they're jumping in next, and they've got the rest of your afternoon covered. And I'll catch you guys back here tomorrow afternoon from 2 o'clock.
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9: Hey, I'm Brooke Seychelle. The Sydney Swans say they're still trying to piece together exactly what has transpired as Victoria Police investigate an alleged sexual assault at the team's Melbourne hotel. CEO Matthew Pavlik remaining very tight-lipped about the allegations.
10: We can confirm that several players were involved in an alleged incident last night in Melbourne. We've identified this to the AFL. We are working with them and also the relevant authorities on this matter.
9: The Health Minister says children moved off the NDIS will still be looked after. The NDIS is currently being reviewed after blowing out by millions of dollars. Health Minister Mark Butler has told Parliament there will be changes for some, but there's nothing for families to fear.
11: We will not let Australians fall within between two stools without proper supports, but we will have them in place by the 1st of January.
9: Meanwhile, the big banks are seeing home loan demand dry up after the federal government's housing tax overhaul. NAB says mortgage lending slumped 15% in the June quarter, becoming the fourth major lender to report a borrowing slowdown. However, the government insists the changes are helping first home buyers break into the market. And tributes are flowing following the death of Hayden Panettiere. The 36-year-old was best known for her roles in Heroes and Nashville. It's understood she passed away on Sunday, with her rep confirming the actor's death in a statement. The cause is still not clear. Canberra star Josh Papali has announced his retirement from the NRL. His last home game will be this Friday when the Raiders take on the Broncos. The forward has represented Queensland and both Australia and Samoa. Meanwhile, the axe is expected to fall on some Aussie players after their humiliating loss to Bangladesh in the first test in Darwin. The second test starts in Mackay on Saturday. And Josh Fraser has reportedly been appointed as the permanent coach of Carlton. The Blues board made the decision after the team locked in a final spot. That's the latest in news and sport.
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0: Yes, good afternoon. Hope you're having a wonderful drive home. It is Will and Woody for Pokemon Tonies. Woodrow, sometimes I think you forget that you work on a radio show and you've got a room and two rooms full of people that are just looking to exploit you and make you feel awful.
1: I thought you guys trusted me and liked me.
0: Wow.
1: That pause was deafening.
0: No, we definitely like you.
1: What about the trust thing?
0: No trust. There's no trust. But this isn't even about trust. This is just about you saying things that you should know are going to come back and bite you. This happened last week, and this is where we're at today.
2: Last week on Will and Woody, Woody made a critical error. In a room full of people that make prank calls and silly videos for a living, he admitted a fear, a weakness, an Achilles heel.
1: So, you know, I get overstimulated easily. I don't like the feeling of anything on my forehead.
2: It took seconds for this well-oiled content machine to spring into action. How can we exploit this weakness? How can we all have fun at Woody's expense?
3: Why don't we do a week of what's on Woody's forehead?
1: And I love that.
3: You have to have something on your forehead first every day of the show.
1: It makes me really uncomfortable. Like, it's like a real thing for me.
0: That's really fun.
1: Like, when my daughter touches my forehead, it's really hard for me to just accept
0: that. No, we're definitely doing that. That's great. Yeah.
1: No, that's not fun. I've just made it very clear that that's not fun for me. Don't touch my forehead!
2: All this week, we play What's on Woody's Forehead?
0: All right.
1: Like, obviously I hate that, but that was extraordinary. Well put together, everyone. That sounds funny, but I don't want to do that.
0: It's happening. So, you're going to be lying down because we figured it's quite hard to put something on your forehead unless we're going to have to stick it on.
1: Sure.
0: But you're going to be lying down so that your forehead facing the roof or up, so you'll be horizontal.
1: Yeah.
0: And then we're going to place something on your forehead.
1: Long for? Because I can't handle it, Will.
0: Until someone guesses what it is going to be the plan.
1: But is that going to be obvious?
0: What it is?
1: Yeah. It's like
0: you'll be blindfolded and we're also going to block your nose so you can't smell it because you've got quite a keen sense of smell.
1: I do have a keen sense of smell.
0: Like a rat.
1: Well, this sounds horrific.
0: It'll be fun It'll be fun.
1: Well, will it? For you guys,
0: I think
1: maybe.
0: It'll be great.
1: For you guys, maybe.
0: So,
1: don't touch my forehead. I don't know if, I don't want to throw around the word phobia, but like I hate it. You could have touched any other part of my body. I don't mean it to go that way. All right, that's happening later.
0: Yeah.
1: Okay.
0: That is happening later.
1: Well, up next.
0: Can't wait. I'm pumped for that. Still coming up with a prize for guessing what's on there. It might just be for fun.
1: Up next, I might have some Jonas Brothers concert tickets for people.
0: Wow.
1: Yeah,
0: wow.
1: You'll just have to do something for me, though.
0: Love that. Nothing's free on this show, guys.
1: Mm-mm. Apart from my forehead.
0: Oh, yeah. It's Will and Woody.

0: Will and Woody, hope you're having a wonderful Monday. Something is going to be on Woody's forehead very shortly. He's got to guess what it is. He hates things on his forehead. It's going to
1: Don't
0: be on
1: touch
0: there.
1: My forehead.
0: It's going to be
1: Don't
0: on there.
1: Touch my
0: so one of you guys guesses what it is.
2: Why is this
0: radio event of the year? I mean, nothing sounds more commercial radio than that. I just can't wait.
2: Right now, though, we've got a bit of a vendetta with Joe Jonas Wilbur.
0: Yeah, that's right.
2: He made us a promise when he was on this radio show 2 years ago, and still to this day, he has not fulfilled that promise. Here's Joe.
3: Because Will and Woody will be actually opening up for the Jonas Brothers when we perform in Australia, two songs of my choosing and wardrobe of my choosing. And I'll just say, you don't want to miss that show. If you're going to miss our show, you don't want to miss that show.
2: Did not happen, Joe. Did not happen. Still has not happened, Joe. But then in the news, Wilbur, I saw that the Jonas Brothers are going to be performing in Australia for the halftime show of the NFL.
0: Yeah, and I've taken that off the register. Like, I assume that that's not the gig that we're going to be performing at.
2: Okay, I think for him to fully fulfill the promise, it would be you and me getting involved in that halftime show.
0: That's right.
2: You're right. I think that's outrageous.
0: Probably too much.
2: Probably too much. And there'd be tight time restrictions. And at the end of the day, they're not in complete control of how that all goes, right?
0: Yes.
2: But I think there's a compromise here where it's like, you lied to us, Joe. You lied to us and we're hurt. Mm. So you owe us an in-studio chat with you. I think you've got to come to the studio and you've got to perform Waffle House for us or something.
0: Waffle House?
2: Is that one of their bangers? The
0: Cake
2: Waffle
0: by the Ocean?
2: No, Waffle House. I like
0: that.
2: I
0: do. There you go. No, don't get stressed.
2: It's gonna get paid out. For me, you love the Waffle House.
0: Love it.
2: Love the Waffle House.
0: I think it's just amazing they've got one song about cake and one song about waffles.
2: They love food.
0: What is this?
2: They love food.
0: Pancake parlor?
2: I think.
0: Or the Jonas Brothers?
2: I think it's us eating waffles with the Jonas
0: good
2: Brothers.
0: Gear, good
2: it's great
0: gear.
2: Gear.
0: Fresh on a Monday. It's my God, gear. Look at this guy.
2: It's great gear.
0: Yeah.
2: But the thing is, we need to get the Jonas Brothers' attention, though.
0: Yes. Yes.
2: They're busy guys.
0: Yes.
2: They're busy guys. They've obviously got along with their lives. We need to remind them that they owe us a promise.
0: Yeah.
2: I've been told that they don't follow us on social media anymore. Which hurts. That does hurt. We did.
0: I think we peppered him.
2: Yeah,
0: I think it was when one of your kids pucks your phone by trying to put the code in too often. That was like us in his DMs.
2: But he made us a promise.
0: We just sent one too many.
2: Yeah, but he made us a promise, Will.
0: Yeah.
2: He made us a promise.
0: Yeah.
2: Anyway, so.
0: He was going through a divorce. I think there was a lot going on.
2: I do.
0: For him
2: I get that.
0: I think he was in a quarter life crisis personally.
2: I get that.
0: Him. Yeah, well, it's true. He and the turn doctor, they were right in it at the time.
2: But he's had time to heal now,
0: yes.
2: I would say.
0: Mm-hmm.
2: So we asked you guys last week, how should we get their attention?
0: Yep.
2: And this is what Ava said.
4: Go to a concert, go to the front row with a massive sign and say, you made a promise, you didn't keep it.
2: Brilliant. Brilliant from Ava. So here's what I want. Do you know anyone in New York or are you going to New York this week? And are you willing to hold a sign at the Jonas Brothers concert for us?
0: Yeah, I might have missed this, but I'm not sure if you mentioned they're playing at Madison Square Garden this weekend.
2: Yes.
0: So.
2: Yes, that's correct.
0: Yeah.
5: Thursday, actually.
0: There you go.
2: Thursday and Friday. So they're doing the double, the dirty double, right? So I'm happy for you to go to either one of those nights. We will organise your tickets.
0: Will we?
2: As well. Yeah, mate.
0: Okay.
2: Well, I will. I will organise your tickets.
0: Okay.
2: We got Jackie. You're willing to go to New York for us?
6: I'm willing to go and I'm ready to go.
2: So, Jackie, I don't know if you heard me clearly before, though. We will cover your tickets to the concert. You will have to fly yourself to New York.
6: That sounds fabulous.
2: Are you serious?
6: I'm serious.
2: Jackie, hold the line. Hold the line. Let's go to a song.
0: Well, as in Jackie's willing to fly herself.
2: Sounds like we're going to be able to pick. Do you know anyone in New York or are you willing to go to New York?
0: I thought Sexy Daz had a few irons in the fire with people in New York.
7: Yeah, no, I'm just waiting to hear back. It's nighttime there, so they're not going to message us now.
2: That's right.
0: All right.
2: We're a bit slow on that one.
0: Would have lined that up earlier, personally.
2: We probably should have organized
0: that. I don't want to point fingers.
2: We don't work on the weekend, Will. We don't work on the weekend.
0: That's true. That is true. Yeah.
2: We'll follow that up. We've got an iron in the fire with Jackie. But over to you guys. Are you willing to go to New York or do you know someone in New York?
0: Yeah.
2: We need a sign holder. I mean, ideally, we don't have to buy the tickets either.
0: If you've
2: got tickets to the Jonas Brothers already, that's huge for us.
0: So if you're going to the Jonas Brothers this weekend in Madison Square Garden, also give us a call, Will and Woody.

0: 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The answer was a lot. Hot 100.
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0: Coming up next, Will and Woody. Keep the show going after you leave the car on the iHeartRadio app. Catch up on anything you've missed and your favourite.

0: New York or going to New York by the end of this week because mm-hmm. we've got a plan to get Joe Jonas on the show.
1: I think, yeah, you or do you know someone who's in New York? We'd allow that as well. Joe Jonas made us a promise 2 years ago.
0: Yeah.
1: I'm going to play the audio again. This is Joe. He literally said this to our faces.
2: Because Will and Woody will be actually opening up for the Jonas Brothers when we perform in Australia, two songs of my choosing and Wardrobe of my choosing. And I'll just say you don't want to miss that show. If you're going to miss our show, you don't want to miss that show.
1: Yeah, that show never happened.
0: Yeah, he made a promise, didn't he? It
1: right?
0: really is, yeah.
1: And we've got the audio. He knew we were recording. We've got the audio.
0: Really
1: okay?
0: doesn't care.
1: Now, the Jonas Brothers are performing in Australia at this NFL match. It's September 9, I believe, or maybe September 11, I think, which means they're going to be 2 kilometres away from this studio.
0: Yeah.
1: Now, I think if we can get Joe Jonas's attention
0: yeah.
1: and effectively guilt him for lying to us
0: yeah.
1: or making a hollow promise,
0: yeah.
1: then we can convince him to bring his brothers into the studio and they can perform a live song for us or something. Just feel like we've got him over a barrel, Will.
0: It does feel a bit like that.
1: Okay.
0: Well,
1: what?
0: I think got them over a barrel means that we've got leverage.
1: Well, I think we do. Guilt. The world's guilt just being like, hang on a second, the Jonas Brothers aren't nice guys.
0: Well, I think we're
1: they're
0: building,
1: liars.
0: I think we're building the barrel right now.
1: Okay.
0: We're building the guilt. Because right now, he just stopped following us.
1: Yeah, I know.
0: You know what I mean? Like he was like, oh, don't have to deal with that anymore. See you later, guys. Yeah. Whereas what we want is we want to be in his face.
1: Yes.
0: We want to be on his face.
1: We don't want to be on his face. We want to be in his face.
0: He's pretty cute.
1: We want to be.
0: But yeah, no, we want people in the crowd at the Jonas Brothers concert.
1: Yes.
0: With signs.
1: Yes.
0: Being like, hey, remember Will and Woody?
1: So we've done our research. They're going to be at Madison Square Garden Thursday night, Friday night this week.
0: Yes.
1: We need someone to hold a sign saying, yeah, I think remember Will and Woody or you owe Will and Woody.
0: You owe Will and Woody.
1: Something, right? Get it in his head. Now, amazingly,
0: yes.
1: we put
0: yes.
1: this on social media. Now, sexy. We got some responses from people who are going to be in New York willing to hold signs.
3: Yeah, we sure do.
1: Talk to me. How many
3: we've
1: we
3: got? We've got Sarah, who looks nice. She lives in New York, I guess. She...
1: Right. Looks nice.
3: Oh, I don't know. You asked for information on them. I don't really know what
1: to say. No, I think that was great information. Okay, so how many people have we got offering to hold a sign?
3: Well, like legitimate ones, probably 2. And there's just a whole lot of like people that are probably drunk texting us with just random words.
1: Oh, guys, stop drunk texting us. This is a serious business.
0: People have been drunk with random words.
3: Yeah, like someone said, we are you, which I think means where are you, but I don't know why they want to know where we are.
0: Okay. You told me recently we've got lots of people in the US that are following.
3: Yeah, no, we do.
0: Where the hell are they, Jonas?
3: I don't know. What?
0: Where the hell are they, mate?
1: And we're offering free tickets to the Jonas Brothers as well. That's the other thing.
0: Are we
1: That's
0: locking them down, the free tickets?
1: I haven't seen how much they cost, but I'm willing to throw that out there. Let's go to Jackie here, though, because this is where things get really interesting for me. Jackie, you said just before the song that you are willing to fly to New York for us.
4: I'm packed. I'm ready to leave. Let's go. Give me those tickets.
1: Jackie, do you know how much a flight to New York is going to set you back?
4: I don't really care. I want to see the Jonas Brothers and put that sign up for you guys.
1: Jackie. I absolutely love you and worship you, Jackie. So just if I can get to the business of this a little bit more, do you want us to cover the Jonas Brothers tickets? We're willing to do that.
4: Well, you did say so you can't be a take back like the Jonas Brothers
1: Jackie.
0: Yeah,
1: Jackie, okay. Covered. We'll even chuck a dinner in New York on us as well.
0: Will we?
1: Okay.
4: Wonderful. Sounds great.
1: But you will be. So, Jackie, when are you willing to fly?
4: Thursday.
1: Like, that's tight. I don't know what the time difference does there, but so
4: early Thursday.
0: You pretty much get there late Thursday or Friday, I reckon, because you gain a day.
1: We'll book you for the Friday night concert then.
4: Done.
1: Do you need us to make you a sign or are you happy to make...
4: No, sign's covered. Yeah, I might just need some stilts so I can be seen through the crowd. But apart from that, sign's covered.
1: Jackie,
0: hang on a second.
1: Well, I
0: Jackie,
1: love you, Jackie.
0: You sound too good to be true, Jackie. That's awesome. Thank you so much. Jackie, hold the line. We've got John here. John, you've got a mate in New York, John.
5: Just landed today. They're in New York to the 21st.
1: Okay.
5: And his son's 22 and has just been overseas, and they've just flown overseas for the trip of a lifetime and taken his 22-year-old son. I reckon he'd do it. I can text him and see if he'll do it.
1: Okay. You know what? I'm also starting to think multiple signs is also a great
0: win. Well,
1: let's
0: just get one first.
1: Multiple
0: tickets. That means multiple tickets.
1: I think it's worth it,
0: man. I think it's $1,000 a ticket at the moment.
1: John, do you... What? $1,000 a ticket? We'll just
0: pretty sure.
1: One.
0: I just...
1: We will

0: just be choosing one.
1: I'm pretty sure.
0: $1,000 a ticket.
1: Well, they're sold out.
0: John, hold the line. Hold the line, John. Because that guy's going with his son. That's two tickets. That's a nightmare. Let's go to Gary here. Gary, you also know someone in New York.
2: Yes, my son and my nephew have just arrived there, and I reckon they'd be up to it. They've just flown 25 hours, and they went straight to a football game. They love going to live events and things. And
1: could be the guys.
2: I think they could be the guys.
0: Do they like the Jonas Brothers, Gary?
2: They love everything live.
0: Awesome. Everything live. Okay,
1: Gary, can you ask them, Gary, for us? Send them a message.
2: Okay, they're in New York at the moment, so yeah, I'm not sure they are because they've just flown 25 hours.
1: No. We'll come back in touch with you, mate. Just send them a WhatsApp. Have you got WhatsApp?
2: Okay. Yeah, I got WhatsApp.
1: Okay, send them a WhatsApp.
0: Nice.
1: And we'll be back in touch with you, okay?
2: Okay, all good.
1: Great work, Gary. Thanks for that. Now. Good on you right now. I love that.
0: Hang on. I'm just reading here. I think we can find tickets for $150. Who wrote that?
3: It's section 214, row 14.
1: Oh, that's a while back. He's not going to say that. He's not going to say that.
0: But so
1: we want one on the floor.
0: Is there a mosh at these?
1: Yeah, what are tickets on the floor?
4: 847.
5: Yeah, I've got seven rows from the front for about $950.
1: I think that's the one we have to buy.
0: Whoa.
1: That's the one we have to buy.
0: So there's no mosh. There's rows from the front.
5: Seated, yeah, it's seated.
0: It's all seated.
5: There's like a T stage that juts out. So if you want right in front, seven Jonas rows Brothers. From the front of the front.
1: T stage.
0: Okay, so sounds like we're going to be forking out $800 a
1: ticket. It's going to have to be. They're going to have to be front and center.
0: What's the budge here? We'll take this offline.
1: I think there's a lot that needs to be taken offline. It feels like you've come in half-baked. I'm going to be honest.
0: Me? Half-baked? Never.

0: Will and Woody. Hey, we're going to be talking internet trends done badly for Woods. And that is because the biggest, I'd say most anticipated biopic ever, and that's saying something because these things are getting rinsed toward within an inch of their life these days. But Paul Mescal, Joseph Quinn, Barry Keoghan and Harris Dickinson are doing the Beatles biopic.
1: Four separate movies?
0: Four separate movies, I believe. Each one gets a film.
1: Make that sweet cash, everyone.
0: Well, you may as well. Why do it once when you can do it four times? Imagine. I don't think they even would have had a meeting about that. I reckon they're just so clued in about how to make cash these days that everyone's like, well, we're obviously making four. Anyway, look, they have all come together. They were photographed. It's either yesterday, probably in the UK, doing the iconic walk across Abbey Road.
1: Oh, did they nail it? Did they get it?
0: Well, I would have thought that they would have walked the right way, that's for sure. The right way. Because there's a certain way that you've got to walk if you're going to be walking across Abbey Road.
1: You'd hope the director nailed the direction.
0: You'd think so.
1: One thing the director had right, it's like, all right, guys, it's right to left. We're doing right to left.
0: Get them in the right order, step one, and then step two, we all know which way we're walking.
1: And you'd think everyone would know that.
0: Well, you'd think that when you'd go there, there'd be like a queue of people all going across the road in the same direction so they can get the photo. Yeah. You're in London. You're like, I'm going to do a tourist trap and waste my sweet time getting a stupid photo. I may as well do it right.
1: Yeah.
0: Anyway, Annalise, totally, this is arguably irrelevant to the topic, but you were over in Europe recently, Annalise.
2: I was, yes.
0: Yeah, right.
3: Did you see Abbey Road?
2: Did you go there?
0: You went to Abbey Road. You did the whole thing.
2: Yeah. I went to where the Beatles took their photo.
0: Nice.
2: For their album cover.
0: Good for you.
3: Did you redo it?
2: No, I did it one time.
0: Okay.
2: It was a one-time thing.
0: Okay, cool. All right. Well, look, here's us with the audio. Last time we spoke to you about this.
4: Yeah. I went to the Abbey Road, the Beatles thing. We got the photo. It's actually a really high stress situation. You have to wait until the traffic light goes. Anyway, so we were in a big rush and feeling really stressed. So we got the photo and we walked away and realised we'd walked the wrong way.
0: You walked the wrong way on Abbey Road.
2: It's so difficult. You don't understand.
1: I don't know if it is. There's lots of photos of it. And also the queue is on one side of the road.
2: Yeah.
1: You thought you'd found a loophole. Like, no one's queuing on this side of the road.
2: Yeah, I didn't realise. And also, like, I just knew that, like, I was with a group of people and we just said, let's go to Abbey Road. I knew you had to cross the road. I didn't look at the album cover. I just kind of went there, took the photo and then bounced straight to the bar.
0: Arguably my least favourite kind of person. So you didn't even know, have you listened to Abbey Road ever?
2: No.
0: Yeah.
2: But I'm sure I know tracks like Hey Jude, is that?
0: Nah,
2: yeah. That was a trick question. Yeah,
1: nice.
2: It was a trick question.
0: God.
1: Nice. Got him.
2: Yeah.
1: Did you get any likes for your photo?
2: Oh, I got so many.
0: Get Back is from Abbey Road. Come Together.
2: No. Oh, yes. Right now.
1: There you go.
0: Nice.
1: There you go.
0: Good for you.
1: There you go.
0: Good for you, AB. Yeah. God, I find you funny.
2: But you know, it was an accident. Yeah. Accidents happen.
0: Yeah. Cool. Also, a little bit of a peek behind the curtain. That audio just then we spoke to you when you were on a beach in, where were you?
2: Lagos, Portugal.
0: Off mic, you said, God, I sound sexy in that.
2: I did. Did you guys hear the way my voice sounded? I had a little bit of congestion there. I was a bit sick.
0: Ooh.
2: That was a bit of a sexy voice for me.
1: Nothing says sexy like congestion.
2: Nothing does.
0: Nothing says sexy like going to Abbey Road, walking the wrong way. Listen to the album. I want to make you feel better, AB, because I feel like these are everywhere. Because internet trends, obviously, you want to be able to do it, but doing it badly can result in some wonderful, wonderful moments. So if you've got one of these, of the traveling internet trends, I think one of my favorites that is done badly, these are largely boomer things, is when they go for the Leaning Tower of Pisa, I'm holding it up one,
1: and the
0: hand is just not in the right spot.
1: Yeah, it's great.
0: That is really good. That's a lot of fun.
1: Yeah, really
2: it's fun as the photographer too when someone's doing that photo and you just tell them they've nailed it.
0: You're in the right spot. You're in the right spot.
1: Oh, people do that with the sun as well. You know when the sun's in the background,
0: you're supposed
1: to like put it between your fingers.
0: Yeah, yeah.
1: You're right. It's great directing someone being like, "Yep, you've got it. You've nailed it."
2: And then you just run away.
1: Move on.
2: And you just know they're going home to post that on their grid, and they just go, "Damn it."
1: They'll probably check it straight away.
0: You're running the wrong way, actually. One of my favorites, which wasn't a traveling one. Do you remember a while ago there was that trend of, it was actually really, it was super clever. It was women saying where their handbag was. And the way, this might have been way before your time, but they say, rather than saying where you liked your handbag, you just said, I like it. And then you would say, on the bench, in under on the car seat. And it was a real like
1: Do you remember this? No, I don't.
0: Do you guys remember this at all?
3: No, I'm just saying, ew.
0: It was like the whole idea was to get men going like, oh, whoa, you're posting about where you like it. It was suggestive, but it was really just like it wasn't that at all. It was a big laugh at men going like, oh, look, men think we're talking about sex. We're not talking about sex at all. It's just, this is where I like my handbag. Anyway.
1: You did it? You did this?
0: No, my auntie got it completely wrong and she thought it was about sex and she just wrote, I like it in bed.
1: Whoa.
0: And everyone was like,
1: oh, no. Oh, dear.
0: It's on there for a while. Dear. Anyway, look.
1: She's done it again.
0: We'll take your calls. We're talking internet trends that have been botched, that have been done badly.
1: So my dad got across the trend Dub Smash. Do you guys remember Dub Smash?
0: What was Dub Smash?
1: So Dub Smash was effectively you were lip syncing famous parts of songs movie scenes.
0: Was
1: et
0: it an app? I feel like it was an app.
1: Yeah, you had to buy the Dub Smash app.
0: You had to buy it. And wow, back in the day when people paid for apps.
1: Genius. And then you'd talk over it. So you'd nail it, right? You'd practice it over and over again and then perfectly lip sync it and then post it on your socials.
0: Yeah,
1: right?
0: That's
1: what we did.
0: I do remember that.
1: So my dad was across Dub Smash. Yeah. He was like, want to do one. Love it. Really want to do one. But he didn't know how to download the app and he didn't know how to practice syncing your voice to it. So my dad used to borrow mum's phone. He'd put mum's phone in his shirt pocket facing up and then play a YouTube clip of the movie scene that he wanted to
0: do.
1: And then he'd have to just hit play on the movie scene on the phone and then he'd just mouth the movie scene and then post that on Facebook. He did one which was for the A Few Good Men. You can't handle the truth.
0: I think I saw one of these. Your dad should be taken off Facebook. He's really been taken for a ride a number of times as well.
1: Definitely.
0: Scammed.
1: Yeah. And he sends me a lot of questionable.
0: He sends me a lot of questionable stuff.
1: Yeah.
0: That's right. He nearly took down the whole office, didn't he, at one stage?
1: Yes, he did. Yeah, because he sent something which was riddled with viruses.
0: Yeah.
1: Nothing too naughty. But
5: your dad, Woody, he actually messages the Facebook account all the time because he thinks you're actually going to respond to the messages.
0: Oh, that's really cute.
1: That is adorable.
0: We're talking trends done badly, bot trends, because junior producer Annalise walked the wrong way on Abbey Road. Just being reminded of that today after the guys who were playing all of the Beatles in the Beatles biopic walked the right way. Not surprisingly.
2: Well, they knew what they were doing, so.
1: Well, they just
0: They would have had a director there, to be fair. Yeah. They would have had someone there telling them what to do.
2: I'll tell you right. Paul Mescal would have walked the wrong way. We all know it. Love you, Paul, but...
0: Oh, I don't think Paul heard that.
1: That's a weird stab at Paul Mescal. Is that a question of his intelligence?
2: It's the only one I can remember is in it. Oh, yeah, Barry. Barry's walking the wrong way.
1: Now, the producers have told us that apparently Will and I have tried to do a trend. Well, Annalise, we've tried to do a trend that we got wrong?
2: Yes. So you guys often do this trend, or we used to do it a fair bit, called we listen and we don't judge.
1: Yeah, we love that bit.
0: I thought we nailed that bit.
2: Yeah.
0: I loved that.
2: And so can you just explain to me how you think it works?
0: Don't you just say something about someone that, like, you know, you shouldn't, and then you go, oh, well, I'll listen to you, but I won't judge you for saying it?
2: No.
1: I thought it was more like say something.
0: I'll take this.
1: You say something really embarrassing about yourself, and then the person you're saying it to can't judge you, right?
2: Yes, that's exactly it. Woody, you nailed it every week.
0: Is that right?
2: I think there was multiple times where
0: I just came for you.
2: On air and just attack you.
1: Is that right? That's not the bit.
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8: Looking ahead, there's blue skies and a strong chance of hard work.
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11: Hi there, I'm Rana Hussein. The opening round of the AFLW has wrapped up with the Giants downing the Eagles by 12 points last night. Earlier in the day, the Power beat the Dockers by 21 and the Lions thumped the Bombers by 8 goals. Switching codes, the Tigers have jumped to fourth on the NRLW table after last night's 8-point victory over the Warriors, while elsewhere the Cowboys had a 12-point win over the Sharks. And Aussie star Lani Pallister has become the first swimmer to beat Katie Ledecky over 800 metres at an international meet, claiming victory in the Pan Pax final.
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0: Will and Woody on your Monday. Hope you're having a wonderful drive home. Woodrow, a very special bit right up next involving everyone in their cars listening right now.
1: Last week on Will and Woody, Woody made a critical error in a room full of people that make prank calls and silly videos for a living. He admitted a fear, a weakness, an Achilles heel.
2: So, you know, I get overstimulated easily. I don't like the feeling of anything on my forehead.
1: It took seconds for this well-oiled content machine to spring into action. How can we exploit this weakness? How can we all have fun at Woody's expense?
3: Why don't we do a week of what's on Woody's forehead? You have to have something on your forehead first every day of the show.
2: It makes me really uncomfortable. Like, it's like a real thing for me.
4: That's really fun. That's really fun.
2: Like, when my daughter touches my forehead, it's really hard for me to just accept
4: that. No, we're definitely doing that. That's great. Yeah.
2: No, that's not fun. I've just made it very clear that that's not fun for me. Don't touch my forehead! Don't touch my forehead! Don't touch my forehead!
1: All this week, we play What's on Woody's Forehead?
5: I hate this for so many reasons, but that production is outstanding.
0: Great stuff, Mark. Really Mark, good stuff. Mark the package, Daniel. He's done it again.
5: Really good stuff. Can we just set some ground rules?
0: Yeah.
5: Please?
0: Yeah.
5: Because I actually do have a very sensitive forehead.
0: Yeah.
5: And I get very uncomfortable. And, you know, I'm sure we don't want a full breakdown in here. So a couple of rules for mine.
0: Yeah.
5: Nothing alive.
0: I can't guarantee that.
5: So you're saying that there could be living creatures that are... Okay. Nothing hot.
0: Can't guarantee I really... that.
5: No, please. Because I
0: can't guarantee
5: I
0: that.
5: Will break out in hives. I will. I don't.
0: Can't I can't be, guarantee that.
5: Can you just cool it down?
0: Cool it down. What is this?
5: Pre-icing of the thing.
0: An icing? No.
5: Like put it on ice.
0: Think about it.
5: Okay. The other thing I want to bring up is, so I'm not allowed to smell it.
0: Yeah, so there's a couple of things. So you will be blindfolded and you will have your nose blocked so you can't smell. You won't be allowed to touch it with your fingers either initially. So it'll just be what's the feel of the skin on your forehead. So the steps will be for mine and for everyone listening at home that's going to be playing over the course of the next hour. Very exciting. First up, you'll be able to describe it.
5: Yes. Okay.
0: If no one gets it after the description, then we can remove the nose plug. Okay. So you'll be able to smell it. Okay. And then finally, if no one gets it after your description of the smell, then you'll be able to touch it.
5: Okay. But then it stays on until someone calls the radio show.
0: That's right.
5: And guesses it correctly.
0: That's right.
5: Okay. Do you want for the nose, do you want tampons or sniff sticks?
0: Obviously tampons.
5: So I've thought I have beta tested these. I think I'm going to need to be like dunked in coffee or something. I can smell through the tampon.
0: Can you smell through a tampon? Yeah. I mean, I suppose it probably hasn't really been tested before, has it?
5: No, I can still smell with the tammies up there.
0: Okay. I don't think anyone called them tammies before either.
5: That's not a common nickname for a
0: Let's
5: tampon.
0: Let's go.
5: What about a pompon? All right. So maybe I could dunk them in coffee.
0: I think we'll just go with the sniff sticks.
5: Oh, okay.
0: Might keep it easy. Right. And you can dunk your tampons in coffee if you want, but I think that might be an HR thing.
5: It might be nice.
6: They'll expand.
0: All of a sudden.
5: How much?
6: Like a lot.
0: A lot. That's what they do.
6: The tampons.
5: Well, I'm kind of interested. Well, we'll play around with that.
0: We'll work on that in the background.
5: Yeah, yeah.
0: I wasn't part of the brainstorm, but I saw the whiteboard afterwards.
5: The whiteboard?
0: Yeah, from what the producers were throwing around.
5: Don't lie to me. You've thrown in some stuff. You know what I hate.
0: I did get a message this morning to collect one of my dog's poo and put it in a bag. I did get that message.
5: Poo?
0: I did get that message.
5: Poo?
0: Got that. Yeah.
5: But you guys don't want poo in your

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9: Hey, I'm Brooke Seychelle. A prominent supporter of the Sydney Swans says she's been shocked by allegations of an incident involving several players in Melbourne. The club has confirmed they were involved in what it said was an alleged incident in the early hours of this morning. Federal MP Allegra Spender is the co-chair of the Parliamentary Friends of the Sydney Swans, and she's told the ABC she's concerned by the news.
10: You know, Sydney Swans and all players are role models across our community, and so people look to them for their behaviour, and so it is doubly concerning to see these allegations.
9: A coalition frontbencher has been kicked out of Parliament after a bizarre exchange during question time. Dan Tehan ignored a warning over the phrase "cut the crap," then replacing it with "fecal" instead. Speaker Milton Dick promptly ejected him from the chamber. Meanwhile, police are leaving no stone unturned as the search for a missing teenage bushwalker in the New South Wales Southern Highlands enters its sixth day. 18-year-old Lily Hooper disappeared after leaving home last Wednesday to hike in Natai National Park. After three strikes, Victorian teachers are getting a hefty pay rise, the state government offering a rise between 28 and 32% alongside a $2,000 lump sum. Bird flu has been ruled out as the cause of death for hundreds of pelicans in Broken Hill. More than 400 dead baby and juvenile birds were found at Menindee Lakes. And US actress Hayden Panettiere has died at the age of 36. Her reps confirmed the news, though no other details have been released. Carlton's officially locked in Josh Fraser to the top job, rewarding the man behind one of the season's biggest turnarounds. The interim coach has guided the Blues from a disastrous start to a finals berth, secured with Sunday's draw against the Bulldogs. Fraser is set to sign a three-year deal after reportedly winning unanimous backing from the Carlton board. And Raiders star Josh Papali has announced his retirement after 15 seasons in the NRL. He represented Queensland and both Australia and Samoa.
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11: A little busy Stuart Highway, Perrap Road, again at Ross Smith Avenue and McMinn, Kavanagh and Mitchell Streets in the Darwin CBD. And a reminder, Seph's Repair Nightworks are taking place on Foundation Road tonight and tomorrow night. The works will take place from 8pm each night through to 4am the next day. Foundation Road will remain open, but traffic management and signage will be in place. KFC's new lunchtime Boxville range packs an unreasonable amount of chicken into mouthwatering $5, $10 and $15 boxes until 2pm at pickup only, not everywhere and not forever. 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
2: Yeah, I hope you're having a wonderful drive home. We are minutes away from what should be an Australian Commercial Radio award-winning bit, What Is on Woody's Forehead. He's lying.
3: Tampons are expanding.
2: He's lying down next to me. He's got coffee doused tampons up his nose to block the sense of smell, so he won't be able to smell what's on his forehead, guys. Yep. He can't touch it. He can only describe it. We're going to blindfold him as well very shortly. It only comes off once somebody guesses what is actually on there. I mean, what would you rather be doing on a Monday, Prue? Are you looking forward to this, Prue?
4: I am, definitely.
2: It's going to be a hot bit. I bet you're probably looking forward to your quiz as well. You've got 30 seconds to get through 10 questions. Yeah. Are you ready to go?
4: I am ready.
2: All right, pass if you don't know the answer. Give me a Delta Goodrum song.
4: Pass.
2: Who won the Gold Logie last night?
4: Oh gosh. Pass.
2: How long is a marathon?
4: 100 Ks.
2: It's not 100.
4: This is bad.
2: This is bad. This is bad.
5: Sam Pang,
4: correct.
5: Sam
4: Pang, yes. Yeah.
2: Pangy took home the gold Logie last night.
4: I was watching it too.
2: What a legend. Sorry, Prue. Give me a Delta Goodrum song, Born to Try, Lost Without You, Innocent Eyes. She's got some bangers. Prue, if you were going to put anything on Woody's forehead up next, what would it be?
4: On his forehead?
2: Yeah.
4: Chocolate.
5: I like that, Prue.
2: That's nice.
5: That's almost a bit sexy. Come on, Prue. I'd enjoy that. Right, Is it something nice like that, Will?
2: Prue's got to go.
5: Okay.
2: What's on Woody's foreheads right up next? Hope you guys are having a wonderful drive home.

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1: Alrighty, guys, you're listening to Will and Woody. It's a Monday. We've got something very exciting lined up. I mean, this is just these sorts of things just fall into your lap sometimes, Woods. You said this last week.
2: Last week on Will and Woody, Woody made a critical error. In a room full of people that make prank calls and silly videos for a living, he admitted a fear, a weakness, an Achilles heel.
3: So, you know, I get overstimulated easily. I don't like the feeling of anything on my forehead.
2: It took seconds for this well-oiled content machine to spring into action. How can we exploit this weakness? How can we all have fun at Woody's expense?
4: Why don't we do a week of What's on Woody's Forehead?
3: I love that.
4: You have to have something on your forehead first every day of the show.
3: It makes me really uncomfortable. Like, it's like a real thing for me.
5: That's really fun. That's really fun.
3: Like, when my daughter touches my forehead, it's really hard for me to just accept
5: that. No, we're definitely doing that. That's great. Yeah.
3: No, that's not fun. I've just made it very clear that that's not fun for me. Don't touch my forehead! Don't touch my forehead! Don't touch my forehead!
2: All this week, we play What's on Woody's Forehead?
1: We're in it.
6: It's just outrageous.
1: So the first thing's getting out, and that was just my finger.
6: Yeah, don't touch when you put gloves on.
1: What do you mean?
6: It gets weird around people touching my forehead.
1: Wow.
6: I told you this. Sometimes I wear bandanas in situations where I think people are going to touch my forehead.
1: Okay, so what we're going to do, so producer Lil is about to put something on your forehead. Now, just to get everyone in the loop, you have blindfold on.
6: Yeah.
1: Your sense of smell is blocked.
6: Yep, double sniff stick.
1: Double sniff stick.
6: Yep, smells beautiful eucalyptus in here.
1: And the rules are going to be that what is going on your forehead now does not come off until someone guesses on the phone what it is. Initially, you'll be able to describe Woods.
6: Okay.
1: If they don't get it after the description, then I'll give you a sense of smell.
6: Let's go, Australia.
1: And then eventually sense of touch. All right,
6: Let's
1: here we go.
6: Australia.
1: It's coming on now. The first thing. Here we go. That's...
6: Yucky! Yucky! Yucky! I think it's a fish. I think it's a fish's tail.
1: Okay.
6: Sorry. Am I allowed to guess?
1: You can throw some stuff out if you'd like to.
6: It just feels like you're putting a disgusting... fish's tail on me. Is it a fish's tail? It's a fish.
1: I'll tell you if you get it.
6: Is it a fish?
1: It's a pilchard. Not a fish.
6: Is it a pilchard?
1: It's not a pilchard. Now stop guessing. Everyone else has to guess.
6: Okay.
1: You're not allowed to guess.
6: It's cold.
1: Someone else has to call in and they have to guess for you to be free.
6: It's cold and it's sushi. Is it sushi?
1: It's not. Stop guessing.
6: Sorry.
1: You have to wait for somebody else to guess.
6: I get why it's a good game. It's fun. It's fun to guess. Okay, Australia. Okay. Australia. It's cold. It feels like there's many of them.
1: Let's go to Trent. Trent, what do you think's on Woody's forehead?
7: Oh, look, you guys are a bit ridiculous. So probably a bloody plunger.
6: A plunger?
1: It's not a plunger.
6: Not a plunger. Hey, Trent.
1: Good on you, Trent.
6: If you're involved, though, Trent, and heed my words, Australia. Okay, it's cold, and they appear to be loading a number of them on. So I'm now starting to think that it could be something.
1: No, you're
6: like,
1: not guessing though. But you're not guessing. You're only allowed to describe. No, you're not allowed to have proposed guesses
6: just
1: either. No. You're not allowed to have proposed guesses. You just describe. Let's go to a song because I think Australia is invested.
6: Cold and fleshy.
1: There are people calling already.
6: Cold and fleshy.
1: Cold and fleshy. What's cold and fleshy?
6: Have you had mussels recently for dinner, Will?
1: If you think you can guess what is on Woody's forehead, well, call us.
6: It's the first round
1: of What's on Woody's forehead.
6: I'm getting to my critical mass. Get it off.
1: Sorry.
6: I don't like this.
1: We should have had a safe word.
6: No,
1: we'll come up with the safe word
6: I'm
1: in the song. We'll have a chat about that.
6: I'm getting a bit uncomfortable.
1: That's the point. Guess what's on his forehead and it comes off. It's up next, Will and Woody.

0: made me laugh, I'd have a buck 75. Will and Woody driving you home.
1: Imagine owning a tank and driving around the streets at the top end. 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
2: 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Foundation Road will remain open, but traffic management and signage will be in place. 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

0: you not going to hear this anywhere else across the dial at the moment?
1: Excuse me, I lost this lipstick.
2: What's on Woody's forehead?
1: Thank you. I lost a statistic. I could have cheated moving. Then, but I was being honest. So I've got... Ow! Ow! Stop it's moving. In my brain.
3: Stop moving.
1: I've got sniff sticks up my nose. I can't smell
0: we'll
1: it.
0: We'll move to a peg. It. The sniff sticks are a luxury. We'll move to a peg if we need to. Now, there's something on Woody's forehead. He hates things being on his forehead. You guys have to guess what's on his forehead. He's blindfolded. He can't smell.
1: Now, Australia. Only... Cold, fleshy, and there's many of them. I sensed using my amazing sixth sense that they were building some kind of pyramid on my forehead. A pyramid of objects. So I'm, you know, think about things that come in multiples that are cold and fleshy. That's all I've got.
0: Fleshy sense.
1: And they wobble.
0: Fleshy's a lot they for a Monday afternoon.
1: How else do I describe it?
0: It's a lot.
1: It's fleshy and I wobbled before.
0: Let's go to Talia. Talia. Moved. Talia.
1: But they're dead.
4: Hi.
0: Talia, yeah. Welcome. What do you think's on Woody's forehead?
4: Is it slime?
0: It's not slime.
1: It feels slimy, though.
0: Stop moving your hands, Woody.
1: What?
0: Just stop moving your hands.
1: I need to gesticulate when
0: no, I No, but you're tapping yourself. You're moving yourself.
1: Well, I'm uncomfortable because something's on my forehead, Will, and this is a phobia.
0: I will bind you and gag you if
1: Please.
0: I need to.
1: I want to do a whole relationship. Bind me. Bind me. Do it. I dare you. Otherwise, I'll touch my forehead. Okay.
0: Talia, it's not slime. Thanks for the guess, though. Remember, only these people can guess what's on your forehead, Woods. Pauline, what do you think's on Woody's forehead?
5: Hi. I think, like, it might be some fish.
0: Fish.
1: Yeah.
5: Salmon?
1: I think you're in a good area here. I forgot what your name is, but I think you're in a good area here.
0: Pauline.
1: Pauline.
5: Pauline.
1: Yeah. Yeah. It could be a mussel. Is Pauline right? Is it fish?
5: Yes, that's right. That's right.
6: No, it's not right.
1: Is it? It's not right. It's not a fish.
6: It's not a fish.
1: Okay. I'm actually excited about that because that would have stunk. It's not a fish. God, I'm trying to help you out, Australia. It's very smooth. Beautifully smooth, I would say. Can't believe how smooth it is. Could be banana.
6: You're not guessing.
1: Sorry.
0: Was there only one thing on your forehead in terms of texture?
1: No, multiple.
0: Were they different textures or were they the same textures?
1: Let's
0: go to Simona.
1: Different textures. God.
7: Hello.
1: Hi, Simona.
0: Hi, Simona.
1: Yeah, Simona, I'm not loving this.
0: What do you think's on Woody's forehead?
7: It has to be a cold deli meat.
1: Deli meat. Yes, yes. Absolutely yes. Could be deli meat because you wiped it on my forehead at the start. Which could have been a pappardella or something.
0: Oh, a pappardella?
1: I've lost a sniff.
0: Pappardella is a pasta.
1: Well, no, meats. I like meats. Lock in meats. Is it meat? Is it meat?
7: Yeah. Is it meat?
1: Help her out.
0: Meat is part of what's on there.
1: Oh, it's a charcuterie board. It's a whole charcuterie board. Is there cheese? Don't say there's cheese. I don't like cheese. No, don't.
0: Well, you can smell. Would you like to take your sniff sticks out so you can have a bit of a smell? Remember, you can't guess, Woody. This is not your guess.
1: All I can smell is eucalyptus.
0: Because you've had your sniff sticks out there for too long.
1: I can't smell a thing. How much does it smell? I can't smell a thing.
0: I'm happy to take another one if we need to. You've got the smell. All right, we've got Simone. I mean, the phone lines are absolutely full.
1: Can I touch it?
0: No, you can't touch it.
1: Okay.
0: Jeez. No, you can't guess.
1: Sorry.
0: How many times?
1: Sorry. But someone should guess that. Can we take a call?
0: I'm waiting for the producers to put calls across. Everyone's a little bit too wrapped up
1: in... Put the cheese one across.
0: Let's go to Sammy. What do you think is on Woody's forehead? Sammy.
8: Hello.
0: What do you think's on Woody's forehead?
8: I think there's sardines on Woody's forehead. Oh,
0: sardines is incorrect.
1: No, I can smell now.
0: Because you'd be able to smell
1: Guys,
0: them
1: can
0: from
1: smell
0: a while.
1: Now. I can't smell it. Rhymes with please. Have another guess, Sally.
0: Sally. It's Sammy.
1: Sammy.
0: And you can't. Sammy. You've got it just describing what...
1: Go on.
8: Let me think. Anchovies.
0: Oh, anchovies are incorrect.
1: I keep saying it, Sally.
0: You can't say
1: Sammy.
0: It.
8: It's Sammy.
0: Get her name right and maybe
8: you
0: should guess what's on there.
8: You can't get my name right. Go,
1: Sammy, sorry, Sammy. Sammy, I'll send you $10 if you say cheese.
0: Simone.
1: Simone? Simone?
8: Yes.
1: Oh, Simone,
8: yes,
1: what's on my forehead?
2: Charcuterie board.
1: Come on. Come on.
2: Charcuterie board.
1: Yeah, we can hear you. That has been pricks. Is it a charcuterie board, guys?
0: It's a charcuterie board.
1: Yeah. Get it off. Well done, Simone.
2: Yes, thank you.
1: Great work, Simone.
0: What's in now, before we move on, what's in the charcuterie board, more importantly?
2: Ooh.
1: Can I touch it?
0: You can touch it, Woods.
1: Oh, yuck.
0: What's on there? What's on there?
1: Get off.
0: What's on there?
2: Ham, salami.
1: It's all, oh, it
0: prosciutto,
1: stinks.
0: Salami.
2: Prosciutto, yeah. Prosciutto,
0: yeah. Bit of cheese. Stinks. Some hummus. Stinks. Some. Oh, it's just. Oh, yuck.
1: Stinks.
0: Okay.
1: It's disgusting.
0: Really, seriously.

0: It's Will and Woody. Hope you're having a wonderful drive home.
1: Oh, William.
0: Yes, Woods.
1: William.
0: Yes,
1: William.
0: Yes.
1: I think sometimes because we're public figures.
0: Yeah.
1: Even on the weekends, you have certain standards to uphold. Yep. And a number of people have spoken to me about your behaviour, your inappropriate behaviour at a party on the weekend.
0: Yeah.
1: So it has forced my hand to do a little investigation.
0: Oh, no.
1: Okay. Now, Will, a couple of questions for you,
0: my friend. The Four Corners theme.
1: It is the Four Corners theme. Good pickup.
0: Just checking.
1: Okay. Will, question. How old are you?
0: 36.
1: 36 years old. Turning 37, I believe, in 2 months.
0: Anyone who's 36 is turning 37.
1: We're going to go with 37. I'm rounding up. You're 37 years old.
0: 36.
1: Now, you went to a party on the weekend.
0: Turning 37 in 5 months.
1: Saturday night. You went to a party.
0: Yes, I went to producer Liv's party, yes.
1: And how old was Liv turning?
0: 26.
1: 26?
0: Or 27.
1: 10 years. 26.
0: She turned 26 on Friday.
1: So more than 10 years younger than you. Just want to confirm.
0: No,
1: just confirm.
0: Less than 10 years younger than me, but yeah.
1: Okay. Let's just agree with 10 years.
0: Sure.
1: She's 10 years younger than you.
0: Yeah.
1: Okay. Now, Will.
0: Yeah.
1: I think.
0: Nice of me to go.
1: Really nice of you to go. Yeah. A really nice thing to go.
0: And good that one of us could go.
1: My daughter was sick, so I couldn't make it. Great that you went.
0: Had to fire a shot. You're coming for me.
1: No, it's totally fair.
0: Sorry about that.
1: Totally fair. But you can't come for me more because my daughter was sick. Okay.
0: Yeah.
1: So.
0: Yeah.
1: I think it's amazing that you went to this party of one of our employees, Liv, who's 10 years younger than you.
0: Yeah.
1: But this stinks of a pop-in, doesn't it?
0: Took my wife. Yeah. Yeah.
1: It stinks of a... I'm almost 40. There's a whole bunch of mid-20-year-olds here at this party. It stinks of a go to the party and hand a gift off.
0: Definitely. And that was the intention.
1: Okay.
0: That was definitely the intention. I spoke to him about that beforehand. We both intended that was the plan.
1: I've got a couple of photos here that I'd like to show you.
0: Yeah, I got a little bit less.
1: You in an outrageous wig. Outrageous wig. Photos with... very young girls. Exhibit A.
0: One of them's my partner.
1: No,
0: it's hard to tell how old people are in wigs.
1: Here's another photo. That's just you and three young girls.
0: All our producers are quite young.
1: You with your hand behind your head and I believe doing some sort of gyrating maneuver. How many drinks had you had?
0: Quite a few.
1: Okay.
0: We went to dinner
1: beforehand.
0: I've got
1: more photos. There's alcohol in the photos.
0: I'm not holding any alcohol.
1: Do you want to respond to these photos that are now circulating online?
0: Look, kill me. I'm 36. I went out. I had a good time. I saw a party. I had a good time.
1: You saw a party. You had a good time.
0: I had a good time.
1: Okay. I'm glad you had a good time because I've got it on good authority that you way overstayed your welcome.
0: Yes.
1: Most people were leaving and then wanted to get on the decks?
0: Look.
1: You wanted to get on the decks?
0: Actually,
1: the 40-year-old wanted to get on the decks?
0: Look, I was DJing at one stage.
1: I'm going to go outside the studio here.
2: I'm DJ Will.
0: Yeah.
1: I love that you're wanting to DJ everywhere after your national tour last week.
0: Well, I just come off the tour as well. There was a bit of demand.
1: I remember
0: that before I got on the decks, there was a bit of demand. I think a few people heard about the tour and they were like, wow, I heard you just played Townsville.
1: Okay.
0: You know,
3: literally no one asked you.
0: I think from memory, I'm pretty sure there was a sign that I saw somewhere that someone carried in there with them.
1: Let's fill in some gaps.
0: Yeah.
1: Because in your mind, within your blackout, you think there was demand for you to DJ.
0: Look,
1: the 40-year-old dad. Because your wife went home, right?
0: Just got wound up again.
1: Your wife went home.
0: It got wound up.
1: Your wife went home.
0: I've already been raked over the coals by Sam this morning.
1: Surely you go home with your wife
0: surely,
1: at that stage.
0: Surely. But I'm not you, mate. I've got a little bit of an appetite for it still.
1: Yes.
0: I've still got a bit of an itch that needs to be scratched.
1: And I think the question is,
0: yes,
1: did other people want you scratching your itch at that party on the decks as a 40-year-old dad? I'm
0: going
1: to go out to the birthday girl who is happily 26 now.
0: Yes. Happy birthday, Liv.
1: Liv.
3: Thanks.
0: Yeah, no worries.
1: Do we think
0: no
1: the
0: worries.
1: Dad...
0: Happy to go along to your party, Woody.
1: Do we think the dad overstayed his welcome?
3: Yeah, a little bit.
0: There's a bit of that going on. There's no doubt. I even had the moment where I left when I looked up and I was like, I think I'm playing a song from 1991.
1: Oh. And what year were you born, Liv?
3: 2000.
0: So I took myself out.
1: No, you clearly did
0: not.
1: No, I actually did not.
0: No, it actually got to a point where I took myself out because I asked Liv, I was like, should I stick around? And I could just tell there's an element of her that was like, yeah, you're doing a great job. And I was like, there's no one here. I should leave.
1: But hang on.
0: I was DJing to myself at the end.
1: Oh, no.
0: Whoa. Yeah.
1: Oh, how the mighty fall.
0: And then I was like, oh, the party must be winding up. I should go. But then I walked past the room and the rest of the party was just hanging out in another room.
1: They were hiding from you. They were like, is the dad still on the decks? Let's all go to the living room.
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0: Hey, good afternoon, everyone. It is Will and Woody. We're gonna get out of here, Woods. It's well past the afternoon, actually. It's very much dinner time.
1: Love dinner.
0: Love dinner.
1: I love Tony's too. Tony boxes.
0: And I actually do love Tony's. This has really revolutionized my child's play. This Tony box thing.
1: It's no awesome. Screens. It's just no so screen. Good that they can play and be entertained without a screen.
0: Super tactile. Yeah. They're in control of it, which they love choosing. They get to choose the next song. They don't have to deal with a screen to choose. She Max whacks it.
1: Yeah, it's good. Good padding. Next great song. Padding on it. Yeah.
0: Great speaker on it. Tells all the child stories. It really is this like sense of adventure that they get without, you know, particularly on rainy days and stuff. Anyway, look, I can't recommend it enough. Obviously, this is something that we are passionate about, but you guys can be passionate about it too. Hear the Call of Adventure with new Pokemon Tonys, because I'm pumped about this. Because I like, you know, I mean, there's some of the other gear that's on there, but you know I can name all 150 first Pokemon. Now.
1: Name one, go.
0: Pikachu.
1: Well done.
0: Thank you. Well done. And I feel like an obvious one, low-hanging fruit. You got to pay for the for the full 150 wrap. Okay. I do the wrap, actually.
1: Please don't.
0: I won't. We're teaming up with Tony's and Pokemon right now to give you guys $1,000 cash every single day this week. All you have to do is listen out for the Call of Adventure, which means if we ring you, you have to answer the phone as either Pikachu, Squirtle, Bulbasaur, or Charmander.
1: So you need to know their voices?
0: Well, they just say their name. But yes, though they do it in a certain way. I think I did Charmander last week. You'll have to get that on the podcast.
1: Let's see what Belinda's capable of here. We're calling Belinda. Remember, she wins $1,000 if she answers the phone as a Pokemon.
2: Pika, Pikachu.
0: She's done it, Belinda. Well,
2: I've been practicing my Pikachu voice.
1: It was actually
0: great.
1: I don't know Pokemon that well, but that sounded convincing. Belinda, I'm interested. How many people did you answer the phone to as a Pokemon today that wasn't us?
2: Thankfully, just you.
1: Oh, very lucky.
0: Very lucky. Hey, look, the great news is that everyone who gets the call scores a Tony Box 2, so nobody goes home empty-handed. If you'd like to be a part of it, willandwoody.com. Get ready to answer the call. Hear the Call of Adventure with new Pokemon Tonys back again tomorrow. Another chance for $1,000. It's that easy. That easy, guys. Woodrow, very excited about tomorrow. You and me, another thing on your forehead. Look, I've been pushing Bag of Poo for a while now. We're going to have a post-show meeting, but I think that will happen.
1: Poo?
0: At some stage this week.
1: I just don't know if that's even like as far as like
0: an
1: office.
0: It'll be in a bag.
1: Oh, we can put poo in a bag on my forehead. That's fine.

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1: Whether or not you're a bad person because you won't pick your family up from the airport, they're coming in on the red eye.
2: Got to get up at 4. Can't do it.
1: You ducked off to the toilet during that song, Anthony. Yep. We actually did get a caller.
2: Oh, really?
1: Sweet. Yeah, Anthony, it is your dad.
2: Wait,
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2: dad?
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2: Wait.
3: 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Your mother listens to you every morning from Sydney. You are picking this up.
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0: It's been a long day. Must be time to crack a chat GNC with Georgie.
10: I did think it was Tidbit for years.
11: It's Tid. Annoyingly, it's
10: yeah,
11: Tid.
10: Yeah, wish it was Tid.
0: And Tom.
12: Love to get compo one day.
13: That's my dream.
10: Trip on a cord in here and see yourself.
13: No. Tom, you need a job first.
11: Shut up.
0: Cheaper than therapy and way less professional.
11: Yes, that's right. It's chat GNC with Georgie and Tom. Happy Monday.
10: Yes, happy Monday.
11: How you been?
10: Yeah, good. Just been living large with the kids, you know.
11: You've had a busy week. You had a red hot date with your husband.
10: Yes, I had a red hot date on a day that you wouldn't suspect would be a date day. But it turned into that and I loved it and I want to recommend it to other couples out there.
11: A school night, maybe?
10: School day.
11: A school day
10: literally
11: date.
10: During the day. And you must be thinking, how and what what world do they live in? Have they won the lotto? How is she not at work?
11: No, it's just 40. getting old.
10: You'll find out what we're talking about in a second.
11: Mate, I got to run you through an absolute stuff up, a massive stuff up that I did driving home with my son, Jack. I'm very embarrassed about it, but I think this is a safe space, so I need to admit it to you and the lovely people of Australia.
10: All right, find out what's happening, guys.
11: That and much more coming up on Chat GNT with Georgie and Tom.

0: 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Sounds fun, eh?
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0: Welcome back to ChatGNT, the radio show that started as a podcast.
1: So I had to do one of the most fun things that anyone's ever done. Not, I had to get a colonoscopy. You know those really well.
0: Yeah. I'm back to 6 monthly.
1: Oh, Jesus. You say that like it's
0: good. My life's so fun. It was 3 monthly for a bit.
1: Far out.
0: Yeah. I reckon it's good because you get a full day off from the kids.
1: So
0: you can't help out. You're sitting on the toilet, losing everything.
1: No, so this was what was tough though, because they all are obsessed with me, and the prep started on a Sunday arvo because I was first of the day on a Monday.
0: Yep.
1: They didn't leave me alone. So I'm rushing to the toilet. Elsie's sitting there watching me. And I nearly texted you going, how do you do this with kids?
0: Yeah, it's quite easy for me.
1: Yeah, because they don't care about you. They're like, whatever. When Mel gets one day, she'll know what it's
0: oh,
1: like.
0: Oh, mate, that's the worst. Actually, she did have to when I had the kids. Yeah, that was interesting because the whole time they're asking, mum.
1: Yeah. So then at bedtime, Elsie always wants me to put her to bed. And so I still had to put her to bed and I'd be like, mum, she's got to run to the toilet. And so I'm bolting back and forth.
0: You did it at night?
1: Yeah.
0: So I would always do it the morning of and have it at 2 p.m.
1: Nah.
0: That's the best way to do it.
1: No. So let me tell you, this is why I'm going to like public service announcement.
0: You can't sleep through that prep.
1: Yeah, you kind of do. I probably woke up once. Right. So you have it at 5, like I think whatever that first funny, really gross, salty drink is, you have it like 3 o'clock. Mm-hmm. And then 5 o'clock, 6 o'clock, 7 o'clock. And you know what? Because I take ages to drink it, I was about an hour behind because I was struggling to get through it. So the night before works well for me, whereas I would feel so much pressure trying to smash through it the day of.
0: Oh, I'm done in like 45 minutes.
1: What, all 3 litres?
0: Like 3 litres, yeah. I'm just like, I'm like the solo man. It's just rushing down my
1: Because you
0: face.
1: Get three, you get an hour for each litre, right?
0: Yeah, but I was
1: like four and a half hours to get 3 litres down.
0: Wow.
1: It was so hard. I'm sucking on butterscotch in between. I'm putting lime cordial in.
0: Food?
1: No, butterscotch is fine.
0: I didn't know that.
1: Or barley sugars.
0: Oh, yeah, classic barley sugars.
1: Yeah, so
0: I think that's the only way they sell barley sugars is like the 40-hour famine and colonoscopies.
1: Yes.
0: Otherwise, barley sugars, no one's buying them.
1: No one's buying them. They were hard to find. So the reason it's better to do it when I did first cab off the rank was I was done and picked up from hospital at 10 a.m. We had no kids because they're all at school, kindy, daycare.
0: Oh, you had a date day.
1: We had a date day. My husband, Jumbie, for his job, is an anaesthetist. So he does a lot of putting people to sleep for colonoscopies.
0: Yep.
1: And he said, well, what are we going to do when you finish? Because you'll be done in the morning. We're going to go to lunch. And I was like, but I will have just had a colonoscopy. And he's like, mate, people just walk out of there completely fine.
0: Fine, yeah.
1: You'll be right. So he picked me up. And we went and test drove. I didn't drive, obviously, because
0: legally, you didn't do that.
1: Yeah, they were like, you need to sign this to say you won't get behind the wheel. Yeah. I was like, okay.
0: So, or operate heavy machinery. I know you love that.
1: I love it. Where's my forklift?
0: You can't get on a bobcat.
1: I couldn't get on the bobcat.
0: Bloody bobcat, where's my excavator?
1: Couldn't go to Digger World, you know. I wouldn't have been allowed to do that. But we went and looked at electric cars because we're looking at getting one.
0: Yeah.
1: So I just was the passenger, which was still really fun.
0: Yeah, great.
1: The Zika, it's cool. Then we went to, for anyone who knows Brisbane, Remy's Burgers. It's the best burgers in Brisbane.
0: Yes.
1: We did that. And then we both were able to pick up the kids together, which the kids never get. They were like, wow, this is fun. And so I was like, colonoscopies are the greatest thing. So the prep was terrible. But the day of was seriously, because otherwise if we're getting time, just the two of us, we're either paying a fortune for a babysitter or we're paying a fortune for a babysitter, but we're going to a dinner with other people. Mm. So you actually never have time together.
0: Isn't it sad that when you're 40, the only way to get a day off is to have a bloody procedure?
1: Yeah. So Jumbie's like, I think I want to have a colonoscopy now so we can do this again. Yeah. And I was like, yeah, have you got any symptoms? He was like, I'll just make some up. Like, let's just make this happen.
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0: I did something really... It's a massive cock-up. I feel like a massive tit. So I'm driving with my son. We're going somewhere. And I like to play a game with the kids. There's hopefully no fights. There are always fights.
1: Mm-hmm.
0: You choose a song each.
1: Yep.
0: Go by age.
1: Yep.
0: Oldest first, that's me, obviously. I choose a song, Jack chooses a song, and then Goldie chooses a song. That's how we can get through half an hour, 45 minutes.
1: That's impressive. Your two-year-old can wait through like 6 minutes
0: she
1: for
0: a
1: song.
0: She can't. She's okay. Like, wheels on the bus.
1: The whole time? Oh, yeah.
0: But anyway, I'm trialing it. It's kind of working. So anyway, Jack and I take turns. It was just Jack and me in the car. And I like to slip in some music of my own liking so that he gets both a musical education and it broadens his horizons from Danny Bloody Go.
1: Yes.
0: Which, can I say, is an amazing third parent.
1: Mate, it's a brand new day.
0: It's a millipede march for me all over.
1: Yeah.
0: And so good. The Greatest Night, that's a banger.
1: Oh, The Greatest Night, and it goes for like 10 minutes.
0: The Greatest Night. Yeah, huzzah. I will say that it might be his wife, the mango chick.
1: Yeah.
0: She's not up to scratch, mate. You got to punt her. But she's like in the background doing like half-hearted.
1: She's brunette?
0: Yeah.
1: That is his wife. Yeah. That's pretty mean.
0: The other two are like really into it.
1: Yeah.
0: The guy with the dreads and the other guy with the glasses. And she's just in the background like.
1: I know. She's like, this is making me a lot of money. I'll go along with it.
0: So he chooses Danny Go or whatever. But like I've started to get some like Neil Young in there or even I was playing Phoenix this morning.
1: Oh, that's fun.
0: This morning Jack goes, can we have Last Night by The Strokes? I'm like, this is working.
1: Great.
0: He's five and he likes The Strokes.
1: Yeah.
0: Amazing. And then I'm like, well, let's get something really rocky. Like I was in a good mood. Like the volume was getting louder. I'm like, hey, Siri. Play Enter Sandman by Metallica.
1: Okay, here we go.
0: Yeah. And
1: such
0: Jack's in the back, like, not in his head. And we're probably listening to this way too loud and we're heading down, like, a major road. And I'm kind of flying. Everyone in the left lane is sort of, like, quite slow. I'm like, I must be flying here. I was in the mood.
1: Oh, I know what you're going to say. Like,
0: this mix is weird. I wonder who mixed this. There's some strange noise in the background that's sort of, it's in the same key, but it's sort of off the beat. I'm like, what's going on? I reckon for a minute it was going on.
1: Oh my gosh. I didn't notice
0: that there's an ambulance right up my ass blaring full sirens.
1: So would it have been a little bit like
0: can you give me
1: this?
0: Yeah, play Enter Sandman. Exactly. Like that.
1: Oh, no.
0: And I was like, oh, my God, no. And full lights flashing. I'm like, oh, I'm such an idiot. And the whole left lane was packed. It was
1: packed up
0: because everyone had moved over. And I was like swearing. And Jack's like, what's wrong? What's wrong? Because he couldn't really see it or hear it because I had the music so loud.
1: Oh, no.
0: Full lights flashing like they're dipping their high beams and
1: stuff. And you are fully blocking them. Someone is dying in the back of that.
0: I would like to think I'm clearing a passage for the ambulance to get them safely.
1: Oh.
0: I was like, oh my God, I'm such a tit.
1: Oh.
0: I had no idea.
1: But that, you know, like if you're rocking out and then you just got a bit of.
0: Yeah. It's pretty obvious when you do it like that.
2: Imagine owning a tank and driving around the streets at the top end.
0: Think I'm clearing a passage for the ambulance to get them safely.
1: Oh.
0: I was like, oh my God, I'm such a tit.

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0: Hey, this is Chat G&T with Georgie and Tom.
1: I had my son's birthday, 5 years old.
0: Yes.
1: Big one.
0: That is so good. You went to Digger World?
1: Yeah, we went to Tambourine Mountain in Queensland, which is like, if you don't know it, it's a really beautiful rainforest area.
0: Mm.
1: And I would describe it as God's country. It's just delicious. Like there's like birds everywhere. It's like you're stepping into like Fern Tree Gully.
0: Yeah.
1: It's just beautiful.
0: Thunderbird Park.
1: Yep, Thunderbird Park. It's like an attraction where you can go and do high ropes courses, and you can do the main thing they do there is you dig up like these volcanic areas and you get the thunder eggs.
0: Oh, fossil, yeah.
1: Like which are like things, amethysts and geodes and stuff. And
0: cute.
1: Jack really wanted to do that. So we had that experience. And then what we did, we thought, well, he needs an actual birthday party. So what's cheap and cheerful and we don't have to like clean up any mess. So we went to Inflatable World.
0: Oh, yeah.
1: Which is kind of close to our house.
0: It's very close to your house.
1: And it's great. Inflatable World, they sell booze there. It's pretty good. So we go, let's go Inflatable World at 2, checkouts at 10, drive back from Tambourine Mountain. It's about an hour drive.
0: You did it all on the all one, in one day? Jeepers.
1: Yep. We did a lot of prep.
0: Mm.
1: And we go, well, we need food. Let's order some food. So we went to like one of the, I won't say who they are.
0: Grocery store?
1: Yeah, grocery store.
0: Okay.
1: One of the two, the big ones. How about this? This for me is a sackable offence.
0: Oh.
1: Okay. Where's me grab?
0: Okay, let's have it.
2: It's the worst decision ever. It's a sackable offence.
1: I wouldn't do this again. So we rock up at the supermarket and we're like, we'll get sandwiches, fruit platter and like cupcakes.
0: You know you can pre-order those.
1: We did.
0: Yeah.
1: We pre-ordered it.
0: I've done that for Louis. It was a game changer. Someone recommended it for me. It was right. Like you took the lid off and it was like this amazing platter of all these things. Done.
1: Thank you. We pre-ordered that. We had it all ready. It was all booked in and paid for.
0: Mm.
1: We rock up and she goes, sorry, we don't have your fruit platter.
0: We don't just
2: do that? Bread.
0: What?
1: I go, okay.
0: So what am I about to do for this party that's about to happen?
1: We go, what do you have? She goes, we got your sandwiches and we're so sorry. Like the guy who usually makes them, like he's not here today. I'm like, but we ordered, we paid for it.
2: Sack him! Sack him!
0: That
2: sack him!
0: Is, and so they gave you your money back.
1: We got a refund, but it gets worse. She goes, also, we've got your cupcakes, but carrying them here, I dropped them.
2: Sack him now! Embarrassing!
0: I'm sorry. She's like, sorry, I dropped them. There's no replacement cupcakes? No. So you got refunded on a fruit platter and a cupcakes, and all you had was sandwiches for a party that was like happening there and there.
1: We're like, I had to use all my energy to just calm down and go, okay. You know, they're 16. Like, they don't care. They're just doing their thing. And
0: what?
1: She's dropped the cupcakes. We're like...
0: So did you, what'd you do? You know how they, those stores, though, have the pre-made cupcakes in the packers? Did you just buy a bulk of those?
1: We took them home. We took them. The dropped ones. We're like, that's okay. We'll grab them. Took them back.
0: She gave you the dropped ones.
1: Yeah. Well, let's take them. Why not? What else did you do? Did you spit in my sandwiches? Did you kick my son for his birthday?
0: My kids eat stuff off the floor all the time.
1: Took it home. We put lollies on the top. So freckles.
0: Did any adults
1: eat
0: those?
1: Few bananas. It was fine. Like
0: they've been on the floor, but you served them?
1: Well, she dropped them in the packets. That's what she meant. So they were like...
0: A bit mushed.
1: They were a bit mushed.
0: Oh, that's fine.
1: I was pissed off though.
0: So did you have to pay for the mushed ones?
1: Yes. I didn't ask. I got in the car and just was obedient and compliant, like a good husband.
0: Yeah, okay.
1: You don't want to lose your crap at a 16-year-old. Anyway, then I ducked down to a different shopping centre and got like a watermelon and some strawberries and then I cut it up myself.
0: I was going to say, did you have to do it though?
1: Yeah.
0: Oh, that's
1: an absolute sackable offence.
0: Yeah, absolutely, I'd say.
2: It's the worst decision ever. It's a sackable offence.
1: So
0: far out.
1: I don't know. I can't name and shame him.
0: No.
1: Could be a lovely client of this beautiful station.
0: I was going to say, we need to make money. Let's not bag anyone out.
1: But I wouldn't. Next time I'd do it myself.
0: Yes.
1: You just need a watermelon and some strawberries and the kids loved it.
0: Yeah, that's
1: great.
0: And
1: you know, next time I'll make my own cupcakes and drop them on the floor myself.

This show may contain opinions, laughs, and a complete lack of common sense. Sounds fun, eh? This is Chat GMT with Georgie and Tom. Hot 100.

0: a list has come out of things that men think they can do, but they probably can't.
1: This is good.
0: And one, I think it might be close to your husband Jumbie's expectations of climbing Everest. 19% of men think that they can climb Everest.
1: To the top top, not
0: base
1: camp.
0: Yeah, the top top, to death's door.
1: To over frozen bodies.
0: Yeah.
1: I would say he would admit he probably, well, he'd say, I can do that.
0: Okay, yeah.
1: But he'd need a lot of training. Like, he'd understand he couldn't just do that tomorrow, you know?
0: You need a lot of training to deal with the line of dead frozen corpses.
1: Yeah. And
0: how
1: he's
0: do you do that?
1: In...
0: Do you go up to a mountain and just, like, place
1: step
0: the body?
1: Over them? Oh, excuse me.
0: I couldn't think of anything worse. Who would want to do that?
1: Yeah, I know. So he's into hiking a bit lately, though. Did I tell you that? My husband has taken up. Well,
0: he's got those big walking sticks, doesn't
1: he?
0: No,
1: he doesn't have the sticks. But the other day, he and four mates got up at crack of dawn, drove to the Gold Coast and hiked up a mountain there.
0: They're going to the pub, mate.
1: Well, he packed some Forex Golds and some whiskey and was like, let's have a drink at the end. Everyone had a shot of whiskey and they were like, no, I'm okay. I don't want a beer, thanks. Let's go get a coffee and a pie. And I was like, oh, how lame are your friends? I was like, anyone have a beer? He was like, no, they all said no. And I was like,
0: they wanted a latte instead.
1: Yeah.
0: Yeah, don't know about that. No, but like hiking is good. I thought about doing more nature walks because I'm getting into my birding.
1: Oh, of course. That's where you can go find some birds. Oh, they saw a lyrebird.
0: Did they?
1: Yeah.
0: They're rare.
1: Yeah, it was cool. Like they got a photo. I was like, looks like a rock, but sure, I trust you. It's a
0: well,
1: lyrebird.
0: You need a good birding camera. I've been researching
1: that. One of those long lens.
0: Yeah.
1: You big creep.
0: I wonder what's going on. Taking photos of birds, mate.
1: Sure, Tom.
0: Yeah. Take it to the beach. 17% of men think they could outsmart a detective.
1: Oh, that's ridiculous.
0: Like a PI. Like, you know, someone who's watched too many, like, TV shows and they think, I know all the tricks.
1: I'm worried too that 17% are thinking, like, I'm going to murder someone and I'll never know, you know?
0: Probably.
1: I'll do something dodgy.
0: It's strange there's not a thing of 17% think they could get away with murder. Oh, this one's great. This is so good. 45% think they could safely land an airplane during an emergency.
1: 45?
0: Half of the population.
1: That is ridiculous. No one knows how to land an airplane unless you're taught.
0: Unless, you know, you get those saddos with flying simulators in their house and they're just going, yeah, I'm just doing a flight to London. What do you mean? Yeah, it's a real flight.
1: Yeah.
0: It's a 20-hour flight. 37% think they could survive alone in the wilderness indefinitely. I will say we were out just for a little bushwalk.
1: Indefinitely.
0: I know, that's a lot. That's fun. Hardcore.
1: Yeah, that is hardcore.
0: But yeah, on the bushwalk, I was like, there's no way that I could, even here, like I can't start a fire. I got no skills.
1: No, even I thought you were going to say even here in a radio station you couldn't survive.
0: The coffee machine is not working.
1: Yeah, there's no more booze.
0: You'd
1: left
0: be
1: in
0: like,
1: the
0: I don't have tea bags. Get me some tea bags.
1: Yeah, I do need my tea bags.
0: 33% think they could defeat a wolf in combat. a wolf. Yeah.
1: And that's 33%.
0: 33%.
1: That's ridiculous.
0: Yeah. 29 think they could win a professional boxing match. That's stupid. 26 think they could handle emergency surgery.
1: Oh, my goodness. I'm all right if Jumbie, my husband, falls into that category because he's done medicine, you know?
0: Do you reckon he's watched a bit and go, oh, I reckon I could have that?
1: Yeah.
0: Remove a spleen?
1: He watches it all the time.
0: Yeah, just in his phone.
1: But then, boy, he also looks at his Instagram in between patients or
0: he's listening to ChatGPT while he's doing
1: that. Of course. Nothing else.
0: And 24% think they could escape a max security prison. Grow up, fellas.
1: I don't think
0: I could do any of those.
1: Nah. Just continue to hang paintings in your house, mow the lawn.
0: Exactly.
1: Fix a door hinge.
0: Perfect.
1: Sounds good.
0: That's a wrap for ChatGNT. So don't forget, you can grab us anytime by downloading the iHeart app for free and searching ChatGNT. 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

0: Okay, nobody panic. 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
0: No. That's fine. 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
1: Fixable?
0: Your new face tattoo?
1: What do you mean?
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1: We did yoga. 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

The NT has had some pretty big sports names. Cyril Rioli, Nova Peris, and Cadell Evans, just to name a few. But do you have what it takes to be on the same playing field as these guys? We want to find the NT's next Little Legends. Sam and Ant's showdown will have them coaching your team to the big game. If you win, it's the bragging rights for you. However, if you lose, it'll be entirely their fault. It's Sam and Ant's showdown on Hot 100. Thanks to Jape Homemaker Village and Domino's Pizza.

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1: Last week, Woody made a critical error. 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

0: Hey, it's Will and Woody. You're either up early or up late. And welcome to the show. I mean, this is probably the best of the worst bits from the week. I keep saying that. It's not the best of the worst. It's the best of the best. I mean, we consider this stuff to be good, surely.
1: It's just incredible. It's absolutely incredible.
0: I don't think it's incredible.
1: No, it's amazing.
0: No,
1: it's
0: I wouldn't have thought it's incredible, but this is
1: the best stuff you will have ever heard.
0: I think this is the best cut of Will and Woody that you're going to hear.
1: Nah, it's better than that. Raise the bar. So I would say power nap now. Pull over, power nap.
0: Why nap?
1: Just a quick power nap because you want to be up and about for when our best bits start.
0: They're starting now.
1: Well, you got a song. You got a 3-minute power nap and then game on, baby.
0: All right. Well, yeah.
1: Will and Woody.

0: on.
1: Can't sleep.
2: It's Will and Woody keeping you up.
3: Something is going to be on Woody's forehead very shortly. He's got to guess what it is. He hates things on his forehead. It's going to be on there.
4: Don't touch my forehead.
3: It's going to be on there.
4: Don't touch my forehead.
3: So one of you guys guesses what it is.
5: Why is this
3: radio event of the year? I mean, nothing sounds more commercial radio than that. I just can't wait.
5: Right now, though, we've got a bit of a vendetta with Joe Jonas Wilbur.
3: Yeah, that's right.
5: He made us a promise when he was on this radio show 2 years ago, and still to this day, he has not fulfilled that promise. Here's Joe.
6: Because Will and Woody will be actually opening up for the Jonas Brothers when we perform in Australia, two songs of my choosing and wardrobe of my choosing. And I'll just say, you don't want to miss that show. If you're going to miss our show, you don't want to miss that show.
5: Did not happen, Joe. Did not happen. Still has not happened, Joe. But then in the news, Wilbur, I saw that the Jonas Brothers are going to be performing in Australia for the halftime show of the NFL.
3: Yeah, no, I've taken that off the register. Like, I assume that that's not the gig that we're going to be performing at.
5: Okay, I think for him to fully fulfill the promise, it would be you and me getting involved in that halftime show.
3: That's right.
5: You're right. I think that's outrageous.
3: Probably too much.
5: Probably too much. And there'd be tight time restrictions. And at the end of the day, they're not in complete control of how that all goes, right?
3: Yes.
5: But I think there's a compromise here where it's like, you lied to us, Joe. You lied to us and we're hurt. Mm. So you owe us an in-studio chat with you. I think you've got to come to the studio and you've got to perform Waffle House for us or something.
3: Waffle House?
5: Is that one of their bangers? The
3: Cake by the Ocean?
5: No, Waffle House. I like
3: that.
5: Like.
3: There you go. No, don't get stressed,
5: it's gonna get I got, for me, you love the Waffle House.
3: Love it.
5: Love the Waffle House.
3: I think it's just amazing they've got one so about cake and one song about waffles.
5: They love food.
3: What is this?
5: They love food.
3: Pancake parlor?
5: I think.
3: Or the Jonas Brothers.
5: I think it's us eating waffles with the Jonas
3: good
5: Brothers.
3: Gear, good
5: it's great
3: gear.
5: Gear.
3: Fresh on a Monday. It's my God, gear. Look at this guy.
5: It's great gear.
3: Yeah.
5: But the thing is, we need to get the Jonas Brothers' attention, though.
3: Yes. Yes.
5: They're busy guys.
3: Yes.
5: They're busy guys. They've obviously got along with their lives. We need to remind them that they owe us a promise.
3: Yeah.
5: I've been told that they don't follow us on social media anymore. Which hurts. That does hurt. We did.
3: I think
5: hound
3: we
5: them.
3: Did. I think we peppered him.
5: Yeah,
3: I think it was when one of your kids pucks your phone by trying to put the code in too often. That was like us in his DMs.
5: But he made us a promise.
3: We just sent one too many.
5: Yeah, but he made us a promise, Will.
3: Yeah.
5: He made us a promise.
3: Yeah.
5: Anyway, so.
3: He was going through a divorce. I think there was a lot going on.
5: I do. I get that.
3: I think he was in a quarter life crisis personally.
5: I get that.
3: It's true. He and the turn doctor, they were right in it at the time.
5: But he's had time to heal now,
3: yes.
5: I would say.
3: Mm-hmm.
5: So we asked you guys last week, how should we get their attention?
3: Yep.
5: And this is what Ava said.
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5: Brilliant. Brilliant from Ava. So here's what I want on 131065.
3: Mm-hmm.
5: Do you know anyone in New York or are you going to New York this week? And are you willing to hold a sign at the Jonas Brothers concert for us?
3: Yeah, I may have missed this, but I'm not sure if you mentioned they're playing at Madison Square Garden this weekend.
5: Yes.
3: So.
5: Yes, that's correct.
3: Yeah,
8: Thursday actually.
3: Oh, there you go.
5: Thursday and Friday. So they're doing the double. The Dirty Double, right? So I'm happy for you to go to either one of those nights. We will organise your tickets.
3: Will we?
5: As well. Yeah, mate. Okay. Well, I will. I will organise your tickets.
3: Okay.
5: We got Jackie here on 131065. Jackie, you're willing to go to New York for us?
9: I'm willing to go and I'm ready to go.
5: So Jackie, I don't know if you heard me clearly before though. We will cover your tickets to the concert. You will have to fly yourself to New York.
9: That sounds fabulous.
5: Are you serious?
9: I'm serious.
5: Jackie, hold the line. Hold the line. Let's go to a song.
3: Well, as in Jackie's willing to fly herself.
5: Sounds like we're going to be able to pick. 131065 is our number. Do you know anyone in New York or are you willing to go to New York?
3: I thought Sexy Daz had a few lines in the irons in the fire with people in New York.
10: Yeah, no, I'm just waiting to hear back. It's nighttime there, so they're not going to message us now.
5: That's right.
3: All right.
5: We're a bit slow on that one.
3: Would have lined that up earlier, personally.
5: We probably should have organized that.
3: I don't want to point fingers.
5: We don't work on the weekend, Will. We don't work on the weekend.
3: That's true. That is true. Yeah.
5: We'll follow that up. Yeah. We've got an iron in the fire with Jackie. But over to you guys, 131065. Are you willing to go to New York or do you know someone in New York?
3: Yeah.
5: We need a sign holder. I mean, ideally, we don't have to buy the tickets either.
3: Ideally.
5: If you've got tickets to the Jonas Brothers already, that's huge for us.
3: So if you're going to the Jonas Brothers this weekend in Madison Square Garden, also give us a call, Will and Woody.

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0: song could ever say.
1: Up late or up early? It's Will and Woody keeping you up.
2: If you are in New York or going to New York by the end of this week, because we've got a plan to get Joe Jonas on the show.
3: You or do you know someone who's in New York? We'd allow that as well on 131065. Joe Jonas made us a promise 2 years ago.
2: Yeah.
3: I'm going to play the audio again. This is Joe. He literally said this to our faces.
4: Because Will and Woody will be actually opening up for the Jonas Brothers when we perform in Australia, two songs of my choosing and wardrobe of my choosing. And I'll just say you don't want to miss that show. If you're going to miss our show, you don't want to miss that show.
3: Yeah, that show never happened.
2: Yeah, Jack. He made a promise, didn't he? That really is, yeah.
3: And we've got the audio. He knew we were recording. We've got the audio.
2: Clearly doesn't care.
3: Now, the Jonas Brothers are performing in Australia at this NFL match. It's September 9, I believe, or maybe September 11, I think, which means they're going to be 2 kilometres away from this studio.
2: Yeah.
3: Now, I think if we can get Joe Jonas's attention and effectively guilt him for lying to us or making a hollow promise, then we can convince him to bring his brothers into the studio and they can perform a live song for us or something. Just feel like we've got him over a barrel, Will.
2: It does feel a bit like that.
3: Okay.
2: Well,
3: what?
2: I think got them over a barrel means that we've got leverage.
3: Well, I think we do. Guilt. The world's guilt just being like, hang on a second, the Jonas Brothers aren't nice guys.
2: Well, I think we're
3: building, liars.
2: I think we're building the barrel right now.
3: Okay.
2: We're building the guilt. Because right now, he just stopped following us.
3: Yeah, I know.
2: You know what I mean? Like he was like, oh, don't have to deal with that anymore. See you later, guys. Yeah. Whereas what we want is we want to be in his face.
3: Yes.
2: We want to be on his face. We want to be
3: in his face.
2: It's pretty cute.
3: We want to be.
2: But yeah, no, we want people in the crowd at the Jonas Brothers concert.
3: Yes.
2: With signs. Yes. Being like, hey, remember Will and Woody?
3: So we've done our research. They're going to be at Madison Square Garden Thursday night, Friday night this week.
2: Yes.
3: We need someone to hold a sign saying, yeah, I think, remember Will and Woody or you owe Will and Woody.
2: You owe Will and Woody.
3: Something, right? Get it in his head. Now, amazingly, we put this on social media. Now, Sexy, we got some responses from people who are going to be in New York willing to hold signs.
5: Yeah, we sure do.
3: Talk to me. How many
5: we've
3: got?
5: We've got Sarah, who looks nice. She lives in New York, I guess.
3: Right. Looks nice.
5: Oh, I don't know. You asked for information on them. I don't really know what
3: to say. No, I think that was great information. Okay, so how many people have we got offering to hold a sign?
5: Well, like legitimate ones, probably 2. And there's just a whole lot of like people that are probably drunk texting us with just random words.
3: Oh, guys, stop drunk texting us. This is a serious business.
2: Oh, people have been drunk. With random words?
5: Yeah, like someone said, we are you, which I think means where are you, but I don't know why they want to know where we are.
2: Okay. You told me recently we've got lots of people in the US that are following.
5: Yeah, no, we do.
2: Where the hell are they,
5: Jonas? I don't know. What?
2: Where the hell are they, mate?
3: And we're offering free tickets to the Jonas Brothers as well. That's the other thing.
2: Are we locking them down, the free tickets?
3: I haven't seen how much they cost, but I'm willing to throw that out there. Let's go to Jackie here, though, because this is where things get really interesting for me. Jackie, you said just before the song that you are willing to fly to New York for us.
6: I'm packed. I'm ready to leave. Let's go. Give me those tickets.
3: Jackie, do you know how much a flight to New York's going to set you back?
6: I don't really care. I want to see the Jonas Brothers and put that sign up for you guys.
3: Jackie, I absolutely love you and worship you, Jackie. So just if I can get to the business of this a little bit more, do you want us to cover the Jonas Brothers tickets? We're willing to do that.
6: Well, you did say so. So you can't be a take back like the Jonas Brothers.
3: Jackie. Covered. We'll even chuck a dinner in New York on us as well.
2: Will we?
3: Okay.
6: Wonderful. Sounds great.
2: Okay.
3: But you will be. So, Jackie, when are you willing to fly?
6: Thursday.
3: Like that's tight. Is I don't know what the time difference does there, but so
6: early Thursday.
2: You pretty much get there late Thursday or Friday, I reckon, because you gain a day.
3: We'll book you for the Friday night concert then.
6: Done.
3: Do you need us to make you a sign or are you happy to make...
6: No, sign's covered. Yeah, I might just need some stilts so I can be seen through the crowd. But apart from that, sign's covered.
3: Jackie,
2: hang on a second.
3: Well, I love you, Jackie.
2: You sound too good to be true, Jackie. That's awesome. Thank you so... Jackie, hold the line. We've got John here. John, you've got a mate in New York, John.
7: Just landed today. They're in New York to the 21st.
3: Okay.
7: And his son's 22 and has just been overseas, and they've just flown overseas for the trip of a lifetime and taken his 22-year-old son. I reckon he'd do it. I can text him and see if he'll do it.
3: Okay, you know what? I'm also starting to think multiple signs is also a great
2: win. Well,
3: let's
2: just get one first.
3: Multiple tickets.
2: That means multiple tickets.
3: I think it's worth it, man.
2: I think it's $1,000 a ticket at the moment.
3: John, do you, what? $1,000 a ticket. We'll just pretty be choosing sure. one. Just, we will just be choosing one.
2: I'm pretty sure.
3: $1,000 a ticket.
2: Well, they're sold out.
3: John, hold the line. Hold the line, John. Because that guy's going with his son. That's two tickets. That's a nightmare. Let's go to Gary here. Gary, you also know someone in New York.
0: Yes. My son and my nephew have just arrived there. And I reckon they'd be up to it. They've just flown 25 hours. And they went straight to a football game. They love going to live events and things. And
2: could be the guys.
0: I think they could be the guys.
3: Do they like the Jonas Brothers, Gary?
0: They love everything live.
3: Awesome. Everything live. Okay.
2: Gary, can you ask them, Gary, for us? Send them a message.
0: Okay, they're in New York at the moment, so yeah. I'm not sure they have because they've just flown 25 hours.
2: No. We'll come back in touch with you, mate. Just send them a WhatsApp. Have you got WhatsApp?
0: Okay. Yeah, I got WhatsApp.
2: Okay, send them a WhatsApp.
3: Nice.
2: And we'll be back in touch with you, okay?
0: Okay, all good.
2: Great work, Gary. Thanks for that. Now. Good on you right now. I love that.
3: Hang on. I'm just reading here. I think we can find tickets for $150. Who wrote that?
8: It's section 214, row 14.
2: Oh, that's a while back. He's not going to say that. He's not going to say that.
3: But so
2: we want one on the floor.
3: Is there a mosh at these?
2: Yeah, what are tickets on the floor?
9: 847.
10: Yeah, I've got seven rows from the front for about $950.
2: I think that's the one we have to buy.
3: Whoa.
2: That's the one we have to buy.
3: So there's no mosh. There's rows from the front.
10: Seated, yeah, it's seated.
3: It's all seated.
10: There's like a T stage that juts out. So if you want right in front, seven rows from the front of the front.
2: T stage.
3: Okay, so sounds like we're going to be forking out $800 a ticket.
2: It's going to have to be. They're going to have to be front and center.
3: What's the budget here? We'll take this offline.
2: I think there's a lot that needs to be taken offline. It feels like you've come in half-baked.
3: Me? Half-baked? Never.

0: working, and they're
1: working.
0: It's Will and Woody keeping you up.
2: Hey, we're going to be talking internet trends done badly. 131065, or please text us 0429 131065. Woods, and that is because the biggest, I'd say, most anticipated biopic ever, and that's saying something because these things are getting rinsed toward within an inch of their life these days. But Paul Mescal, Joseph Quinn, Barry Keoghan, and Harris Dickinson are doing the Beatles biopic.
3: Four separate movies.
2: Four separate movies, I believe. I believe each one gets a film.
3: Make that sweet cash, everyone.
2: Well, you may as well. Why do it once when you can do it four times? Imagine. I don't think they even would have had a meeting about that. I reckon they're just so clued in about how to make cash these days that everyone's like, "Well, we're obviously making four." Anyway, look, they have all come together there. They were photographed. It's either yesterday, probably in the UK, doing the iconic walk across Abbey Road.
3: Oh, did they nail it? Did they get it?
2: Well, I would have thought that they would have walked the right way, that's for sure. The right way. Because there's a certain way that you've got to walk if you're going to be walking across Abbey Road.
3: You'd hope the director nailed the direction.
2: If there's
3: one thing the director had right, it's like, all right, guys, it's right to left. We're doing right to left.
2: Get them in the right order, step one, and then step two. We all know which way we're walking.
3: And you'd think everyone would know that.
2: Well, you'd think that when you'd go there, there'd be like a queue of people all going across the road in the same direction so they can get the photo. Yeah. You're in London. You're like, I'm going to do a tourist trap and waste my sweet time getting a stupid photo. I may as well do it right.
3: Yeah.
2: Anyway, Annalise, totally, this is arguably irrelevant to talk, but you were over in Europe recently, Annalise.
4: I was, yes.
2: Yeah, right.
3: Did you see Abbey Road?
4: Did you go there?
2: You went to Abbey Road. You did the whole thing.
4: Yeah. I went to where the Beatles took their photo.
2: Nice.
4: For their album cover.
2: Good for you.
3: Did you redo it?
4: No, I did it one time.
2: Okay.
4: It was a one-time thing.
2: Okay, cool. All right, well, look, here's us with the audio last time we spoke to you about this.
5: Yeah. I went to the Abbey Road, the Beatles thing. We got the photo. It's actually a really high stress situation. You have to wait until the traffic light goes. Anyway, so we were in a big rush and feeling really stressed. So we got the photo and we walked away and realised we'd walked the wrong way.
2: You walked the wrong way on Abbey Road.
4: It's so difficult. You don't understand.
3: I don't know if it is. There's lots of photos of it. And also the queue is on one side of the road.
4: Yeah.
3: You thought you'd found a loophole. Like, no one's queuing on this side of the road.
4: Yeah, I didn't realise. And also, like, I just knew that, like, I was with a group of people and we just said, let's go to Abbey Road. I knew you had to cross the road. I didn't look at the album cover. I just kind of went there, took the photo, and then bounced straight to the bar.
2: Arguably the least, my least favourite kind of person. So you didn't even know, have you listened to Abbey Road ever?
4: No.
2: Yeah.
4: But I'm sure I know tracks like Hey Jude, is that?
2: Nah,
4: yeah. That was a trick question.
3: Nice.
4: That was a trick question.
2: God.
3: Nice. Got him.
4: Yeah.
3: Did you get any likes for your photo?
4: Oh, I got so many.
2: Get Back is from Abbey Road. Come Together.
4: No. Oh, yes. Right now.
3: There you go.
2: Nice.
3: There you go.
2: Good for you.
3: There you go.
2: Good for you, AB. Yeah. God, I find you
4: but
2: funny.
4: But you know, it was an accident. Yeah. Accidents happen.
2: Yeah. Cool. Also, a little bit of a peek behind the curtain. That audio just then we spoke to you when you were on a beach in, where were you?
4: Lagos, Portugal.
2: Portugal. Mm. Off mic, you said, God, I sound sexy in that.
4: I did. Did you guys hear the way my voice sounded? I had a little bit of congestion there. I was a bit sick.
2: Ooh.
4: That was a bit of a sexy voice for me.
3: Nothing says sexy like congestion.
4: Nothing does. Nothing does.
2: Nothing says sexy like going to Abbey Road, walking the wrong way. Listen to the album. I want to make you feel better, AB, because I feel like these are everywhere. Because internet trends, obviously, you want to be able to do it, but doing it badly can result in some wonderful, wonderful moments. So 131065, if you've got one of these. Of the traveling internet trends, I think one of my favorites that is done badly, these are largely boomer things, is when they go for the Leaning Tower of Pisa, I'm holding it up one, and the hand is just not in the right spot.
3: Yeah, it's great.
2: That's always great. Is really good. That's a lot of fun.
3: Yeah,
4: it's really fun as the photographer too when someone's doing that photo and you just tell them, yeah, they've nailed it.

0: You're in the right spot. You're in the right spot.
1: Oh, people do that with the sun as well. You know when the sun's in the background? Yeah, you're supposed to like put it between your fingers.
0: Yeah, yeah.
1: You're right. It's great directing someone being like, yep, you've got it. You've nailed it.
2: And then you just run away.
1: Move on.
2: And you just know they're going home to post that on their grid and they just go, damn it.
1: They'll probably check it straight away.
0: You're running the wrong way, actually. One of my favorites, which wasn't a traveling one. Do you remember a while ago there was that trend of, it was actually really, it was super clever. It was women saying where their handbag was. And the way, this might have been way before your time, but they say, rather than saying where you liked your handbag, you just said, I like it. And then you would say, on the bench, on the car seat. And it was a real like,
1: do you remember this? No, I don't.
0: Do you guys remember this at all?
3: No, I'm just saying, ew.
0: It was like the whole idea was to get men going like, oh, whoa, you're posting about where you like it. It was suggestive, but it was really just like, it wasn't that at all. It was a big laugh at men going like, oh, look, men think we're talking about sex. We're not talking about sex at all. It's just, this is where I like my handbag. Anyway.
1: You did it? You did this?
0: No, my auntie got it completely wrong and she thought it was about sex and she just wrote, I like it in bed.
1: Whoa.
0: And everyone was like,
1: oh, no. Oh, dear.
0: It's on there for a while. Anyway, look.
1: She's done it again.
0: We'll take your calls. 131065. We're talking internet trends that have been botched, that have been done badly. 131065. Give us a call. Text us. 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

0: Woodies with W's. It's Will and Woody keeping you up.
1: Don't forget, something's going to be on Woody's forehead very quickly. Very shortly, I should say, so I've got to be quick here. Because I want to get you down there, Woods. The thing's only coming off your forehead once Australia guesses what that is.
2: Please help Australia. Right now.
1: So I'm looking forward to that.
2: Right now, trends that you did wrong on 13-1065. I've been itching to tell you this one.
1: Yeah.
2: So my dad got across the trend Dub Smash. Do you guys remember Dub Smash?
1: What was Dub Smash?
2: So Dub Smash was effectively you were lip syncing famous parts of songs movie scenes.
1: Was it an app? I feel like it was an app.
2: Yeah, you had to buy the Dub Smash app.
1: You had to buy it. And wow, back in the day when people paid for apps.
2: Genius. And then you'd talk over it. So you'd nail it, right? You'd practice it over and over again and then perfectly lip sync it and then post it on your socials.
1: Yeah,
2: right?
1: That's
2: what we did.
1: I do remember that.
2: So my dad was across Dub Smash. Yeah. And he was like, want to do one. Love it. Really want to do one. But he didn't know how to download the app and he didn't know how to practice syncing your voice to it. So my dad used to borrow mum's phone. He'd put mum's phone in his shirt pocket facing up and then play a YouTube clip of the movie scene that he wanted to
1: do.
2: And then he'd have to just hit play on the movie scene on the phone and then he'd just mouth the movie scene and then post that on Facebook. He did one which was for the A Few Good Men. You can handle the truth.
1: I think I saw one of these. Your dad should be taken off Facebook. He's really been taken for a ride a number of times as well.
2: Definitely.
1: Scammed.
2: Yeah. And he sends me a lot of questionable.
1: He sends me a lot of questionable stuff. That's right. He nearly took down the whole office, didn't he, at one stage?
2: Yes, he did. Yeah, because he sent something which was riddled with viruses.
1: Yeah.
2: Nothing too naughty. But
3: your dad, Woody, he actually messages the Facebook account all the time because he thinks you're actually going to respond to the messages.
1: Oh, that's really cute.
2: That is adorable.
1: We're talking trends done badly, botched trends, because junior producer Annalise walked the wrong way on Abbey Road. Just being reminded of that today after the guys who were playing all of the Beatles in the Beatles biopic walked the right way. Not surprisingly.
4: Well, they knew what they were doing, so.
1: They would have had a director there, to be fair. Yeah. They would have had someone there telling them what to do.
4: I'll tell you right. Paul Mescal would have walked the wrong way. We all know it. Love you, Paul, but...
1: Oh, I don't think Paul heard that.
2: That's a weird stab at Paul Mescal. Is that a question of his intelligence?
4: It's the only one I can remember is in it. Barry's been walking the wrong way.
2: Now, the producers have told us that apparently Will and I have tried to do a trend. Well, Annalise, we've tried to do a trend that we got wrong?
4: Yes. So you guys often do this trend, or we used to do it a fair bit, called we listen and we don't judge.
2: Yeah, we love that bit.
1: I thought we nailed that bit.
4: Yeah.
1: I loved that.
4: And so can you just explain to me how you think it works?
1: Don't you just say something about someone that, like, you know, you shouldn't, and then you go, oh, well, I'll listen to you, but I won't judge you for saying it?
4: No.
2: I thought it was more like say something.
1: I'll take this.
2: You say something really embarrassing about yourself,
4: yes.
2: and then the person you're saying it to can't judge you, right?
4: Yes, that's exactly it. Woody, you nailed it every week.
1: Is that right?
4: I think there was multiple times where
1: I just came for you.
4: Come on here and just attack you.
2: Yeah, that's not the bit.
1: Is that right?
2: That is not the bit.

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0: So the Woody, you're either up early, up late, or maybe you're still out.
1: Bloody oath. Maybe you're heading to kick-ons right now. You're in the cab, you're in a car share, or maybe you've got a Dezo driver, heading towards kick-ons, and you're probably thinking to yourself, ooh, it's a cute boy that I'm interested in, but I just don't know how to talk to that cute boy. Well, listen to us right now because we're going to have some sparkling banter and conversation and just bring it up with those cute boys like you thought of it yourself.
0: Yep.
1: That's our gift to you.
0: Yep. I don't want to be involved in that.
1: Okay. That's just advice from Uncle Woody here.
0: Oh, don't call yourself Uncle Woody. Really, really, really sick. All right. It's Will and Woody.

0: up early. It's Will and Woody keeping you up.
1: Last week on Will and Woody, Woody made a critical error. In a room full of people that make prank calls and silly videos for a living, he admitted a fear, a weakness, an Achilles heel.
2: So, you know, I get overstimulated easily. I don't like the feeling of anything on my forehead.
1: It took seconds for this well-oiled content machine to spring into action. How can we exploit this weakness? How can we all have fun at Woody's expense?
3: Why don't we do a week of what's on Woody's forehead?
2: I love that.
3: You have to have something on your forehead first every day of the show.
2: It makes me really uncomfortable. Like, it's like a real thing for me.
4: That's really fun.
2: Like, when my daughter touches my forehead, it's really hard for me to just accept
4: that. No, we're definitely doing that. That's great. Yeah.
2: No, that's not fun. I've just made it very clear that that's not fun for me.
5: Don't touch my forehead! Don't touch my forehead!
1: All this week, we play What's on Woody's Forehead?
2: I hate this for so many reasons, but that production is outstanding.
4: Great stuff, Mark. Really Mark, good stuff. Mark the package, Daniel. He's done it again.
2: It's really good stuff. Can we just set some ground rules?
4: Yeah.
2: Please?
4: Yeah.
2: Because I actually do have a very sensitive forehead.
4: Yeah.
2: And I get very uncomfortable. And, you know, I'm sure we don't want a full breakdown in here. So a couple of rules for mine.
4: Yeah.
2: Nothing alive.
4: I can't guarantee that.
2: So you're saying that there could be living creatures that are... Okay. Nothing hot.
4: Can't guarantee
2: I really...
4: That.
2: No, please. Because I
4: can't guarantee
2: I
4: that.
2: Will break out in hives. I will. I don't.
4: Can't I can't be, guarantee that.
2: Can you just cool it down?
4: Cool it down. Like, you know you
2: just
4: what is this?
2: Pre-icing yeah. of the thing.
4: An icing.
2: An icing.
4: No.
2: Like put it on ice.
4: Think about it.
2: Okay. The other thing I want to bring up is, so I'm not allowed to smell it.
4: Yeah, so there's a couple of things. So you will be blindfolded and you will have your nose blocked so you can't smell. You won't be allowed to touch it with your fingers either initially. So it'll just be what's the feel of the skin on your forehead. So the steps will be for mine and for everyone listening at home that's going to be playing over the course of the next hour. Very exciting. First up, you'll be able to describe it.
2: Yes. Okay.
4: If no one gets it after the description, then we can remove the nose plug. Okay. So you'll be able to smell it. Okay. And then finally, if no one gets it after your description of the smell, then you'll be able to touch it.
2: Okay. But then it stays on until someone calls the radio show.
4: That's right.
2: And guesses it correctly.
4: That's right.
2: Okay. Do you want for the nose, do you want tampons or sniff sticks?
4: Obviously tampons.
2: So I've thought I have beta tested these. I think I'm going to be like dunked in coffee or something. I can smell through the tampon.
4: Can you smell through a tampon? Yeah. I mean, I suppose it probably hasn't really been tested before, has it?
2: No, I can still smell with the tammies up there.
4: Okay. I don't think anyone called them tammies before either.
2: That's not a common nickname for a
4: Let's
2: tampon.
4: Let's go.
2: What about a pon-pon? All right. So maybe I could dunk them in coffee.
4: I think we'll just go with the sniff sticks.
2: Oh, okay.
4: Might keep it easy. Right. And you can dunk your tampons in coffee if you want, but I think
2: it might
4: be an HR thing.
2: It might be nice.
6: They'll expand.
4: All of a sudden.
2: How much?
6: Like a lot.
4: A lot. That's what they do.
6: The tampons.
2: Well, I'm kind of interested. Well, we'll play around with that.
4: We'll work on that in the background.
2: Yeah, yeah.
4: I wasn't part of the brainstorm, but I saw the whiteboard afterwards.
2: The whiteboard?
4: Yeah, from what the producers were throwing around.
2: Don't lie to me. You've thrown in some stuff.
4: I haven't.
2: You know what I hate.
4: I did get a message this morning to collect one of my dog's poo and put it in a bag. I did get that message.
2: Poo?
4: I did get that message.
2: Poo?
4: Got that. Yeah.
2: But you guys don't want poo in the studio.
0: It's Will and Woody.

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1: What's on Woody's forehead?
2: Alrighty, guys, you're listening to Will and Woody. It's a Monday. We've got something very exciting lined up. Only this is just these sorts of things just fall into your lap sometimes, Woods. You said this last week.
3: Last week on Will and Woody, Woody made a critical error. In a room full of people that make prank calls and silly videos for a living, he admitted a fear, a weakness, an Achilles heel.
4: So, you know, I get overstimulated easily. I don't like the feeling of anything on my forehead.
3: It took seconds for this well-oiled content machine to spring into action. How can we exploit this weakness? How can we all have fun at Woody's expense?
5: Why don't we do a week of What's on Woody's Forehead?
4: Love that.
5: You have to have something on your forehead first every day of the show.
4: It makes me really uncomfortable. Like, it's like a real thing for me.
6: That's really fun. That's really fun.
4: Like, when my daughter touches my forehead, it's really hard for me to just accept
6: that. No, we're definitely doing that. That's great. Yeah.
4: No, that's not fun. I've just made it very clear that that's not fun for me.
7: Don't touch my forehead! Don't touch my forehead! Don't touch my forehead!
3: All this week, we play What's on Woody's Forehead?
2: We're in it.
8: It's just outrageous.
2: So the first thing's getting out, and that was just my finger.
8: Yeah, don't touch me. Put gloves on.
2: What do you mean?
8: It like, gets weird around people touching my forehead.
2: Wow.
8: I told you this. Sometimes I wear bandanas in situations where I think people are going to touch my forehead.
2: Okay, so what we're going to do, so producer Lil is about to put something on your forehead. Now, just to get everyone in the loop, you have blindfold on.
8: Yeah.
2: Your sense of smell is blocked.
8: Yep, double sniff stick, baby.
2: Double sniff stick.
8: Yep, smells beautiful eucalyptus in here.
2: And the rules are going to be that what is going on your forehead now does not come off until someone guesses on the phone, 131065, or texts 0429 131065 what it is. Initially, you'll be able to describe, Woods.
8: Okay.
2: If they don't get it off the description, then I'll give you a sense of smell.
8: Let's go, Australia.
2: And then eventually sense of touch. All right,
8: Let's go,
2: we go.
8: Australia.
2: It's coming on now. The first thing.
8: Here we go.
2: That's...
8: Yucky! Yucky! Yucky! I think it's a fish. I think it's a fish's tail.
2: Okay.
8: Sorry, am I allowed to guess?
2: You can throw some stuff out if you'd like to.
8: It just feels like you're putting a disgusting... fish's tail on me. Is it a fish's tail? It's a fish.
2: I'll tell you if you get it.
8: Is it a fish?
2: It's not a fish.
8: Is it a pilchard?
2: It's not a pilchard. Now stop guessing. Everyone else has to guess.
8: Okay.
2: You're not allowed to guess.
8: It's cold.
2: Someone else has to call in and they have to guess for you to be free.
8: It's cold and it's sushi. Is it sushi?
2: It's not. Stop guessing.
8: Sorry.
2: You have to wait for somebody else to guess.
8: I get why it's a good game. It's fun. It's fun to guess. Okay, Australia. It's cold. It feels like there's many of them.
2: Let's go to Trent. Trent, what do you think's on Woody's forehead?
9: Oh, look, you guys are a bit ridiculous. They're probably a bloody plunger.
8: A plunger?
2: It's not a plunger.
8: Not a plunger. Hey, Trent.
2: Go on, Trent.
8: If you're involved, though, Trent, and heed my words, Australia. Okay, it's cold, and they appear to be loading a number of them on. So I'm now starting to think that it could be something.
2: No, you're
8: like,
2: not guessing though. But you're not guessing. You're only allowed to describe. No, you're not allowed to have proposed guesses just either. No, you're not allowed to have proposed guesses. You just describe. Let's go to a song because I think Australia is invested.
8: Cold and fleshy.
2: There are people calling already.
8: Cold and fleshy.
2: Cold and fleshy. What's cold and fleshy? 0429 13 1065.
8: Have you had mussels recently for dinner, Will?
2: If you think you can guess what is on Woody's forehead, 0429 13 1065. Well, call us, 131065. It's the
8: like
2: first
8: this.
2: Round of What's on Woody's Forehead.
8: I'm getting to my critical mass. Get it off.
2: Sorry.
8: I don't like this.
2: We should have had a safe word.
8: No,
2: we'll come up with the safe word
8: I'm
2: in the song. We'll have a chat about that.
8: I'm getting a bit uncomfortable.
2: That's the point. Guess what's on his forehead and it comes off. It's up next, Will and Woody.

0: your life.
1: Up late or up early? It's Will and Woody keeping you up.
2: I lost this lipstick.
3: What's on Woody's forehead?
2: Thank you. I lost a statistic. I could have cheated then, but I was being honest. So I've got ow! It's in my brain.
4: Stop moving.
2: I've got sniff sticks up my nose. I can't smell.
5: We'll move to a peg. The sniff sticks are a luxury. We'll move to a peg if we need to. Now, there's something on Woody's forehead. He hates things being on his forehead. You guys have to guess what's on his forehead. He's blindfolded. He can't smell.
2: Now, Australia. Only cold, fleshy, and there's many of them. I sensed using my amazing sixth sense that they were building some kind of pyramid on my forehead. A pyramid of objects. So I'm, you know, think about things that come in multiples that are cold and fleshy. That's all I've got.
5: Fleshy
2: and they wobble.
5: Fleshy's a lot.
2: They wobble
5: for a Monday afternoon.
2: How else do I describe it?
5: It's a lot.
2: It's fleshy and I wobbled before.
5: Let's go to Talia. Moved. Talia.
2: But they're dead.
6: Hi.
5: Talia. Yeah. Welcome. What do you think's on Woody's forehead?
6: Is it slime?
5: It's not slime.
2: It feels slimy though.
5: Stop moving your hands, Woody.
2: What?
5: Just stop moving your hands.
2: I need to gesticulate when
5: I talk. But you're tapping yourself, you're moving yourself.
2: Well, I'm uncomfortable because something's on my forehead, Will, and this is a phobia.
5: I will bind you and gag you if
2: Please.
5: I need to.
2: I want to do a whole relationship. Bind me. Bind me. Do it, I dare you. Otherwise I'll touch my forehead. Okay.
5: Talia, it's not slime. Thanks for the guess, though. Remember, only these people can guess what's on your forehead, Woods. Pauline, what do you think's on Woody's forehead?
7: Hi. I think, it might be some fish.
5: Fish.
2: Yeah.
7: Salmon.
2: I think you're in a good area here. I forgot what your name is, but I think you're in a good area here.
5: Pauline.
2: Yeah. It could be a mussel. Is Pauline right? Is it fish?
7: Yes, that's right. That's right.
8: No, it's not right.
2: Is it? It's not right. It's not a fish.
8: It's not a fish.
2: Okay. I'm actually excited about that because that would have stunk. It's not a fish. God, I'm trying to help you out, Australia. It's very smooth, beautifully smooth, I would say. Can't believe how smooth it is. Could be a mussel. Is Pauline right? Is it fish?

0: out, Simona. I'm not loving this.
1: What do you think's on Woody's forehead?
2: It has to be a cold deli meat.
0: Deli meat. Yes, yes. Absolutely, yes. Could be deli meat because you wiped it on my forehead at the start, which could have been a pappardella or something.
1: Oh, a pappardella?
0: I've lost a sniff.
1: Pappardella, is it pasta?
0: Well, no, meats. I like meats. Lock in meats. Is it meat? Is it meat?
2: Yeah. Is it meat?
0: Is it, yeah, help her out.
1: Meat is part of what's on there.
0: Oh, it's a charcuterie board. It's a whole charcuterie board. Is there cheese? Don't say there's cheese. I don't like cheese.
1: We'll have to go to the like traffic. Cheese.
0: No, don't.
1: Well, you can smell. Would you like to take your sniff sticks out so you can have a bit of a smell? Remember, you can't guess, Woody. This is not your guess.
0: All I can smell is eucalyptus.
1: Because you've had your sniff sticks out there for too long.
0: I can't smell a thing. How much does it smell? I can't smell a thing.
1: Are we going to go to the traffic?
0: Is it cheese?
1: Are we going to go to the traffic? Do we think? Or do we want to take another call here? I'm happy to take another one if we need to. You've got the smell. All right, we've got Simone. I mean, the phone lines are absolutely full.
0: Can I touch it?
1: No, you can't touch it.
0: Okay.
1: Cheese. You can't guess.
0: Sorry.
1: How many times?
0: Sorry. But someone should guess that. Can we take a call?
1: I'm waiting for the producers to put calls across. A little bit too wrapped up
0: in... Put the cheese one across.
1: Let's go to Sammy on 13165. Sammy, what do you think is on Woody's forehead? Sammy.
3: Hello.
1: What do you think's on Woody's forehead?
3: I think there's sardines on Woody's forehead.
1: Sardines is incorrect.
0: No, I can smell now.
1: Because you'd be able to smell them from a while.
0: Now. I can't smell it. Rhymes with please. Have another guess, Sally.
1: Sally. It's Sammy.
0: Sammy.
1: And you can't. You've got it. Just describing what...
0: Go on.
3: Let me think. Anchovies.
1: Oh, anchovies are incorrect.
0: I keep saying it, Sally.
1: You can't say
0: Sammy.
3: It's Sammy.
1: Get her name right and maybe she should guess what's on there.
3: You can't get my name right.
0: Sammy. I'll send you $10 if you say cheese.
1: Simone?
0: Yes. Oh, Simone.
3: Yes, hello.
0: What's on my forehead?
3: Charcuterie board.
0: Come on.
3: Charcuterie board.
0: Yeah, we can hear you. There has been pricks. Is it a charcuterie board, guys?
1: It's a charcuterie board.
0: Yeah. Get it off. Well done, Simone.
3: Yes, thank you.
0: Great work, Simone.
1: What's
0: I
1: in now, before we move on, what's in the charcuterie board, more importantly?
3: Ooh.
0: Touch it?
1: You can touch it, Woods.
0: Oh, yuck.
1: What's on there? What's on there?
0: Get off.
1: What's on there?
3: Ham, salami.
0: It's
1: prosciutto, salami.
3: No, sticks. Yeah, prosciutto.
1: Yeah. Bit of cheese. Sticks. Some hummus. Sticks. Some...
0: Okay. It's disgusting.
1: Taking it really seriously.
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0: replacing snores with laughs. It's Will and Woody keeping you up.
1: Oh, William.
2: Yes, Woods.
1: William.
2: Yes.
1: I think sometimes because we're public figures.
2: Yeah.
1: Even on the weekends, you have certain standards to uphold. Yep. And a number of people have spoken to me about your behaviour, your inappropriate behaviour at a party on the weekend.
2: Yeah.
1: So it has forced my hand to do a little investigation.
2: Oh, no.
1: Okay. Now, Will, a couple of questions for you,
2: my friend. The Four Corners theme.
1: It is the Four Corners theme. Good pickup.
2: Just checking.
1: Okay. Will, question. How old are you?
2: 36.
1: 36 years old. Turning 37, I believe, in 2 months.
2: Anyone who's 36 is turning 37.
1: We're going to go with 37. I'm rounding up. You're 37 years old.
2: 36.
1: Now, you went to a party on the weekend.
2: Turning 37 in 5 months.
1: Saturday night, you went to a party.
2: Yes, I went to produce a Liv's party, yes.
1: And how old was Liv turning?
2: 26.
1: 26?
2: Or 27.
1: 10 years.
2: She turned 26 on Friday.
1: So more than 10 years younger than you. Just want to confirm.
2: No.
1: Just confirm.
2: Less than 10 years younger than me, but yeah.
1: Okay. Let's just agree with 10 years.
2: Sure.
1: She's 10 years younger than you.
2: Yeah.
1: Okay. Now, Will.
2: Yeah.
1: I think.
2: Nice of me to go.
1: Really nice of you to go. Yeah. A really nice thing to go.
2: Good, and that one of us could go.
1: My daughter was sick, so I couldn't make it. Great that you went.
2: Had to fire a shot. You're coming
1: for
2: me.
1: No, it's totally fair.
2: Sorry about that.
1: Totally fair. But you can't come for me more because my daughter was sick. Okay.
2: Yeah.
1: So.
2: Yeah.
1: I think it's amazing that you went to this party of one of our employees, Liv, who's 10 years younger than you.
2: Yeah.
1: But this stinks of a pop-in, doesn't it?
2: Took my wife. Yeah.
1: Yeah. It stinks of a... I'm almost 40. There's a whole bunch of mid-20-year-olds here at this party. It stinks of a go to the party and hand a gift off.
2: Definitely. And that was the intention.
1: Okay.
2: That was definitely the intention. I spoke to him about that beforehand. We both intended that was the plan.
1: I've got a couple of photos here that I'd like to show you.
2: Yeah, I got a little bit less.
1: You in an outrageous wig. Outrageous wig. Photos with... very young girls. Exhibit A.
2: One of them's my partner.
1: Sure, no,
2: it's hard to tell how old people are in wigs.
1: No, here's another photo. That's just you and three young girls. You,
2: all of our producers are quite young.
1: You with your hand behind your head and I believe doing some sort of gyrating maneuver. How many drinks had you had?
2: Quite a few.
1: Okay.
2: We went to dinner
1: beforehand.
2: I've got more photos.
1: There's alcohol in the photos.
2: I'm not holding any alcohol.
1: Do you want to respond to these photos that are now circulating online?
2: Look, kill me. I'm 36. I went out. I had a good time. I saw a party. I had a good time.
1: You saw a party. You had a good time.
2: I had a good time.
1: Okay. I'm glad you had a good time because I've got it on good authority that you way overstayed your welcome.
2: Yes.
1: Most people were leaving and then wanted to get on the decks?
2: Look.
1: You wanted to get on the decks? The 40-year-old wanted to get on the decks?
2: Look, I was DJing at one stage.
1: I'm going to go outside the studio here.
3: I'm DJ Will.
2: Yeah.
1: I love that you're wanting to DJ everywhere after your national tour
2: last
1: week.
2: Well, I just come off the tour as well. There was a bit of demand.
1: Was
2: I remember
1: there?
2: That before I got on the decks, there was a bit of demand. I think a few people heard about the tour and they were like, wow, I heard you just played Townsville.
1: Okay.
2: You know,
4: literally no one asked you.
2: I think from memory, I'm pretty sure there was a sign that I saw somewhere that someone carried in there with them.
1: Let's fill in some gaps.
2: Yeah.
1: Because in your mind, within your blackout, you think there was demand for you to DJ.
2: Look,
1: the 40-year-old dad. Because your wife went home,
2: just got wounded up again.
1: Your wife went home.
2: It got wounded up.
1: Your wife went home.
2: I've already been raked over the coals by Sam this morning.
1: Surely you go home with your wife
2: surely,
1: at that stage.
2: Surely. But I'm not you, mate. I've got a little bit of an appetite for it still. Yes. I've still got a bit of an itch that needs to be scratched.
1: And I think the question is,
2: yes,
1: did other people want you scratching your itch at that party on the decks as a 40-year-old dad?
2: Good,
1: I'm going to go out
2: it?
1: To the birthday girl who is happily 26 now.
2: Yes. Happy birthday, Liv.
1: Liv.
4: Thanks.
2: Yeah, no worries.
1: Do we think
2: no
1: the
2: worries.
1: Dad...
2: Happy to go along to your party, Woody.
1: Do we think the dad overstayed his welcome?
4: Yeah, a little bit.
2: There's a bit of that going on. There's no doubt. I even had the moment where I left when I looked up and I was like, I think I'm playing a song from 1991.
1: Oh. And what year were you born, Liv?
4: 2000.
2: So I took myself out.
1: No, you clearly did
2: no,
1: not.
2: No, I actually
1: you
2: did.
1: Clearly did
2: no,
1: not.
2: No, it actually got to a point where I took myself out. Because I asked Liv, I was like, should I stick around? And I could just tell there's an element of her that was like, yeah, you're doing a great job. And I was like, there's no one here. I should leave.
1: Hang on.
2: I was DJing to myself at the end.
5: Oh, no.
1: Whoa.
2: Yeah.
1: Oh, how the mighty fall.
2: And then I was like, the party must be winding up. I should go. But then I walked past the room and the rest of the party was just hanging out in another room.
1: They were hiding from you. They were like, is the dad still on the decks? Let's all go to the living room.

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1: What is okay to talk about in the 5:30 hour and what isn't? 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
2: I remember we did that. 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Even I was falling asleep to that one.
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0: 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Thanks to Harvey Norman, and only with Darwin's best music, Hot 100. 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

0: Okay, nobody panic. 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
2: 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Henry Wrigley Drive around the airport. Ongoing works continuing later. Linco Road near the hospital. Ristonia Avenue between Terry Drive and Lambrick Avenue. 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
6: Check of the tides. First, high tide of 6.9 metres at 9.15 a.m., low tide of 1.4 metres at 4 p.m., and another high tide of 6.3 metres at 10 p.m. Clear skies are forecast for your Tuesday. Tops of 32 in the city, tops of 34 in the rural area, and tops of 34 in Katherine.
5: 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Thanks to

Good morning. You've got Ant here for your breakfast. That's right. It is a Tuesday, so we're doing tight ass Tuesdays. After 6:30, you could be getting a family pass, a caravan and camp, the caravan and camping show that's on this Saturday. Before that, I did something over the weekend in Kakadu that's officially made me an honorary Territorian. But you might be thinking, wait a minute, I can't hear Sam at all. It's just Ant. I know. You know what? I've got some devastating news. I'm going to tell you about it right after this. But right now, it's Cherry Bomb. You ought to know. You're in Hot 100.

You're on Hot 100. You've got Ant here for your breakfast. That's Cherry Brom. You ought to know. I did mention before that Sam isn't here. It's just me. I do have some big news, guys. No, it's not a beef between Sam and I, although I'm still waiting for my $3. I did share him a Cool Sport cookie last week, and I'm still waiting on that. So, no, that's not the reason. Apparently, Sam is sick. Oh, okay, sorry. Well, as you might know, I'm the one now behind the desk pressing the buttons, which means I am in charge of, of pressing everything. Everything you hear today is all down to me. Usually Sam does it. Look, I'm not too familiar with it, but Sam is sick today. No, okay, I'm not meaning to press that. It sounds like I think Sam's lying that he's sick. It's definitely not true at all. He's genuinely sick. Okay, I don't know what's going on there. But it is just me. So you know what? Please help me out anytime you can on 8941 1001. I can't be left with my own thoughts. I can't be left talking by myself. Otherwise, I will start stuttering into madness. It's just me this morning. And hey, you might be thinking, geez, Ant, you might need another holiday, even though you just went on a four-day weekend down to Kakadu. Well, I reckon you guys need a holiday. I'll talk about it right up next. You could be going to Vegas, but right now it's Eagle Eye Cherry. Sorry, I'm not too good with it. Okay, it's Eagle Eye Cherry. Woo-hoo! All right, I'm not really too familiar with these buttons here. Come on, Anthony, come on. You can do it. You can do it. Eagle Eye Cherry. Nope, Eagle Eye Cherry. God damn it. Okay. Breathe, breathe, breathe. Nobody hates you. Everyone likes you. They think you're a cool guy. Right now. There it is. Thank God. It's Eagle Eye Cherry with Save Tonight. You're on Hot 100. It's all thanks to Harvey Norman Darwin. I'm going to tell you how you could potentially win a trip to Vegas up next. You're on Hot 100.

0: That's Eagle Eye Cherry Save tonight. You're in Hot 100. You've got Ant here holding down the fort while Sam is away. Is he on holiday? No, he's sick, apparently. I don't mean to press that. He is actually sick. But you know what? I reckon you might need a holiday yourself.
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0: 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Put your name in the running. And after 8 a.m. this morning on Hot 100 Breakfast, I'm going to be going through that list. I'm going to be calling out one name from all the big list of entries. Whoever that name is, they have 30 minutes to call back to the studio on 8941 1001. If they do call back within half an hour, they will go on the standby list to potentially go to Vegas with a friend, return flights, 5 nights at the MGM, 3K spending money, and 2 tickets to go to the iHeart Music Festival. That's right, to hear a little bit of Snoop Doggy Dogg. 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

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But before that, I did something at Kakadu, which has made me an honorary territory. In my eyes, at least. We'll talk about that after 6. You're on Hot.

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14: Good morning, Tani Maxwell with your local news update. An NT police officer has been issued a notice to appear for allegedly using false documents while off duty. The 31-year-old woman has been suspended with pay and the matter remains under investigation. She's due to appear in Darwin Local Court on November 18th. Almost half of Darwin's prison population is on remand, prompting plans for a dedicated facility at Holtz. The NT government has announced a new 1,200-bed men's remand and intake centre to be designed, built, financed and operated by a private partner. There are 45% of prisoners on remand in Darwin who currently have limited access to rehabilitation programs. Chief Minister Leah Fanocchiaro says this new facility will provide the programs specifically tailored to them.
15: Currently, there are extreme limitations on therapeutic support, educational opportunities, skills training, because they are mixed up with the current prisoner cohort but have not been sentenced. This will allow us to have a very different approach to that cohort to support our incredible correction staff.
14: And a petition is calling for Darwin's pre-cyclone cleanup service to be reinstated this year. Launched last week, the petition already has 800 signatures of support. Fanny Bay MLA Laurie Zio says the City of Darwin's limited targeted collection they're offering doesn't go far enough to help seniors, people with disabilities and those without vehicles. She says the targeted cleanup has already started, leaving vulnerable residents with little time to access the 3-week service.
9: That actually started last Monday, so people are only just starting to get their heads around it. It only runs till the 4th of September. It's a limited service, and if all the time slots fill up, they'll close it down. But people need to fulfill different criteria to be eligible for that. So they need to a medical certificate, or they need to produce a senior's card or a disability card.
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10: Morning, I'm Britt Aylin. The Prime Minister is set to introduce an opt-out register for gambling ads as part of a push to reduce harm. The federal government also wants tougher rules around gambling promotions, especially inducements offering things like free or bonus bets. Police in Melbourne are continuing to investigate sexual assault allegations said to involve a group of Sydney Swans players. It's believed they've since spent the night driving home up to Sydney after being interviewed over the reported incident, while club chief Matthew Pavlich is remaining tight-lipped.
16: Well, as I said, it's a police matter ongoing. I'm not going to comment any further on it right now.
10: Trucks could soon be carrying bigger loads and making more deliveries overnight under recommendations aimed at cutting costs and boosting productivity. The Productivity Commission estimates the changes could save billions of dollars a year and speed up the transition to quieter electric heavy vehicles. And today marks the 60th anniversary of the beginning of the Battle of Long Tan, which claimed the lives of 18 Aussie soldiers during the Vietnam War. Moving on to sport now, and Billy Slater's left the door open to another stint as Queensland coach sometime in the future after walking away from the Maroons for now.
17: I didn't think coaching Queensland was going to be forever for me, and who knows, this decision right now mightn't be forever for me, so I just think it's the right thing for now.
10: That's thanks to Nine. And in the AFL, Collingwood's Sam Swadlings claimed the Round 23 Rising Star nomination for his 29 touches in the weekend draw with the Hawks. That's the latest in news and sport.
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20: Check of the tides first. High tide of 6.9 metres at 9:15 a.m. Low tide of 1.4 metres at 4 p.m. and another high tide of 6.3 metres at 10 p.m. Clear skies are forecast for your Tuesday. Tops are 32 in the city, tops are 34 in the rural area, and tops are 34 in Katherine.
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20: 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Sam is sick. The first day when I'm back on holidays. 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It is a Tuesday. We are doing Tight Ass Tuesdays after 6:30. I want to hear your Tight Ass tip. You could be getting a family pass to the Caravan Camping World. I'm also an honorary territorian. More on that in about 15. But right after this, we've got trivia tonight at Sweetheart. Stick around. Oh.

You're on Hot 100. You've got Ant here for your Tuesday morning, all thanks to Harvey Norman Darwin. Trivia, it is on tonight. Sam and I usually host, but wouldn't you know it, Sam is away. The first day when I'm back from a little holiday break as well. What are the chances? Does he hate me? Do you hate me listening right now? If you don't, come on down to Sweethearts tonight. 7 p.m. is when trivia kicks off. It's so much fun. It's also steak night. You're playing for a $150 voucher to Sweethearts. It is one of the best rated trivias in the top end. But yes, there'll be no Sam, evidently, unless he makes a miraculous recovery. So that means there'll be no stuttering. All right, for our usual Sweethearts trivia gang, we do like to poke a little bit of fun at Sam when he messes up over a word. No stuttering tonight. Maybe the giggles will be a little bit less accordingly. And with no Sam, there'll also be no more cheating accusations. I don't know what it is about Samuel Mansfield. He loves throwing out accusations that trivia tables are cheating, which I'm not for. So don't you worry. But with Sam not there, I'm devising a little plan. So people at Sweethearts, they give us a lot of drink tokens to give out throughout the game. It's so much fun. So for a drink token, if you are listening right now and you're one of our Sweethearts regulars, or even if you're not, come on down 7 p.m. today. Book your tables first. They sometimes sell out. For a free drink token tonight, I want you to come up to me and just hypothesize why Sam might be sick. Is it because he's going to a country music show, seeing Ella Langley, choosing Texas? No, that's the song that's playing right now. But we'll see you tonight, 7 p.m. at Sweethearts for trivia. Up next, we'll tell you how you could win a car, baby.

0: That's Ella Langley with Choose in Texas, one of the biggest songs in the bloody world right now. And I'll tell you what is one of the biggest things happening in Darwin. Well, it's the Hot 100 Tradie Tank.
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0: That's right. We are giving you a chance to win a bloody tank. No, not that type of tank. I'm talking about a sleek, sleek GWM vehicle. Jeez, doesn't that music just pump you up? God damn. That is right. We had the tradie truck last year, but this is, because tradie truck, it was very much tradie focused. This year, we have a tradie tank. Now, this is a very sleek, smooth, and sexy vehicle that's got four-wheel drive capabilities and also, you could take this to a beautiful awards night at Mindle Beach Casino. It's luxurious, but you could also take it down off-roading down in Kakadu, if you please. How can you win it? 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Trust me, you're going to want to get involved if you want this amazing vehicle. It is fantastic. Right after this, I mentioned it before, I'm an honorary Territorian now. How? Stick around and I'll tell you what I have done.
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0: You're on Hot 100. You've got Ant here for your Tuesday morning after 6:30. We are doing Tight Ass Tuesdays, baby. I want to hear your money-saving tips. After 6:30, you could be getting a family pass to the caravan and camping show. But I did mention, guys, something happened over the weekend that's made me an honorary local, an honorary territorian. When we first came up to the territory last year in October, Sam and I were trying to find ways to get local status. Some people say you had to survive a cyclone, which we've done, but that's not it. Some people say you got to survive a wet season, which we've also done, however, still not it. A lot of people also say you got to be here for 22 years. Some people say you got to walk down Mitchell Street barefoot during the build-up, which I've done and won't do again. My podiatrist did not like me. No, it was one thing that makes you an honorary territorian is catching a barra. And ladies and gentlemen, I have to tell you that I did that over the weekend down in Kakadu. Woo! And it's all the more sweeter that I did it before Sam. The beautiful Jackie, RIP, she's not dead, she's just over in Europe, but she doesn't work at Hot 100 anymore. She caught a barramundi. This was huge for her. It gave her territorian status. I got the chance to do it over the weekend down in Kakadu. I was down there with the family. They're up from Sydney visiting. Now, you might be thinking, oh, how did you do it? Well, I was on a fishing charter as part of Kakadu Tourism. And, you know, shout out Jeff, who did help me scoop up the barra. And he helped also, you know, make my line. And he also, I guess, helps, you know, take the barra out and measure it and all that sort of stuff. But I was one who reeled it in. So I think that means I caught it. Thank you very much. It was also such a special moment. My little brother got to catch a barramundi. It was the first time we were fishing together. My dad didn't catch one, which made it all the more sweeter. We were just pouring crap on him the entire time. But yes, I'll tell you what makes it even more sweeter. Sam hasn't caught a barra yet. And I'm going to be rubbing this in his face tomorrow. But I'm pretty sure this makes me an honorary territorian now. I've caught the elusive barramundi. It was 55 centimetres, so it was legal. Thank you very much. Did also catch a 20-centimetre one, which I had to throw back, which I wasn't really too happy for. And it was very funny. Jeff, our guide, who's an absolute legend, he was like, great, mate. Well, this one's 55 centimetres. Do you want to take it back? I'm like, yeah, sweet. I'd love to eat it. I'd love to eat something that I caught. How primal. Doesn't that just feel, makes you feel connected to the territory? He goes, great. He's going to clean it, scale it, and gut it. And I said, I don't know what any of those words means. Throw it back. Hey, after 6:30, we are doing Tight Ass Tuesdays. Give me a call on 8941-1001 after 6:30 with a way you like to save cash. And if you do, you could be going to the caravan camping and outdoor show this weekend at the Darwin Turf Club. It is the best thing for all your outdoor adventure needs. It's after 6:30. 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
1: The NT has had some pretty big sports names. Cyril Rioli, Nova Peris, and Cadell Evans, just to name a few. 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However, if you lose, it'll be entirely their fault. It's Sam and Ant's showdown on Hot 100. 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
9: Good morning, Tani Maxwell with your local news update. The CLP government is ensuring Territorians won't be funding a single dollar of a new men's remand centre at Holt. The 1,200-bed facility will be delivered under a public-private partnership, where the private partner will carry the construction and financial risks. Chief Minister Leah Fenocchiaro says taxpayers won't have to pay for the project until prisoners actually begin occupying the facility.
10: Territorians have zero financial risk, zero construction risk. We will not start paying until the day we put prisoners in the intake and remand centre, and there will be a certain price per year which can be budgeted, locked in over a long period of time.
9: A popular swimming spot just south of Katherine has been closed after a 2-metre crocodile was spotted. The Bitter Springs Loop Walk and Swimming Area, about 110 k's south of Katherine, is shut while rangers carry out crocodile management. The closure is in line with the site's risk management plan, while the nearby Mataranka Thermal Pool remains open. And Territorians are being encouraged to pause and remember those who served in the Vietnam War. Today marks Vietnam Veterans Day, with almost 60,000 Australians serving during the conflict and 524 losing their lives during or as a result of their service. The Darwin Services Club will hold a special commemoration from 5:30 this afternoon, with General Manager Guy Dunn saying this year is significant.
11: And this year is particularly significant as it marks the 60th anniversary of the Battle of Long Tan. So the day is about recognising and commemorating the service and sacrifice of all Australians who served in Vietnam, as well as remembering those who did not return.
9: Commemorations in Katherine also begin from 5 p.m. at the Cenotaph.
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12: Morning, I'm Britt Aylin. An Australian teenager is in a New York hospital this morning after being repeatedly stabbed at a McDonald's. The NYPD says the 19-year-old tourist was eating a burger when he was attacked by a Florida man. 25-year-old Juan Mercedes has been charged with assault. It's been a long night on the road for a group of Sydney Swans players who were yesterday questioned over an alleged sexual assault at the team club hotel in Melbourne. They're believed to have hired a rental car to make the journey home up the Hume Highway, hoping to avoid the waiting media at Sydney Airport. Club chief Matthew Pavlich yesterday expressed his shock and disappointment over the allegations. And the federal government is facing even more pressure when it comes to migration after reports Canberra had been warned that easier access to Australian citizenship and benefits could lead to a surge in imports from New Zealand. The number of Kiwis crossing the ditch since the change kicked in back in 2023 has grown by around 30,000 each year. In sport, Aussie cricket coach Andrew McDonald's flagged changes for the second test against Bangladesh in Mackay, but is rejecting suggestions the side is too old.
13: It's always going to be a conversation, the age profile of the team, where we're at, how we're travelling. A loss doesn't help that. There's no doubt about that. But I mean, these players have got a fair bit of cricket left in them.
12: And Rabbitohs star Latrell Mitchell is edging closer to an NRL return. The star centre trained with the team yesterday and could be back this weekend. In sport, Aussie cricket coach Andrew McDonald's flagged changes for the second

0: 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Hot 100's 20 song marathon from 9 this morning.
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4: Check of the tides first. High tide of 6.9 metres at 9:15 a.m. Low tide of 1.4 metres at 4 p.m. and another high tide of 6.3 metres at 10 p.m. Clear skies are forecast for your Tuesday. Tops of 32 in the city, tops of 34 in the rural area, and tops of 34 in Katherine.
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4: 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But right after this, it's Tidehouse Tuesdays, baby. 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Right now, Matchbox 20.

0: You're on Hot 100. You've got Ant here for your Tuesday. It's my favourite day of the week. Why? We're doing Tight Ass Tuesdays, baby.
1: Why, how much?
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1: $20. I'll give you $5.
0: That's right. I want to hear from you. How do you save cash? The economy is bloody crazy. Cost of living's going up the wazoo. We've got to penny pinch where we can. So on 8941 1001, give me a call. I want to hear your money saving tip. 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If you do, guys, this is very, very exciting. You could be winning a family pass to the Northern Territory's Caravan, Camping and Outdoor Show. Don't miss the Northern Territory's biggest event for all your outdoor superstars. That's right, it's on this weekend at the Darwin Turf Club. But give me a call. How do you save cash? I've got a little tight ass tip for ya. It is called going on holidays with your parents. Now, obviously, I'm just going there to spend a lovely time with my family, who I don't get to see much, who are down in New South Wales. However, I think we can all appreciate where all my tight asses are at. You're not paying a cent for meals down when you've got a holiday with the family. I like to take the role of the snack guy. Oh, we're just stopping off at a servo? Guys, leave the Snickers bars and the Powerades to me. I gotcha. In exchange, I'll ask you to pay for everything else. That's my tight ass tip. Going on holidays with the family, you get amazing, amazing experiences, amazing memories with your family, but you're also pinching pennies. But that is just mine, Darwin. I want to hear from yours. 8941 1001. Give me a call. What is your tight ass tip? The best tip will score themselves this family pass to Northern Territory's Caravan, Camping and Outdoor Show. It's at the Darwin Turf Club this weekend. Just give me a call. Right now, though, we've got Ray. Where is my husband? You're on Hot 100.

0: You're on Hot 100. You've got Ant here. All thanks to Harvey Norman, Darwin. It's my favourite day of the week. Why? Because we are doing this one.
1: Why, how much?
2: 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Tight Ass Tuesdays.
1: $20. I'll give you $5.
0: That's right. How do you save cash? I want to hear your tight ass tips. And the best tight ass tip will score themselves a family pass to the camping, caravan and outdoor show this weekend down at the Darwin Turf Club. And in a Tight Ass Tuesday first, we've had someone email in their submission. Now, this might be because I was having some difficulty working the phones. Like I said, Sam usually does this, but he is sick at the moment, inverted commas. But we did have a listener email through an amazing tight ass tip. Now, this is centered around Easter. I was about to say Easter's coming up. We've probably actually got another 8 months to it, but keep this in the back of your mind, Darwin, because here is your tight ass tip.
3: Heard this one the other day, so never eat your Easter eggs. Save them for next year, re-gift them, and that way you're saving a bit of cash, never have to buy your Easter eggs.
0: Now, for all my people in the top, and you probably want to keep those Easter eggs in the fridge. If you try and do that over the build-up, that tight ass move, it's probably going to result in some mushy eggs. Maybe people like their eggs melted, but there is your tight ass tip. That was Will there from Nightcliff. Will is going home with a family pass to the camping and caravan show. Hey, after 7 o'clock, we do have a family pass to Noonamar Rodeo. Just want to hear your best yee-haw for that one. Right after this, I think we're going to do a wrap-up of the cricket. Unfortunately, oh my God, it's going to be rough. You're on Hot.
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12: It's Sam and Ant. They're pretty much 6 foot tall.

0: That's Return of the Mac, Mark Morrison. Or it could be Return of the Dark Days for Australian cricket. That's right. The test match came and went in, well, one word to describe it would be disastrous fashion. That's right. We lost against Bangladesh. Now, I'm sure everyone doesn't want me to bring this back up. It was a really, really tough day for Australian cricket, but I'm going to say right now, it was an amazing day for the territory. Test cricket returned after a very long 23 years. Was it the result that we wanted? No, but I think that it really demonstrated the beauty of what test cricket can do. This isn't white ball cricket. This isn't T20 cricket where you can smash the ball around. There's funny colours. No, that was 4 days of a mental grind. And look, some of the pundits have been very vocal in what they think about the Australian team. A lot of people saying it's the start of the end. A lot of people saying it's the worst Australian test match loss that we've ever had in our lifetimes. And you know what? I can see the frustration and I can recognise the anger. But I think at times like this, it's important to reflect and, you know, show a bit of consideration to the players. I think Usman Khawaja, former Australian test opener, summed it up perfectly.
1: I mean, it's test cricket. You do realise both teams are allowed to win. I mean, that's the whole point of this game. Look, I know we're the number one team in the world. We were expected to win, but saying words like embarrassing and disgraceful is just disrespectful to Bangladesh. I mean, they thoroughly outclassed Australia right from the start till the end, and so you just got to give him a tap on the back and say, well done, let's move on to the next game.
0: Very wise words. You got to give fair play to Bangladesh, let them have their flowers, one of the best victories that they will ever have in their lives. And that's right, on to the next. What do we do when we get off the horse? We get back up, baby. And you know what? I'm backing Jake Weatherall to get a double ton in the next test match in Mackay. I'm calling it right now. And you know what? I'm actually a little bit nervous on that call. But Weathers, I back you. The Territory backs you. We back Australian Test cricket. After 7 o'clock, got a family pass, the Noonamar Rodeo, to give away. I just want to hear your best. Yeehaw!
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9: Good morning, Tani Maxwell with your local news update. Fannie Bay MLA Laurie Zio is calling on the City of Darwin to reverse its decision to scrap this year's citywide pre-cyclone cleanup. She says the service is particularly important for seniors, people with disabilities and residents without access to vehicles who can struggle to dispose of large items themselves. The petition has been live for 1 week now. However, Ms Zio says she was asked to make changes to it.
10: I just feel like City of Darwin are putting their barriers up on this one. When I spoke to them last week, they said that they're not going to overturn their decision. I spoke to the CEO and the Lord Mayor. Side note, also asked me to reword my petition. They said that I was misleading and scaremongering, and they asked me to reword the petition. I politely said that that's not going to happen.
9: Territorians are being urged to get their flu shot as cases rise across Darwin, Katherine and East Arnhem. There have been 775 confirmed cases, 218 hospitalisations and 2 deaths in the NT so far this year. Health authorities say the territory is experiencing a later flu season, with increased visitors and major events adding to the risks of transmission. Free jabs are available to several high-risk groups, including adults aged 65 years and over and pregnant women. And special commemorative services will be held across the nation today to mark Vietnam Veterans Day. Territorians are being encouraged to pause and remember the almost 60,000 Australians who served in the Vietnam War, with this year also marking 60 years of the Battle of Long Tan. The Darwin Services Club will hold a commemoration from 5:30 p.m. featuring a poppy service and a Navy bugler playing the last post. General Manager Guy Dunn says everyone is welcome to attend.
11: Expecting a good turnout. It's the first year that the club, since reopening, has run a commemoration service for Vietnam Vets Day. Certainly encourage all Vietnam veterans, their families, current and former serving defence personnel, and the wider Darwin community to come along and help us commemorate.
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12: Morning, I'm Britt Aylin. We'll start with developing news regarding an Australian tourist who's been stabbed in a New York McDonald's. Police say it happened just after 2 a.m. local time. The 19-year-old was reportedly eating a burger when he got into a dispute with a 25-year-old Florida man. Juan Mercedes has been charged with assault, while the victim's been taken to hospital in a stable condition. Sydney Swans coach Dean Cox has broken his silence over yesterday's sexual assault allegations.
13: Yeah, obviously extremely disappointed with what's happened, and understand the questions, and we'll update as we gather more information.
12: A number of players have spoken to police over the alleged incident at a hotel yesterday morning. They've since driven home from Melbourne to Sydney to avoid a media ambush at the airport. No arrests have been made at this stage. And we could soon be given more control over our exposure to gambling ads, with Canberra planning a new opt-out register similar to the Do Not Call list. The proposed changes would also crack down on gambling inducements like free or bonus bets. In sport, Marcus Bontempelli is likely to miss this weekend's final home and away game against the D's on Saturday. Dogs coach Luke Beveridge telling Fox they're keen to rest him as he struggles with an Achilles injury to make sure he's cherry ripe for the wildcard round.
14: He'll want to play this one, I'm fairly sure, so we'll be talking him out of doing it, which will be difficult.
12: And Aussie cricket coach Andrew McDonald claims there'll be no knee-jerk reactions following Australia's first loss on home soil to Bangladesh. But he's not yet ruled out any changes to the side. That's the latest in news and sport.
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16: Starting to get busy, McMinn Street in the city. Otherwise, it's all looking fairly good around the place at the moment. Road works continuing today as well on Trail Road at Pera Drive and Buskell Avenue between Bristonia Avenue and Lakeview Boulevard. Census night was Tuesday the 11th of August. There's still time to complete. And the census every answer matters, authorised by the Australian Bureau of Statistics, Canberra. Hot 100's 20-song marathon from 9 this morning.
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18: Check of the tides. First high tide of 6.9 metres at 9.15am. Low tide of 1.4 metres at 4pm. And another high tide of 6.3 metres at 10pm. Clear skies are forecast for your Tuesday. Tops of 32 in the city. Tops of 34 in the rural area. And tops of 34 in Katherine.
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18: Good morning. That's right. It's just Ant this morning for your Hot 100 breakfast. Sam is away sick. At least that's what it's telling me. But don't you worry. After 7.30, we've got a family pass to Motor Rocks. Potentially, it could be yours. Listen out after 7.30. How you can snag that. I'm going to be telling you details before that about the baby race that's happening in early September. Could be winning $1,000 for Casuarina Square. But right after this, we do have a family pass to the Noonamar Rodeo that's on this Saturday. I'm going to be going. I'm so excited. How could you win it? I'll tell you right after this one. It's Olivia Rodrigo, Drop Dead. It's all thanks to Harvey Norman Darwin. Good morning.

That's Olivia Rodrigo, Drop Dead. You're on Hot 100. You've got Ant here this morning, and I've got a family pass to the Noonamar Rodeo in my hands right now. You can get your tickets to the iconic Noonamar Rodeo at ticketyboo.com.au, although there are very limited tickets available. I mean, it could be sold out. It is one of, if not the best rodeo up here in the NT. I can speak from experience. Sam and I had the pleasure going in May earlier this year. It was absolutely incredible. Going again this Saturday. I'm so excited. And you could be going as well. This family pass is for two adults and three children. How can you score it? Well, give me a call right now on 8941 1001 because I want to hear your best yee-haw, people. That's right. Whoever's got the best yee-haw, it's probably a lot better than that, will score themselves this family pass. So just give me a call on 8941 1001. I want to hear it. A big old yee-haw, and this family pass could be yours. Take your calls up next. Right now, it's Find Young Cannibals.

0: 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She Drives Me Crazy. You're on Hot 100. Time is about 7:14 a.m., but it's time for you to get your tickets to the Noonamar Rodeo at ticketyboo.com.au. This is going to sell out. Make sure you get in quick, or you guys could call in and give me your best yee-haw. I've got a family pass, the Noonamar Rodeo, in my hands right now. The best yee-haw will be scoring it. On the line, we do have Debbie from Woodruff. Debbie, good morning. How you going?
1: I'm good, thank you.
0: Okay, well, Debbie, we need to hear your best yee-haw to score this family pass. I know you've got a good one. I'm going to let you just let it rip. Let me hear it.
1: Yeah, Grandma!
0: Oh, wow, putting a bit of ad-lib as well at the end of it. Debbie, very, very nice. You've done that before, haven't you?
1: Yep. that.
0: Hey, you could be doing it this weekend at the Noonamar Rodeo. That's hearing from Debbie first. However, we can't just give it to Debbie straight away because we do also have Tracy with us. Tracy from Palmerston is on the line right now. Tracy, good morning. Can you hear us?
2: Yes, good morning.
0: Oh, fantastic. I'm terrible at doing these phones, Tracy, because Sam's not here, so I'm very glad to hear your voice. Tracy, you just heard Debbie's yee-haw. All right. Now, this could be a battle of Debbie v. Tracy, or it could be a battle of Woodruff v. Palmerston. You're representing Palmerston right now, Tracy. So, for a family pass to the Noonamar Rodeo, let's hear it. Give us the best yee-haw.
2: All right. Here we go.
0: Yee-haw! Oh, my God. Oh, this is making it very, very tough for me, Tracy. That was absolutely incredible. Wow. I mean, both are absolutely great. I loved hearing both of them. I do think I'm going to have to give it to Debbie, though, just for the ad-lib of saying grandma at the very end of it. Debbie, congratulations. You're going to be going to the Noonamar Rodeo. Debbie, can we hear that yee-haw just one more time?
1: Yeah, grandma!
0: And with the grandma stank at the end of it, congratulations, Debbie. We'll get your details from you after this. That was very, very hard to choose. Oh, I wish I could give it to both of those yee-haws. But guys, guess what? We do have another Noonamar Rodeo Family Pass to give away tomorrow on the show. Make sure you call in, get the yee-haws ready. You're in Hot 100.
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0: That's Robbie Williams and Kylie Minogue with Kids. You're on Hot 100. You've got Ant here for your breakfast, holding down the fort while Sam is away. 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You can see all the details there. But entrance, if you're entering someone in, you've got to be 18 years or older. You have to live in the Northern Territory. You have to be the baby's legal parent or guardian. Provide a receipt from any Casuarina Square store dated during the entry period. Entry started from the 10th of August. They're going to close 24th of August, so get on down to Casuarina Square, and you've got to make sure that you're contactable by Hot 100. What do you win if your baby wins this baby race? $1,000 to Casuarina Square. That is right. It's incredible. I was petitioning for the Crawl It Straight Challenge, much like the Run It Straight Challenge that you see, which is an NRL offshoot, but Crawl It Straight for babies. And probably rightly so, I was shut down by everyone here in the office. 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

0: we are 4 times more likely to die on the road than the national average. If you're not okay with that, let's drive like our lives are worth living.
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7: Hey there, Tani Maxwell with your local news update. An NT police officer has been suspended with pay after allegedly using a false document while off duty. The 31-year-old female auxiliary was issued a notice to appear last Friday, charged with one count of using a false document. She's due to face Darwin Local Court on November 18th, with the matter still under investigation. In other news, the NT government is defending its decision to use a private partner to build and operate a new men's remand centre at Holtz. The 1,200-bed facility will be built alongside a new 200-bed women's prison, with the project to be delivered through a public-private partnership. The United Workers Union has condemned the move as one of the most reckless corrections policy decisions proposed in the NT, but Chief Minister Leah Fanocchiaro says the new facility will ease pressure on the territory's corrections workforce.
8: It allows our correction staff to do the therapeutic support, the rehabilitation, the skills training, the workforce support, and it allows another workforce to manage that daily grind of processing people on remand. We know that then it will not draw down on our workforce.
7: And hundreds of Darwin residents have signed a petition calling for Darwin's pre-cyclone cleanup to return this year. Fanny Bay MLA Laurie Zio launched the petition after the City of Darwin postponed its annual hard rubbish collection until May 2027. She says the petition has reached 800 signatures in just 1 week.
9: I really want to get to the 1,000 mark, so if we can do a bit of a push, if everybody just jumps onto my Facebook page or jumps onto change.org and searches cyclone cleanup, they'll find the petition. I've had a few people sort of make a comment that they're asking for donations, but you can say no thank you.
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10: Morning, I'm Britt Aylin. An Aussie tourist's in hospital after being stabbed at a McDonald's in New York City. The NYPD says the 19-year-old's condition is stable, while a 25-year-old Florida man has been charged with assault. The coach of the Sydney Swans says he's extremely disappointed by yesterday's sexual assault allegations, but Dean Cox is unable to confirm whether the players involved will be sanctioned.
11: We're working our way through everything with the AFL and the relevant parties, and we'll update when we get more information.
12: Have you spoken to the players at all yet about it?
11: We'll speak as the day unfolds.
10: The federal opposition leaders issued an ultimatum to the government over its so-called widow's tax. Angus Taylor says the coalition won't back Labor's NDIS changes until the tax issue's resolved. And trucks could soon be carrying bigger loads and making more deliveries overnight under recommendations aimed at cutting costs and boosting productivity. The Productivity Commission believes the changes could save billions of dollars and speed up the transition to quieter electric heavy vehicles. In sport, Aussie cricket coach Andrew McDonald says the public's entitled to call for change after Sunday's historic 9-wicket loss to Bangladesh in Darwin.
13: There's some guys who aren't performing to the levels that they would like or we would like. That's our lot.
10: And Broncos star Reece Walsh has met with a surgeon after injuring his ankle in the weekend loss to the Warriors. He's expected to be out for 8 weeks, with his World Cup hopes all but gone. And that is the latest in news and sport.
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14: picking up now. McMinn Street into the city. The Stuart Highway at Winnelli and Berrima. Roadworks continuing today as well. The Trail Road, Perra Drive at Lico Road near the Palmerston Hospital. 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
1: Check of the tides first. High tide of 6.9 metres at 9:15 a.m. Low tide of 1.4 metres at 4 p.m. And another high tide of 6.3 metres at 10 p.m. You've got clear skies forecast for your Tuesday. Tops of 32 in the city. Tops of 34 in the rural area. And tops of 34 in Katherine.
0: The Sam and Ed Show. Thanks to

Good morning. Good morning. You've got Ant here holding down the fort while Sam is away. The people are saying it's the most mistakes they've ever seen in a breakfast show. But don't you worry. It's going to get a whole lot better because we've got Jaden Forster, your entertainment reporter, joining us over the blower right after this one. It's One Republic. I ain't worried. All thanks to Harvey Norman Darwin. Good morning.

0: That's One Republic, I Ain't Worried. You're at Hot 100, you've got Ant here, but I am joined by the best of the very best.
1: She went where?
2: He said what?
1: They kissed who?
3: It's your celebrity gossip with Jaden Forster.
0: That's right, he joins us on the phone right now. Jaden, good morning.
4: G'day, Ant, my mate.
0: Hey, mate, we've got some very sad news. Hayden Panettiere, she's passed away. Can you please give us some details on this?
4: Yeah, I guess tragic story, basically, that broke late yesterday afternoon for us here in Australia. Basically, the shock death of this 36-year-old actress, of course, best known for her roles in Heroes and Nashville and The Scream and Bring It On movies. But, yeah, just tragically sad. I found her unresponsive in the South Carolina house that she was living in. Basically, there was a 911 call made by an acquaintance. The authorities attended the scene, performed CPR, but about an hour later, Hayden was pronounced dead. So aside from that, we really don't have a lot to go on. There are reports circulating online about various things. Most people will be aware I'm not really in the business of speculating on those things for various reasons. But look, at this stage, they have conducted an autopsy. There's no signs of any trauma or foul play, so it's nothing suspicious. We obviously await those results and further information from the relevant authorities. But, you know, like I said off the top, you know, tragically sad. She was a very talented actress, actor, and singer. Basically, she,

0: Obviously, she openly shared her story, a complex story, I guess you could call it. Incredible and immense early fame, intense and often relentless public pressure and scrutiny, and then profound sort of personal trials in her struggles amongst all of that. But very resilient, I will say, as well, is probably a good way to describe her. From all accounts, including her own, basically, those struggles, they were behind her, which I guess potentially makes this story even more tragic today. But yeah, sad loss for Hayden Panettiere at the age of 36.
1: Very tragic. I mean, we hope all her family and friends are doing okay in a tough time. But let's move on to something a little bit lighter, Jaden. The Logies, the ratings have been in. How did it all go?
0: Really well. So they were big. They were up on last year. So 1.49 million viewers for the ceremony, 1.3 million for the red carpet beforehand. And the final sort of big moment that everybody sort of wants to see, although not many people probably were watching, it was pretty late in the night. I, for one, was tucked away in bed by then. But Sam Pang getting the gold, about 500,000 people. So slightly less than the real ceremony. I've got mixed views about the ceremony, but overall, by far and wide, a hit with viewers, people tuning in, and realistically, at the end of the day, Channel 7, aside from having someone that wins the gold, that's pretty much all they really care about, having sort of strong ratings. One thing I want to care about, I can't possibly talk to the Ant-Man on this station without asking the obvious question. Robert Irwin, verdict, review, go.
1: Well, I don't think he had anything to do with the great ratings personally. Look, he held his own. I liked his Australia-themed reference for the opening ceremony, and that's where the buck stops there for me with the compliments for Robert Irwin. I still maintain that I'm not jealous of him. I just get very insecure when his success gets brought up in front of me.
0: Okay, fair enough. Well, for what it's worth, I think he executed everything brilliantly. He did it perfectly. But I think maybe it was just a little bit too much look at me, sort of etching maybe
1: yes.
0: into that the Robert Irwin show territory and straying away just ever so slightly from the tone of the broadcast for the Logies. But look, when you're trying to bring in a younger audience, that's what basically they were trying to do. I guess that's the path you're going to go down. The irony, most people who are Robert Irwin fans, probably not really watching TV anyway. But nonetheless, he did a good job.
1: And let your hate and jealousy run through you. Doesn't it feel nice?
0: Don't put words in my mouth, man. Just because Sam's away means you can play. Don't be going down that path, mate.
1: Hey, mate, we appreciate all your amazing reporting. Thank you so much. And we understand that you're going to be taking a well-deserved break. When are we going to see you next?
0: Yeah, back in September. So I'll be back on the 1st of September. But taking a break. I'll talk to you soon.
1: Well, Jaden, thank you so much for all your comprehensive reporting. We hope you have an amazing time off, and we'll see you again in September. You've heard it here first. That's Jaden Forster. Now we've got Noiseworks, Take Me Back. You're in Hot 100. It's all thanks to Harvey Norman. Darwin, you've got Ant here holding down the foot while Sam is away. You're in Hot 100.

0: You're on Hot 100. Almost came in a little bit early on there for Noise Works. Hey, if you're listening right now and you reckon you've got the best workplace in Darwin, first of all, I'll say you got the second best. It's Hot 100, take a number one spot. 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The best reasoning, the best spiel, if you will score themselves a Domino's pizza party from our very own Zai. 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And I reckon if you score your workplace the pizza party, you will be getting a raise and you will be getting a promotion. Don't quote me on that. 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

You're on Hot 100. You've got Ant here for your Tuesday, but not for much longer, guys. I've got to get out of here. Thanks so much for bearing with me while Sam is away. Will he be back tomorrow, or will he still be sick? I'm doing heavy inverted commas there. Well, regardless if he's back, don't you worry. We've got so much stuff to give away. We've got another spot for Steal My Standby. You got to listen in after 8 a.m. on The Breakfast Show. We've got a family pass to Motor Rocks, and we've got a family pass to the Noonamar Rodeo that's on this Saturday. Both of those are flying like hotcakes, so make sure you tune in. Alana, that's her name. She's going to be broadcasting live from Marara for the Careers Expo, so make sure you listen out to see us off. We've got Tim Deluxe, It Just Won't Do, one of my favourite Taylor songs of all time. Hope you have an amazing Tuesday. I love you. See ya. Bye.

0: 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No, not that kind of tank. We're talking about a GWM Tank 300. 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
7: Hey there, Tani Maxwell with your local news update. The CLP government is ensuring Territorians won't be funding a single dollar of a new men's remand centre at Holtz. The 1,200-bed facility will be delivered under a public-private partnership, where the private partner will carry the construction and financial risks. Chief Minister Leah Fenocchiaro says taxpayers won't have to pay for the project until prisoners actually begin occupying the facility.
8: Territorians have zero financial risk, zero construction risk. We will not start paying until the day we put prisoners in the intake and remand centre, and there will be a certain price per year which can be budgeted, locked in over a long period of time.
7: Fanny Bay MLA Laurie Zio is calling on the City of Darwin to reverse its decision to scrap this year's citywide pre-cyclone cleanup. She says the service is particularly important for seniors, people with disabilities and residents without access to vehicles who can struggle to dispose of large items themselves. The petition has been live for 1 week now. However, Ms. Zio says she was asked to make changes to it.
9: I just feel like City of Darwin are putting their barriers up on this one. When I spoke to them last week, they said that they're not going to overturn their decision. I spoke to the CEO and the Lord Mayor. Side note, also asked me to reword my petition. They said that I was misleading and scaremongering, and they asked me to reword the petition. I politely said that that's not going to happen.
7: And Territorians are being urged to get their flu shot as cases rise across Darwin, Catherine and East Arnhem. There have been 775 confirmed cases, 218 hospitalisations and 2 deaths in the NT so far this year. Health authorities say the territory is experiencing a later flu season, with increased visitors and major events adding to the risk of transmission. Free jabs are available to several high-risk groups, including adults aged 65 years and over and pregnant women.
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10: Hi there, I'm Alana Riley. Sydney Swans captain Callum Mills is staying tight-lipped over that alleged sexual assault scandal that's rocked the AFL club. It's after multiple other players were questioned by police over an alleged incident in Melbourne.
11: Can't really comment, mate. It's an investigation ongoing and we don't have the facts yet, so I can't really comment.
10: Mills arriving at Swans HQ this morning. In other news, One Nation is pushing for a huge cut to the tobacco excise, claiming high prices are driving more smokers to illegal cigarettes. Under Pauline Hanson's plan, the excise would be slashed by 75%, bringing the cost of a packet of smokes to around $21. Over in the US, a 19-year-old Aussie tourist has been rushed to hospital after allegedly being stabbed at a New York City McDonald's. Authorities there believe it was unprovoked. And Princess Eugenie's finally revealed the name of her new daughter. Adelaide Elizabeth was born 2 weeks ago. In sport, Aussie selectors are expected to make some changes to the starting 11 for the second test against Bangladesh, starting in Mackay on Saturday. It comes after the Aussies' humiliating 9-wicket loss in Darwin over the weekend. Former test all-rounder Shane Watson tells Nine, batsmen Manus Labuschagne and Jake Weatherald could be dropped.
11: Whether they do stick with those players and just continue to work with them to get the best out of them, or whether they feel that there's a better opportunity for some younger batters in particular coming through.
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13: Little busy Stewart Highway outbound at Girraween Road in Coolalinga, Rastonia Avenue at Temple Terrace in Palmerston, and again near Gateway. Two cars, Stewart Highway, Devaney Road in Holtz. Stewart Highway inbound at Berrymore Road. McMillan's Road outbound at Mandolin Drive 2. Bit sticky Tiger Brenner Drive at Woolmer Road. And McMinn and Bennett in the Darwin at CBD. Census night was Tuesday, the 11th of August. There's still time to complete. 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It's the Drive with Zai this afternoon from 2 p.m.
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15: Checking the tides first, your next high tide, that'll be 6.9 metres. Coming up in about 10 minutes, your next low tide will be 1.4 metres at 4 o'clock this afternoon. The weather forecast for today, it's looking to have clear skies, tops of 32 in the city, tops of 34 in the rural area, tops of 34 in Katherine. Today, we are broadcasting live from the 2026 Darwin Careers Expo down at the Territory Netball Stadium, Morara. Come down, say hi. It's time for this one.
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15: 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But right now, the person I am looking to give me a call back is Shirley Woodman. Zai is in the studio, ready to take your call. Shirley Woodman, if you can hear me, 89411001. We want to get you and a friend on the standby list to head over to Las Vegas for the iHeartRadio Music Festival. Shirley Woodman, 89411001. Okay, Shirley, you officially have 30 minutes to call the studio, 8941-1001. Zai is there to answer your call. Like I said before, we are down at the 2026 Darwin Careers Expo at the Territory Netball Stadium in Morara. Pop in, say hi. There is plenty to see, plenty to do, and plenty of people to talk to. You're on Hot 100. It's the Top End's best music.
19: 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I'm from the dirty, but that Chico nice. Y'all call it a moment, I call it life.

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1: 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You feeling good?
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3: It's Hot 100, Steal My Standby. We are trying to get you and a friend on the standby list to head over to Las Vegas for the iHeartRadio Music Festival. I was looking for Shirley Woodman to give me a call back. Shirley, are you there?
4: Yes, I am.
3: Congratulations, you have called back just in time. You are officially on the standby list. Five nights in Vegas, MGM Grand Hotel, $20,000 worth of a prize. Who would you take with you to Vegas?
4: Oh, I don't know yet.
3: Well, is it more like a who's nice to you this day sort of thing? Or?
4: Yeah, that's right, yeah.
3: I think that's fair. Well, maybe keep this one in your back pocket so people don't start sucking up to you too much, eh?
4: No worries.
3: Well, it's all good, Shirley. That's all you have to do. Make sure you're tuning in on the 29th of August with Mikey for the iHeartRadio Countdown. He will be announcing the winner then, and that's all you have to do. Have a great rest of your day.
4: No worries. Thank you.
3: No worries. This morning we are down at the 2026 Darwin Careers Expo at Territory Netball Stadium. Come down, say hi. There is so much to do and see here. You are on Hot 100. It's the top end's best music.

0: You're on Hot 100, hanging out with Alana this morning. We are live from the 2026 Careers Expo down at the Territory Netball Stadium here in Morara. I am joined by Cynthia from James Cook. She is a future student advisor. How are you, Cynthia?
1: I'm great. Thank you so much for having us today.
0: Of course.
1: Pleasure to be here.
0: And thank you for joining me. Now, James Cook Uni, first question I asked you. Where are the campuses?
1: A great question. So we have our campuses based here in Australia, based in Cairns, Townsville, as well as Brisbane. And we also have a campus based overseas in Singapore, along with our satellite campuses as well. We have collectively over 20,000 students currently enrolled at James Cook University.
0: Beautiful. Wow, that 20,000, that's not too bad. And there's so many different options of where you want to go. What's James Cook known for? What are your biggest courses, most popular courses?
1: Oh, fantastic. Yes, so our healthcare options, whether it's medicine, nursing. We're about to launch midwifery next year, which is very exciting.
0: Wow.
1: And our new home of, at our new Yerney building, which is a home of nursing, and it'll be home of midwifery along with medicine, which is very, very exciting. We also have phenomenal, lots of great choices in engineering space, sciences. Marine science is particularly popular. We have a fantastic Orpheus Research Centre just based outside of Townsville, which gives easy access to the Great Barrier Reef. So lots of fantastic options available.
0: That's
1: for
0: so
1: the students.
0: Cool. And like, yeah, marine science right on the Great Barrier Reef. What more could you want?
1: Oh, it's just perfection. It is so lovely.
0: Now, finally, being a future student advisor,
1: yes.
0: What is your advice for any students who are currently in high school? They don't know what they want to do next.
1: Oh, absolutely. I can recall when I was in year 11, year 12, I was unsure. There was about four or five career paths that I was interested in. Don't be shy. Reach out. Research options, research organisations. Work experience is really key. You may find that you particularly love a particular career path, but you go to work experience and it's not for you, and that's totally fine. There's no right or wrong answer. Please reach out, come across and ask questions. Today is a fabulous opportunity to speak to everyone who have travelled here, but also don't be shy to find someone as a mentor to check in with as well, and they can give you advice
0: That is great advice. I can see why you are an advisor. Well, that's it. Come on down to the Careers Expo here at the Territory Netball Stadium. There are so many people to speak to, including Cynthia. Thank you for joining me.
1: My pleasure. Thank you.
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